0: 103.5 The Beat, more than just music, giving you more jams. More music right here on a Sunday evening. Your boy Super Mario. I just got a sip from the water tanker. I heard this lady is coming to town in January of next year.
1: Every moment that I'm away,
0: one of reggae's songbirds. One of the most talented female reggae artists around.

Somebody please, please tag Tank. Message him. Find out if this is true. Elaine's coming to town January next year. Heroes Day weekend, I was told. It's just sip, sip now. I need Tank to confirm this. They say he's the one bringing her, sorry.

0: 103.5 to be with more than just music. I'm letting cats out the bag this weekend and next weekend and the weekend after. I heard the Songbird is coming to town January, Heroes Day weekend next year. Somebody please confirm that for me. I need to find it from the War Tank if that's true. Also, October 10th coming. It's going to be Let the Music Play. War Tanker DJ Super Mario is going to be giving back to the folks who've been supporting us for so many years. All courtesy of 103.5, The Beat, Sound Investment, War Tanker Promotions, and the entire family, man. We got more lane for you. Just
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0: 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That's Elaine, the songbird of Jamaica.
1: Okay, okay, nothing can get me down. No way, no way, no, no.
0: I heard she's coming to town January 2027.
1: No, no way, no way, no, not today, no. 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
0: I'm going to confirm that for you, all right?
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0: Until then, enjoy some vibes.

0: One of the most consistent hit makers in Jamaican female artists. Bye-bye. 103.5 to be with Morning Just Music. I told you she's one of the most consistent female hit makers in Jamaican music, reggae that is. Elaine, the songbird. Right? Let me see if you know some more Elaine music.
1: I could not make it.
0: 103.5 to be with Morning Just Music. Night shift, surely. They say January 2027. She's coming.
1: Could not make it.
0: Someone please ask Stang to confirm this.
1: Without you. Ooh, ooh, ooh, ooh.
0: Single, single, single.

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One Blood. July 18th is going down. The original old school party is coming. Reserve your tickets now. It's going to be crazy. Spragga Band.

103.5 to be with more than just music. 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She has more and more and more.

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0: I ain't got more hits than what I played already. They said I ain't telling the truth, man.
1: And look to the skies, soaring higher and higher. Spread your.
0: They said I ain't telling the truth. Let me hit you with another one. Let me hit you with another one, then. If you don't believe.

1035 to be with more than just music. They tested me. They tell me that's all the songs Elaine have as hits. I told them I still have more.

Just receiving some information. We're going to be at the pond tomorrow night for the candlelight vigil for the pond band members who we lost and who we loved. DJ Rev, get at me so I got the right information. I just saw someone send it to me. Everybody and their mother gotta be there. Make your sacrifices.

103.5 to be more than just music. 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It's been a sad 2 days past for me and many more in this country. From the Prime Minister, the Honorable Philip Brave Davis, down to the Minister of Culture and Arts, the Honorable Leslie Miller Bryce, who I spoke to yesterday. It's a solemn situation. It's a very, very, very sad situation. Unfortunately, life happens. And I want to say thank you to everyone. And I'm going to close with this song for the entire Pawn Band. I opened the show with this, and I'm going to close it with this. Love you all, guys. Thank you so much. Night.

0: We've come a long way. Rest in peace, brothers. 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

0: sons of me. 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

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One, two,

Welcome to 103.5, Mr. and Mrs. Auto. We want you to join us as we keep you up to the time with everything. 103.5, Mr. and Mrs. Auto. 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And

0: the skies again. Tonight, partly cloudy, a low in the low 80s. Tomorrow, mostly sunny and a high in the mid 80s. Currently, 86 in Nassau. Here's So Done by the Kid LAROI.
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1: Thinking about Nassau, Bahamas tonight, my heart sinks. The worst aviation disaster in recent Bahamian history has put Flamingo Air under a harsh light, and rightly so. Investigators are probing a decade of mechanical incidents, operational failures, and safety concerns that may reveal deeper cracks. The timing is unbearable. It unfolded as the Bahamas marked its 53rd independence anniversary, turning celebration into mourning. Accountability matters, but so does care for families and crews. Clear fixes, transparent oversight, and compassion must come next, soon. Tonight, partly cloudy with a low in the low 80s. Tomorrow, mostly sunny and a high in the mid 80s. Currently, 86 in Nassau. 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

Yeah. Hey, well, yeah, hey, huh?

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Ride Six Flags with my hands up. 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Waiting for the right time. Staring through the grapevine, I'm hearing GIA certified. 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Yeah, I'm a 10 and a freak. I'm only spitting out Listerine.

I'm in my go yard, you go girl. 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

She thinks she me when she driving this truck. Real over everything, on the enforced. Lit up the city when I got a torch. I went and got it, I didn't have a choice. I'm from the dirty, we took this shit north. Step on the second, show no remorse. 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Yeah.

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1: Thinking about Nassau, Bahamas tonight. I can't shake the weight of this tragedy. As the Bahamas marked its 53rd independence anniversary, families were grieving, and Flamingo Air fell under scrutiny. Investigators are poring over a decade of mechanical incidents, operational slips, and safety warnings, asking whether deeper cracks were ignored. Accountability matters, but so does compassion for those affected. If anything good can follow, let it be a relentless safety culture, transparent audits, empowered crews, and swift fixes, so celebration never again turns into heartbreak. Tonight, partly cloudy, a low in the low 80s. Tomorrow, mostly sunny, a high in the mid 80s. Currently, 86 in Nassau. 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

0: 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The Beat keeps you up to date on all the news around you, even at night. Here's what's trending in the Bahamas right now.
1: Thinking about Nassau, Bahamas, my heart sinks. On the 53rd Independence Anniversary, a day that should have been joyous, news of the worst recent aviation disaster broke, and Flamingo Air was thrust under a harsh spotlight. Investigators are digging into a decade of mechanical issues, operational failures, and safety warnings, asking whether deeper cracks were ignored. People across the Bahamas want straight answers, not spin, transparent findings, support for families, and a concrete safety roadmap. Grief deserves accountability, and accountability should deliver safer skies. Tonight, partly cloudy with a low in the low 80s. Tomorrow, mostly sunny, a high in the mid 80s. Currently, 86 in Nassau. Here's Family Ties by Baby Keem Kendrick Lamar. A million.

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1: I don't show no mercy because these hoes don't deserve no mercy. 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

0: 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We want you to join us as we keep you up to the time with everything and then some. Stay tuned and turned up loud.
1: Belinda Wilson of the Bahamas Union of Teachers is livid, calling the government's reported plan to recruit 300 teachers from Ghana egregious and highly offensive. What stings, she says, is how educators found out, not from Bahamian officials, but from a social media post by Ghana's foreign affairs minister. Imagine learning about a sweeping education move through WhatsApp chatter and a foreign feed. If Nassau wants buy-in, start with respect, transparency, and a seat at the table for those already in the classrooms. Today, sunny with a high in the low 90s. Tonight, clear with a low in the low 80s. Tomorrow, sunny, a high in the low 80s. Currently, 85 in Nassau. 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

let's get the party started. See you at the bar, you was hardly talking. That's when I knew that your heart was scarring. 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Like, wait, babe, let me ask your pardon.

0: 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Here's what's trending in the Bahamas right now.
1: 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If government wants buy-in, start with teachers, not headlines from abroad. Trust begins with timely, direct communication. Today, sunny with a high in the low 90s. Tonight, clear with a low in the low 80s. Tomorrow, sunny with a high in the low 80s. Currently, 85 in Nassau. 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
0: She make it clap, clap, clap. 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
0: 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Ooh.

First at the trap, clout, clout, she make it clout, clout, clout. I hit from the back, walk in the club and I thump through them racks. She make it clout, clout, clout, she make it clout, clout, clout. She make it clout, clout, clout, she make it ooh. She make it clout, clout, clout, she make it clout, clout, clout. She make it clout, clout, clout, she make it yeah, yeah. She make it clout, clout, clout, she make it clout, clout, clout. She make it clout, clout, clout, she make it clout, clout, clout. She make it clout, clout, clout, she make it clout, clout, clout. She make it clout, clout, clout, she make it.

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1: She make it clout, clout, clout. She make it clout, clout, clout. She make it clout, clout, clout. She make it ooh. She make it clout, clout, clout. She make it clout, clout, clout. She make it clout, clout, clout. She make it yeah, yeah. She make it clout, clout, clout. She make it clout, clout, clout. She make it clout, clout, clout. She make it clout, clout, clout. She make it clout, clout, clout. She make it clout, clout, clout. She make it clout, clout, clout. She make it.

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1: Reading about Nassau, Bahamas, I felt the sting Belinda Wilson described. The Bahamas Union of Teachers, BUT, learned about a reported plan to recruit 300 teachers from Ghana, not from officials, but from a post by Ghana's foreign affairs minister. Calling it egregious and highly offensive makes sense when educators are left out of the loop. If there's a shortage, say so, and involve teachers in solutions. Balance urgency with respect. Clear communication, transparent terms, and commitments to develop Bahamian talent alongside any international hires. Today, sunny and a high in the low 90s. Tonight, clear and a low in the low 80s. Tomorrow, sunny and a high in the low 80s. Currently, 85 in Nassau. Here's Obvious by Chris Brown.
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1: From Nassau, Bahamas, the headline hit hard. Bahamas Union of Teachers, BUT. President Belinda Wilson called the reported plan to recruit 300 teachers from Ghana egregious and highly offensive. What stings isn't just the hiring move. It's that educators first heard about it via a social media post by Ghana's foreign affairs minister, not Bahamian officials. In her WhatsApp remarks, Wilson pressed for transparency and basic respect. If the government believes this is necessary, explain the rationale, consult teachers, and own the message. Today, sunny and a high in the low 90s. Tonight, clear and a low in the low 80s. Tomorrow, sunny and a high in the low 80s. Currently, 85 in Nassau. Here's Vida Loca by Black Eyed Peas, Why Nicki Jam and Tyga.
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0: 103.5, The Beat keeps you up to date on all the news around you, even at night. Here's what's trending in the Bahamas right now.
1: In Nassau, Bahamas, I'm struck by how Belinda Wilson of the Bahamas Union of Teachers, BUT, reacted, calling the reported plan to recruit 300 teachers from Ghana egregious and highly offensive. What really stings, she says, is learning about it from Ghana's foreign affairs minister on social media, not from Bahamian officials. Process matters. Teachers feel blindsided, and that erodes trust. Even if recruitment helps classrooms, consultation should come first. A WhatsApp comment shouldn't outpace transparent briefings, especially on decisions shaping our schools today. Today, sunny and a high in the low 90s. Tonight, clear, a low in the low 80s. Tomorrow, sunny with a high in the low 80s. Currently, 85 in Nassau. Here's I Just Might by Bruno Mars.

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Ooh, so girl, if you talk like you walk, come and talk to me.

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too fake, huh? 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

I heard what you said through the grapevine. Funny thing about your problems, they ain't mine. Staying up through the late night. 20 seconds to game time. Getting religious with it. Time crossing these state lines. Working hard through the late nights. 20 seconds.

grapevine. Funny thing about your problems, they ain't mine. 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Getting religious with it, how I'm crossing these state lines. Working hard through the late nights.

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1: This is your Eyewitness News headlines and weather for Monday, July 13th. Good day, Bahamas. I'm Notario McKenzie. Here's what's topping news. Investigations are underway into that Flamingo Air crash in North Andres that claimed 10 lives as authorities work to determine what caused the deadly incident. The tragedy unfolded on Independence Day, turning, as Prime Minister Philip Davis noted, a day of national celebration into one of mourning. The air operator certificate for Flamingo Air has been suspended as the Aircraft Accident Investigation Authority continues its probe, while the airline says it is cooperating with regulators. Authorities say investigators have secured the crash site, collected evidence, and are warning the public against speculation as they search for answers. Now, for more on that story, log on to ewnews.com. Meantime, in news from the Crime Beat, police in the capital are investigating two separate homicides which occurred on Sunday. In the first incident, a 59-year-old man was killed in the Carmichael Road area after being struck by a vehicle, leading to a police chase and an exchange of gunfire that left one suspect hospitalized. In the second incident, a man was shot in Fox Hill Sunday night and later succumbed to his injuries after being transported to hospital. And the Bahamas Union of Teachers is condemning the government's reported agreement to recruit 300 teachers from Ghana, calling the move egregious and highly offensive. BUT President Belinda Wilson says educators learned of the plan through a social media post from Ghana's foreign affairs minister and accused the government of failing to consult the union. Deputy Prime Minister and Education Minister Chester Cooper says the recruitment is aimed at addressing a shortage of about 300 teachers, while insisting that Bahamians will be given first priority for available positions. Well, that does it for your news headlines. A check on weather is next. High pressure and additional Saharan dust will remain dominant through much of the week, bringing hot, hazy, breezy, and generally stable conditions. A weak front will linger north of the area, while temperatures are expected to climb further later this week, resulting in even hotter conditions. Weather will be partly sunny and hazy, with the daytime high getting up to about 93 degrees Fahrenheit or 34 degrees Celsius. 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For more details of today's top stories, log on to our website, ewnews.com. 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Once again, I'm Notario McKenzie. Have a great day, everyone.

Top of the morning, each and all lock and loaded. Yours truly, Joe Cools. Yeah, for real. Kicking it off just like that. Moment of silence. Top of the morning once again. It's your morning grind, morning show. 8 minutes past the 7 o'clock hour on the AM side, 13th day, 7th month, 2026. Take your time out there, drive with extreme caution and care, like I always say. And as we kick off another week, wow, what a weekend. That's, you know, when you really just don't want to have to talk about something? Yeah, that's how this weekend actually went. You know what I mean? So I'm going to just try to keep it moving still. Stop on into McDonald's, get your Mickey D's on, aka your breakfast. They got steak in the building. So it is a beautiful thing, all right? Pair that with anything, any way you like it or want it. You can get the steak with the big breakfast, or maybe you want some McBiscuits to go with it, McGriddle, all of that good stuff. They have it right there at McDonald's. And don't forget, while you're up in there, we are trying to push the Joe Cool special, which is hash browns and jelly. Yes, you get the hash browns and you get the jelly. Spread the jelly on top of the hash browns, and then you love yourself. Don't frown your face. They go together. Just saying. And shouts out to Alive in the building, letting you know that they're doing big things as well, all right? Speaking of big things, they got it going on right here, right now. So don't be scared. You can hit me up, 323-775. That's the mine number. If you want to get at me real ASAP, you can call at me on the personal line, 44KOOLZ. That's 44KOOLZ. Yes, top of the morning once again. Top of the morning once again. Top of the morning once again. As I get in groove, you know I've got to get in groove with my ladies, right? So let me say good morning going out to all my aunties locked and loaded coming in from your leader.

0: keep it right where it is. 103.5. 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More than just music.
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0: Just show love. Yeah, for real. That's the theme of the day. Just show some love. You know what I'm saying? Remind yourself that life itself is a blessing, all right? Sometimes I think we look past that a whole lot of times, that you know what? Just waking up is a damn blessing. You know what I'm saying? So today, let's remember to give thanks for life, all right? For real. And you know what? Someone who you haven't talked to in a little while, y'all is friends, just say what's up. You don't even have to call. Just shoot a text. What's up? And leave it at that. You know what I mean? If they reply, they reply. If they don't, they don't. But, you know, you just show it some love. That's what we're talking about today. 13th day, 7th month, 2026. Yours truly, Joe Cool, is in the building. Yes, I am in the building, all right? And, boy, like I said, it was an unexpected damn weekend. Unexpected damn weekend. And certain things, you know, I just try my best to, yeah. Bacardi is letting you know that they got all the family brands that you already know and love. Don't be scared to have a party started with all of the Bacardi Browns. If you're looking for some rum, they got the Bacardi rum on deck. Shout out to the Grey Goose, that's the vodka. Patron Tequila is definitely in the building as well. And they got the Douce Cognac, Bombay Sapphire Gin, and the Doers. Yes, for all the Scotch and whiskey drinkers. More parties and more good times and celebrations start and end with Bacardi. So Bacardi reminds you to do it enjoyably, responsibly, and please be over 18 when you do enjoy the brands, okay? All right. Stop on in. Like I said, get your Mickey D's on, breakfast, lunch, or dinner. But this morning, since it is the morning time, let me let y'all know something. McDonald's gets steak in the building. Go get you some steak, eggs, and McBiscuits. Trust me, it's the morning grind, morning show.
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0: Give it to me. Give it to me. Oh, my bad. The music didn't stop. Top of the morning once again. Yours truly, Joe Cools. I'm in the building. War Tank is in the building as well. So, you know, for sure, it's going to be a morning grind, morning show, all right? 30 minutes past the 7 o'clock hour on the AM side. So take your time out there on the 13th day for 7th month, 2026, all right? Drive with extreme caution and care. And FYI, just pay a damn attention, all right? Pay attention still. I blazed at Jay-Z. Why? Because over the weekend, Jigga Man, a.k.a. Jay-Z, had his concert. And FYI, for all the haters, if there are any haters in the 242, he had a sold-out show. Yeah, for real. He sold out Yankee Stadium. And it still is a beautiful thing. I'm just saying, to see the Jigga Man do his thing. Now, you know, things always have a high and they always have a low. All right. So I would say one of the highs was for everyone who had the rumors that the dreads weren't real. And then after he combed out the dreads, it was like he had the Afro. Anyways, they started off the concert day one with Beyonce. Beyonce with some hair clippers. And she took those hair clippers to Jay-Z head and gave him a haircut. Yeah, it was live on video. All right, and that's how they started the concert. And it was a beautiful thing. Day one, day two was a beautiful thing. Sold out show. I'm talking about a beautiful thing. Here comes day three. Still a sold out show. Still prepared to be a beautiful thing. And prepared is the word I use. Why? Because there was more than a 4-hour delay. All right. And fans were actually getting crazy, crazy, crazy. And some of them were even getting sick. Yeah, I'm talking about vomiting and all this type of stuff. Now, the reason is that some folks had actually rushed the gate. Now, I wouldn't say some folks, a whole lot of folks rushed the gate, and they shut down the whole gate. There was no one being let in or being let out of the building, well, the stadium, I should say, because of security purposes. They were trying to get everything under control. Now, to this point, no statement, no official statement has been made, but folks are assuming that is the reason why there was more than a 4-hour delay. Yeah, you could imagine going to, you know what? I in the Bahamas. That's what happens all the damn time at the concerts.
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2: Soaring love, showing the love. And now she's soaring in the love. And now she's flying like a dove. And now she's hooked now by the crook. Now got spectators and look. Bless the love. This is Richard Spicer. Listen to DJ Tankia, a.k.a. the War Tanker. You don't
3: Good
2: know.
3: Good morning, play. My neighbor.
0: Yeah. Check, check, check. Check, check, check. Hey, shout out to everybody, buddy.
3: My neighbor.
0: Shout out to everybody locked and loaded. It's your morning grind. You got Joe Cools, that's me. And the Pope of DJ Affairs, a.k.a. the War Tanker. Yeah. Yeah. Hey, are you ready? Are you ready? Are you ready? That's the question. No, I mean, for real, are you ready to set off another week? I'm just saying. You gotta speak it and believe it, okay? Big shout-outs to McDonald's in the building, making it all possible, all right? Stop on in, get your steak. They got steak in the building. You can pair that with whatever you like, and it is a beautiful thing, all right? So big shout-outs to McDonald's, making it all possible. Alive is here as well.
4: It's been 3.5 years since you've been out of here.
0: Aww.
4: And I'm feeling this house alone.
0: And they celebrate more than 10 years. I'm

12 minutes past 8 o'clock hour on the AM side. Yeah, you got to let that one sink in. 13th day, 7th month, 2026. Take your time out there, 242. Drive with extreme caution and care. You already know what time it is. It's your morning grind, morning show. And what a weekend. That's I mean, as much as I want to say, I'm not going to say, and as much as I don't want to say, I may end up saying, so just bear with me, because I really and truly, I'm just trying to be respectful at this point in time, because it's a whole lot of, in the atmosphere, and I don't want to be a part of, you know what I'm saying, like I just, this is, if you ain't know what I'm talking about, then this just ain't for you, all right, but as we go into weekends, holiday weekends and that, especially the weekends whereas, you know, we like to take off partying to the family of islands because we either live there or not living there anymore, or we from there, or our friends going, or whatever your reason is. We don't expect to hear what we heard on Independence Day. That was the last thing anyone I could imagine was thinking about. And now that we didn't have a few days to process it, all I could say is let's try to be respectful, even though we have our own social media outlets where it gives us a platform to say whatever we want to say, and I guess I can do whatever we want to do. But let's get to a point 242. Of let's just waiting for the let's start to wait for the official official facts, all right? Because when you start putting stuff in the atmosphere, regardless of how you feel, or the past or the present, it kind of muddies up a lot of stuff when the actual facts come into play, all right? We as Bahamians, we already know that. We're not factual as Bahamians. We just running with the story that makes everybody, what amuses everybody the most. Or we get the most likes or the most love or whatever. That's the narrative we most of the time run with. And then when the facts come along, no one ever says anything. Everyone goes, you understand my point? So this is a good time right now for you to go silent. And let's just wait for the facts. Let's just wait for the reports. Let's just wait for all the information from the competent people who are doing their job most diligently to get the information as quick as possible. Because just like you, I want the information as well. But I don't want the wrong information. You understand me? That's my two cents right there. Top of the morning, each and all locked and loaded. 16 minutes past 8 o'clock hour. Yeah, it's the morning grind, morning show.

Kenya. What now? OMG. Top of the morning once again to each and all lock and loaded. Yours truly, Joe Cools. I'm in the building. The War Tank is in the building as well. 20 minutes past the 8 o'clock hour. 13th day, 7th month, 2026. It's the Morning Grind. Morning show. That was a mouthful just now. Wow. Stop on in and... Well, you know what? You don't even have to stop on in. You can just tap on in. Tap in, log on, log on. 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All righty then. Stick around. I guess I got, a whole lot more going on. The War Tanker is going to actually do his thing as well. And then, you know, we got to set it off still, all right? But in the meantime, I want y'all to ponder on this question. I want you to ponder on this question because the union at this point in time, the teachers union, that is, let's be clear, they are blasting off again. I think the teachers union always blasting off. And teachers, y'all don't cuss me out, all right? I'm just saying. Don't cuss me out because I do cuss back. But, they blasted off because word on the street, well, it ain't no word. Word came down that it's 300 Guyanans. Yeah, they about to get, they hired. I don't know if they hired them already. I got to finish reading up on the situation. I don't know if they hired them or they on their way or whatever. But relief is on the way. 300 Guyana teachers on the way to the 242, I guess, to, help with the strain on the educational system. Now, the teachers union is saying, like, how in the hell y'all could come up with a quick deal like that to satisfy them when we've been trying to get satisfied for the last 10 months? Well, that's as far as I read so far. So I don't know what the situation is. I don't know how far they are from reaching an agreement. But I guess this is called a chess move where they're trying to be prepared to the point whereas, let's just say a deal does not come into place. And the teachers may decide to do some stuff, or we may not be prepared for the school year. That would be another situation. So I don't know if there's an agreement like, all right, buddy, if things don't work out, then we can get y'all, or we just may have to go this direction because we have to be prepared for September. I don't know. I'm trying to figure it out. 323-775, or you could hit me on 44KOOLZ. It's the Morning Grind, Morning Show.

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0: No regrets. Irish strikes on that one right there. Still all right. Tell a friend, text a friend. Remember where you heard it. 103.5 to beat on your morning grind. Morning show. War Tank is in the building, so you know for sure. We got to let it do what it do. Still all right. And I got one or two more shout-outs and requests. Oh, you can get in where you fit in. Do not, I repeat, do not be scared. You can hit me on 44KOOLZ. You got to spell that one out. And also, 323-7775. Can you send a happy birthday to daughter ruler Melanie? Melanie Kelly. Melanie Kelly, please. So happy birthday going out to Melanie Kelly. Happy birthday going out to you, a.k.a. daughter ruler. All right, daughter ruler, big of yourself. I got one or two more shout-outs and all that good stuff on the way as well, all right? Like I told you, it is your morning grind, morning show. I had one or two teachers, them, they chime in still. They was cussing a lot, so I can't, you know, clean it up right yet. But after the war tank, and then I guess we'll talk about it a little bit more in the 9 o'clock hour, okay? Also, gunman killed 2, injured 3 females in a shooting. My gosh, my gosh. Independence, independence, independence. This one was actually for the books. I can be real. I can just leave it at that right there. War Tank is in the building. Big shout out to Monument holding us down. Tap on in. CWSBombers.com right now.
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0: Monument is making it all possible. 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It's a ready to drink drink. All you need is ice. 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Cool or cold, whichever one you prefer. 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Some just like it cool. Well, go on, what, Tango?
1: Long weekend. Shout out to those affected by the bus accident. I know at least 8 on the flight. But I met them personally, especially my friend Melly, aka DJ Fresh. Like, talked to him the day before when he's in Brighton, and used to be some networking, some stuff for the plans for future. So shout out to those who are affected by it emotionally. They're going to a better place. And this shows you too to appreciate people, because no one knows the time when they're gone. And so for those out there who still mourning, just block a prayer for the family and even for yourself and those affected by it. Rest in peace, my friend, your friend, Mr. DJ Fresh, and everybody else, the whole Pond Man, the pilot, everybody. But I had it, my friend first. That's my friend, and I'll never forget my friend.
0: Ladies and gentlemen, you already heard it. So right now what we're going to do is, we're going to let it do what it do, all right? It's your morning grind, morning show.

Top of the morning, each and all locked and loaded. You already know what time it is. We letting it do what it do this morning, all right? Letting it do what it do this morning.

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0: Top of the morning. Big up yourself to the morning grind show. Joe Coates and DJ Tank. Listen to me, Tank. I'm going to show you the door. Just put me at the top of your list in the broadcast, please. So I ain't got to mess here every day. I can need this mix, please. Top of the morning again. I can need this mix right here.
1: Hey, good morning to the Bahamas Air family, locked and loaded. I got Nisha Johnson and the whole

0: boy. 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
1: 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I know. Now we are hiding in the middle of the night.
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0: Hey, bigger the brother being my Sam's Auto Crew on the check-in. $25 doors, boy.
1: What she said? She want shatter. She no want Harry Potter. She want firecracker.
0: Well, you're going old school with this one, Watergirl. Once again, good morning going out to my Caribbean Wines and Spirits Farm. They got the monument on the block.
1: You know we got girls.
0: Stop in your favorite water and oil and get your

0: Monday to Friday, all right? Make sure it's the Caribbean Wines and Spirits. They got the Monument on the blocks, all right? Yeah, for real. From the from you look at the can, you already know what time it is. It's a monumental experience, all right? And FYI, we encourage you to tap on in safe and responsibly. Please, for God's sakes, no drinking and driving, all right? Wait till you get where you're going, and then tap on into your Monument, all right? They get all the flavors that you need to taste and love. Why? Because they are off the chain. The savory ginger lime, the melon fizz, and the peach passion. Yeah. And if you tap on in to CWSBombers.com, they may even hook you up with the details so you can get some sampling opportunities. That's a beautiful thing. All right. The mind business out the way. Well, go on, Tycho.
1: No, man, it's good. He's nice vibing. So, you call it one, but that one bad. Like that one.
0: Yeah, that one is the music there.
1: If you want a street vibes mix, send me a WhatsApp for free. 8-2-2 tank. You get the mix for free. I think tomorrow we do dedication mix tomorrow.
0: All right, I like that.
1: See, Monday is like the you're trying to catch yourself on a Monday.
0: Yeah.
1: So tomorrow, stay tuned. I do a special tribute mix. I think either 7 to 8:30 or 2. We'll figure it out tonight. But so I'll be safe out there. And shout out to Rhodesia Johnson. I met her on a flight before going. Where's getting Lauderdale?
0: Okay.
1: She made me feel like I was in first class.
0: Say it ain't so.
1: So she did a job. I'd say she give her a raise now.
0: Yeah.
1: You know them mamas said they get a good salary around the place.
0: Yeah.
1: I felt like I was one of a big celebrity.
0: That's what's up.
1: What's the time? Shout out to water, please.
0: What's the name again? Miss Deisha Johnson?
1: Yes.
0: Deisha Johnson, please. Don't forget the Joe Cool's name, because when I come, I may not get the tank special, but I get half of it. I'll take half of it.
1: I get my water, my
0: see nice that? Look, you know. My gosh,
1: and
0: man.
1: And it's cold, too. I say, Lord.
0: Jesus, for creepers. It don't get no better than that. It's the Bought and Grind.
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13: This is your Eyewitness News headlines and weather for Monday, July 13th. Good day, Bahamas. I'm Notario McKenzie. Here's what's topping news. Investigations are underway into that Flamingo Air crash in North Andres that claimed 10 lives as authorities work to determine what caused the deadly incident. The tragedy unfolded on Independence Day, turning, as Prime Minister Philip Davis noted, a day of national celebration into one of mourning. The air operator certificate for Flamingo Air has been suspended as the Aircraft Accident Investigation Authority continues its probe, while the airline says it is cooperating with regulators. Authorities say investigators have secured the crash site, collected evidence, and are warning the public against speculation as they search for answers. Now, for more on that story, log on to ewnews.com. Meantime, in news from the Crime Beat, police in the capital are investigating two separate homicides which occurred on Sunday. In the first incident, a 59-year-old man was killed in the Carmichael Road area after being struck by a vehicle, leading to a police chase and an exchange of gunfire that left one suspect hospitalized. In the second incident, a man was shot in Fox Hill Sunday night and later succumbed to his injuries after being transported to hospital. And the Bahamas Union of Teachers is condemning the government's reported agreement to recruit 300 teachers from Ghana, calling the move egregious and highly offensive. BUT President Belinda Wilson says educators learned of the plan through a social media post from Ghana's foreign affairs minister and accused the government of failing to consult the union. Deputy Prime Minister and Education Minister Chester Cooper says the recruitment is aimed at addressing a shortage of about 300 teachers while insisting that Bahamians will be given first priority for available positions. Well, that does it for your news headlines. A check on weather is next. High pressure and additional Saharan dust will remain dominant through much of the week, bringing hot, hazy, breezy, and generally stable conditions. A weak front will linger north of the area while temperatures are expected to climb further later this week, resulting in even hotter conditions. Weather will be partly sunny and hazy, with the daytime high getting up to about 93 degrees Fahrenheit or 34 degrees Celsius. 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For more details of today's top stories, log on to our website, ewnews.com. 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Once again, I'm Natario McKenzie. Have a great day, everyone.
7: 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The Beat.

it for you. That song's still banging for real, for real. In the meantime, between time, yours truly, Joe Coors. Had the controls and I letting them go. Well, not until I hook you up with a double shot artist, all right? And FYI, right now, it's 11 minutes past the 9 o'clock hour. I ain't gonna lie, I feel like busting something else right now, right? So yes, it is 11 minutes past 9 o'clock hour, 13th day, 7th month, 2026. Yours truly, Joe Coors, I'm in the building. Got my birthday shoutouts up and coming right after the Drizzy Drake and the Sexy Red.

0: that cheetah print. OMG. 15 minutes past the 9 o'clock hour on the AM side. Drizzy Drake, sexy. Yeah. Happy birthday to anybody celebrating a birthday today with some porn stars, YouTubers, and Instagram thotties. TV actor Kenny Johnson is 62 years old today. You got another TV actor, Michael Mando, 44 years old today. Soap opera actress Lisa Riley, 59 years old today. Honorable mention goes out to movie actor Robert Foster, passed away in 2019. I got Cody Bellinger. He's a baseball player celebrating his 30th birthday today. Soccer player Mark Guth, 26 years old. Also, Depon Millis. I got game show host Johnny Gilbert, 97 years old today. That's what's up right there. Colton Haynes, 37-year-old TV actor. And Patrick Stewart. Yes, you got to say it correctly when you say his name. Patrick Stewart is 85 years old today. He has been playing some really, really, really top, top, top roles. And if you don't remember him, he would be considered Captain Jean-Luc Picard. Yep, you remember after the first Star Trek, the first William Shatner, then you had another Star Trek captain, Luc Picard. That was him right there. And then he also played in the the movie with the Avengers, not the war. Anyway, the Wolverine. Yeah, he's the Wolverine. Y'all know what I'm trying to say. Also, voice actor Tom Kenny is 67 years old today. And wrapping up the list, birthday style, Harrison Ford, movie actor, 83 years old today. Local celebrities, I'm going to jump right into Yenna Still. Why? Well, I don't even have my birthday list all lined up, so I guess I'll do my local celebrities when I come forward still. 17 minutes past the 9 o'clock hour. Shout out to each and all. Hopefully, you still did get to enjoy a little piece of your independence. You know what I'm saying? I'm just saying. If you did, hit me up. Let me know what you had going on. You know what I mean? Because I really would like to understand what is the true protocol for partying in an independence in the 242. Like 4th of July, like I already know, it's a barbecue, it's a grill. You can expect that, all right? What can be expected when July 10th rolls around besides Bahamian music and going to the regatta site? Let me know. I would like to know so I could probably incorporate some of that stuff into my plans next year. It's the Morning Grind, Morning Show.
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8: Let me talk to you. Let me talk to you.

Chris Breezy, it depends. That's what's up. All the, hey, it depends on the price. Chris Brown and Usher, yeah, they doing their thing right now, and everyone is loving it. 30 minutes past the 9 o'clock hour on the AM side. I mean, it's 30 minutes to the 10 o'clock hour. That time is brought to you by nobody, sponsored by nobody, but we could use somebody. 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Good morning, going to Dharma Dunkin' Donuts location. I encourage you to stop on into any of the convenient Dunkin' Donuts locations and get your Dunkin' on. 242, you already know, we Dunkin' Donuts to be exact. And while you're there, I'm still trying to push a Joe Cool special. Two old-fashioned donuts with some iced tea. Yeah, for real. Now, if you want to switch out the iced tea because you prefer hot stuff in the morning, it's okay. It's okay. You can go ahead and get yourself one hot tea or one hot coffee. I'm just saying. It's the Joe Cool special right there at Dunkin' Donuts. All right. In the meantime, it's man time. Really and truly, how was your weekend? You know what I mean? Hopefully you enjoyed all the festivities that you had lined up. And for the most part, it seems like everyone actually just hung out. And the hungout included whatever happened during the hungout. A lot of folks don't, I guess, when they're off, they frowned upon cooking, grilling, and all that type of stuff. So a lot of Bahamans actually, well, the set who actually hit me up said that no, they weren't doing any grilling. Yes, they had some food, but it was more or less food that was prepared on the inside, not the outside. Yeah. So it was hanging out going on. There was no major hanging out by the grill, but it was hanging out going on and listening to some old school Bahamian music, some new school Bahamian music, and just loving yourself in a 242 atmosphere. So if that's enough, that's it, and that's all. Shout out to everybody who enjoyed their Independence Day still. Today is International Rock Day. No, I can't make this stuff up. I mean, the real rocks, like rocks on the ground. Yeah, rocks. It's International Rock Day. And I guess for those who do take the rocks very serious, because you have some folks who actually take this very, very serious, I guess it is your day. Yeah, for real. Telling people what kind of rock it is, how long it is, this and that. Okay, fair enough. Today is Embrace Your Geekness Day. Yeah. For all those who always wanted to dress up like a nerd, even though you know you wasn't nerd material, today is that day. Go ahead. Put on those glasses to make yourself look smarter than, well, sometimes the glasses don't make them look smarter at all. But if you feel the glasses is the key to make your geekiness come on through, put them damn glasses on, all right, and do something geeky today. As a matter of fact, when you put the glasses on, get some tape, some white tape to be exact, and tape it around one of the handles of the glasses, and then you really, really will fall in line looking like a geek. Revenge of the Nerds. Now, that's old school. Shout out to all my old school folks who... Revenge of the Nerds. Today is National Beans and Hot Dog Day. They say beans and Franks, but in the 242, hot dog is Frank. So, Frank, you are a hot dog today and need some beans to go along with that. That's real cowboy food right there. Well, that's what we used to call it growing up, cowboy food, some beans and hot dog, you know what I'm saying? And when you mix them right with some good little seasoning, but the second don't get no better than beans and hot dog. Anyway, as we move on today, I just want to put it in the atmosphere. For those who is just hit the button like me and don't really pay attention because I don't really read this and read that, a Marco alert did go off. So, like I said, if you like me and you just as hit the button and don't really read, go read the Marco Alert right now, okay? It's the Morning Grind Morning Show.

0: Ah, voice all courtesy of the late great Garnet Silk on that one still. In the meantime, between time, hey, I got one still joking. FYI, this is a quick one. Ain't meant to be funny, just to take a little edge off. Why did the bicycle fall over? Why did the bicycle fall over? Because it was too tired. It's the spelling for me. It's the spelling. Remember I told you they ain't meant to be funny, all right? So if you cuss me out on the road, I'm working, I can cuss you back out still. But if I am working, I got to keep it professional, all right? And speaking of keeping it professional, shouts out to my Club Aura family. Yeah, I call you the family from here on in still. My old casino crew, my valet crew, all of that is family right there. I enjoyed the time hanging out at Club Aura for the last couple weeks, them still, all right? And let me put a plug in for Nubu as well, because I got kind of used, I kind of got spoiled by having dinner at Nubu, and then, you know what I'm saying, so shouts out, and you know, they, yeah, it's the morning grind, morning show. Yours truly, Joe Cools, once again, I'm in the building, and like I said, big shout out to the Aura crew. Don't be scared, you can check them out each and every time they open up the damn doors. That's majority of the time on the weekends, that's when you want to party anyway. So shout out to the Aura, always doing it big and beautiful, okay? And like I told you earlier, I'll tell you again, the Bacardi brands are screaming, anytime you want to have yourself a beautiful party, safe and responsibly, don't forget, do not drink and drive. And if you're over 18, that's a good time for you to start, you know, enjoying responsibly, okay? Over 18 to be exact. They got the Douce Cognac, Bombay Sapphire Gin, the Old G, Bacardi Rum, Grey Goose Vodka, Patron, that's the tequila, and for all the Scotch drinkers, they got the Dewars, all right? So once again, creating memories, creating good times, and creating a party experience, make sure that you have your Bacardi family of brands on the table. Got to pause for the cause. Not really. I got to hit the damn button, because why? It's time for the double shot artist.
1: What the hell is a what?

0: man. You already know what it is. Shouts out to the Village Pub. Yeah, stop on into the Village Pub any point in time you want to. And I want to talk World Cup so damn bad, but let me say it like this, babe. My team, the team that I started off with, the team that I got the jersey for, is actually still in it. All right? They're still in it to win it. And no, I am not picking for France. Yes, I have respect for France, but no, I'm not rolling with the Spani. I'm not rolling with France. I am rolling with Spain. Yeah, for real. So you heard Kool said it earlier before the World Cup started. Shout out to my Adidas family. They hooked me up with my Spain shirt. Well, I paid for it, but you know what I'm saying? They had all the shirts there on display. So if you want to go ahead and go down to Adidas store and get yourself a World Cup shirt, that's the official spot right there to have the official shirt, all right? Because trust me when I say it, if it ain't got Adidas on it, but you joking. You joking. Anyway, big shout out to everybody still into the World Cup. They were some hell of a games, boy. They were some hell of a games over the weekend. And I can't wait for Tuesday, all right? But anyway, that's it and that's all. I got to get the hell up out of here. Hopefully you enjoyed what the hell we had going on. Yours truly, Joe Kools and the War Tanker. True Ja will be in the building tomorrow doing it all again, but we are going to throw it back because it is a Tuesday. Until then, I got some Ursha on deck.
1: Yeah,
0: hey! Don't forget, keep a smile on your face to trick whoever it is on this road. You need a trick. And remember, it is nice to be important, but more important to be nice. Take your time. True John, till tomorrow on the Morning Grind. It's

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1: Oh, I already got a new flavor. But let me ask you this. How's she taste?

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This

0: just take your time. 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

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Grab yourself a meal today. Shout out to our Ace Hardware crew right now. It's an Albin celebrating their second year anniversary. Check them out today. And I hope that y'all are having a good day today. All right. First of all, happy Independence, Bahamas. I hope everyone had a great Independence. I saw some critiques of the tattoo and Independence Day parade. I did not go, as y'all know. I don't go nowhere. So I'll leave that to y'all. But I hope that everyone had a great Independence. I know we have a lot to address in the second segment with Bahamas Not a Real Place News. We'll get into that in a bit. We've got some important birthdays. Huge birthday goes out to my cousin, Dr. Kenny Knowles. Happy birthday to him. His birthday was on Saturday. So happy birthday to Kenny. And I hope that he had a good day. I feel like we got to stop. Me and him had a conversation where I called him and I was like, hey, yeah, boy, happy birthday. What you doing for your birthday? And he was like, why do we do this? Every year, he and I will ask each other what we know for our birthday. And it's always nothing. So I want us to stop doing that in the new year. Just let's just say happy birthday and just conclude that everyone could be home and hurt until we turn 50. You know what I mean? That's just what it is. But no, what I really wanted to say was I want Bahamians to stop giving fun facts. I want Bahamians to stop giving people more information than they need. And granted, the information is probably factual. The information is probably right. The information is probably important to you. But I want Bahamians to stop giving other Bahamians fun facts. Let me tell you what I mean. I was going for breakfast this morning after I left dialysis, right? Shout out to Eden Well. Shout out to Sarah. Shout out to the whole team down there. Left dialysis, better get some breakfast. And I have this patch on my chest for the port where they do the dialysis, right? So standing online getting breakfast, a lady who I kind of know, but not really, I know her from my church. She recognized me. She goes, Drew, what you saying, man? Everything cool? How you doing? I was like, I'm good, man. How you doing? Da-da-da-da-da. She said, yeah, man, I heard you was under the weather. Da-da-da-da. I said, yeah, man, you know, but I'm on the mend now. Everything cool. I'm not one to complain. I was like, yeah, man, on the mend now. Everything cool. Back to work, you know, living life, X, Y, Z. She said, yeah, I heard it was your kidneys. I was like, yeah. She said, what is it? I said, I have kidney disease. She was like, oh, okay. I know true people who die from that. As a matter of fact, I know someone who died from that last week. Yeah, they died, man. Like, they gone. And they dead. So, yeah, man. Hold your head, though. Miss. I had to walk out. Because now I got no appetite. Because now I'm about to die. Like that's bothers my appetite. Because now I'm about to die. Like, that's just, that's ballish, you tell me.

beat someone with cancer. Oh yeah, well, you know. I in remission from cancer. Man, I know someone who's in remission. They died two days later. They was in remission 2 days later. Boom, dead, child. So yeah, man. But you know what? You gotta pray. You gotta hold your head, miss. Telling me someone dead immediately after I told you what I going through, and then following up with, but you gotta pray. Ain't the flex you think it is. It ain't the flex. Y'all could just not say nothing, but watch this. Oh yeah, you know I'm in remission from cancer. Oh, for real? All right, man. How you holding up? Good, man. All right, man. Well, listen, you can be in my prayers, man. Hold your head, man. Do what you gotta do. Thanks. That's it. No, and I want to say this especially to our parents. No one loved to tell you who dead from what and who they know who had the thing more than old people. My old lady included. My old lady will hear something benign. You can tell my old lady, man, oh boy, I have this really bad cough I can't get rid of. I know a woman named Myrtle. She had a bad cough too. And then her lungs exploded and she's bleeding and vomiting out of her nose. You gotta watch them coughs, you know. Why? It's flu season. Maybe I just have the flu. Why would you tell me that? And now I in Google and Google telling me, and you know, Google, listen, if anyone has medical anxiety like me, right? Because I don't know if anyone else like me, right? The minute I hear someone dead from something I got, or something I'm struggling with, I just have, or like, if I hear someone dead in general, right? If I hear, okay, well, you know, Peter just died. Immediately, like, it's insensitive, and I do not ask. Let me be very clear. I don't ask. But I just would immediately be like, from what? Anything kidney related? Okay, cool. He was old, heart attack. Bet. Because I have health anxiety. But if you have health anxiety like me, y'all know what it is when you hear anything. Your mind is go far. That's the next thing. Can we please stop wishing death on people? Especially your parents. I lived in a household where everything could kill me, according to my Grammy and my mommy. My Grammy didn't, but she wasn't subtle about it. You'd be playing in the back porch. We used to jump off the, she had five steps leading up to her door. As children, we used to jump off the steps because that was all you had to do because we didn't have no internet, we didn't have no TV. ZNS didn't come on until must be 1 o'clock, so you had nothing else to do. I played on the steps, jumping off the steps. Mine, you can fall down, bust your head wide open, your brain come out, then you get dead. Or, I may skin my knee. How about I may skin my knee? How about you don't threaten me, and I get what the threat is about. The threat is to make you stop doing what you're doing for fear of what the consequences could be. But maybe the consequences don't need to be death. Maybe. Maybe the consequences are just, be careful, guys. You could get hurt. You know what I mean? Y'all rather scared of bejesus out of people. I really want y'all to stop. And shout out to D, who's correct. Bahamians are the most insensitive, don't think twice, just make comments out of nowhere people, but I don't want y'all to stop. I'm going to try to stop it. Because again, I'm also guilty of doing this. I am very guilty of doing this as well. So I don't want to, you know, paint this like, oh, it's only y'all doing it. I just do that too. Where I just be like, any illness I hear, I try to compare it to somebody else who had that illness and then give them the results of what that illness meant to that person. We got to stop doing that way. Please, Jesus, let's as a nation just stop doing that, all right? God bless. And I hope you all had a good independence. Hope you all had a good weekend. By the way, and I all over the place, I know, unpopular opinion, I'd rather a holiday fall on a Monday than a Friday. I did not feel this weekend at all. I feel like when the holiday is on Friday, like, you don't feel it. But when the holiday is Monday and you know you walking into work Tuesday, it has just hit different. Friday holidays mean nothing to me. Absolutely nothing. But then Monday holidays be sweet, sweet, sweet, boy. I didn't feel this weekend at all.
Friday, Andrew.

Certain Saturday housekeeping came, so I had to make myself, you know what I mean? Sunday was just anxiety leading into Monday. But I digress. 1035 to be more just music you tune into Unfiltered. You pop with Popeyes, Marcos, and Wendy's. Grab yourself a meal today. When we come back, we can get into some Bahamas Other Real Place news. Of course, you know, we got some sad news. We got some other news going on and some news to make you all angry. So we can do with all that when we get back. Y'all stay tuned.

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0: 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We are powered by Popeyes, Marcos, and Wendy's. Grab yourself a meal today. We got a lot to cover. Let's get into it. In Bahamas Audio Real Place News, the Bahamas is preparing to receive 300 Ghanaian teachers this year to help boost the country's education system. Ghana's Foreign Affairs Minister Samuel Obiezie made the revelation in a social media post while commenting on his official visit to the Bahamas for the country's 53rd independence celebrations. However, there has been no official media announcement or confirmations yet from the Bahamian government regarding the arrival of the 300 Ghanaian teachers. Now, I heard this news and immediately got mad because in my mind, I'm like, so let me get this straight. Y'all rather bring in foreign teachers than pay Bahamians? That's what it boils down to me. Y'all rather pay Ghanaians or anybody else. The same way y'all rather pay Cubans than hire nurses. Y'all rather pay these people, because let's be very clear. I saw some people in the comments saying, oh, there's a teacher shortage. That's why they're bringing in the Ghanaians. Why is there a teacher shortage? Why? You know why there's a teacher shortage, especially with men? The government isn't paying. This is checkers. This ain't chess. The government doesn't pay teachers and nurses nearly enough. That's why there's a teacher shortage. So as opposed to paying teachers what they're worth, I'm not saying you're going to pay them no exorbitant amount of money. Just pay them more. As opposed to bringing in that, they'd rather bring them in for foreign. Now, some of y'all may say, well, Andrew, the government ain't got no money. No, the government got money for who they want to have money for. Because last time I checked, didn't they buy an airplane for X amount for them to travel within the islands? Weren't they just discussing raising the MP's wages? Y'all rather fatten y'all pockets than to pay teachers? I'm not hearing it. Y'all got the money for everything y'all have the money for. Except for what's needed. Well, I didn't need to do too much rowing and carrying on bad, because the Bahamas Union of Teachers, Belinda Wilson, has questioned why the union is learning about the offer of 300 teachers from Ghana in social media posts and call on teachers and parents to come together for industrial action. This, as she says, many teachers who recently graduated from University of the Bahamas are waiting to be hired. So there you have it. We're not short teachers. You have teachers coming in from the UB who are waiting to be hired, but you're bringing in people from Ghana. Go figure. Wilson also asked when the government found time to discuss a deal for 300 teachers while the BUT has been unable to successfully negotiate a salary increase for many teachers months after being at the negotiating table. She asserted it is egregious and highly offensive to teachers, many of whom are still owed money. The union president says the union is aware of the teacher shortage and has made suggestions on how to effectively address it. What are we talking about? What happened to taking care of our own before anybody else? Let me be clear. I had foreign teachers. I ain't slow. I had foreign teachers. All y'all had foreign teachers. I had Jamaican teachers, Swiss teachers, English teachers from England. I had foreign teachers. But keep in mind, I went to a private institution. So what are we talking about? So it ain't the money. Because like I just said, y'all spend money on what y'all want to spend money on. It ain't the lack of teachers. Belinda Wilson said they got teachers waiting to come out of UB. Even if we only have 20 teachers, change the number of Ghanaian teachers to 280. And that's after you increase pay, and they cut that number down some more. Because once you increase pay, you could lure in more teachers. And I'm tired of saying this. We need more male teachers to handle the violence on them campuses. Those women, respectfully, ladies, no disrespect to y'all, y'all can't handle testosterone in a 16-year-old boy who want violence. Male teachers need to be in these schools. You know why male teachers don't go into schools? Because they have families to take care of, and they're not paying them enough. They're not paying them enough. The same way we need more male nurses. I hear nurses talk about all the time. They need more male nurses, because you got people like me who go into the hospital who I got to go from bed to bed by myself because they can't lift me. I'm all for female equality and all my women independent and feminism, but a body is a body. A 5'2" nurse in scrubs can't lift me. Shout out to Nairn. Nairn, you strong, but you ain't that strong. Shout out to the ICU nurses and doctors hospital. Y'all ain't that strong. We need more male nurses. Why aren't there more male nurses? Y'all don't pay them enough. And y'all got the audacity and the gall to try give the MPs more money? Give them a salary increase? And let me say this again. I am for the salary increase for the MPs because maybe these MPs will stop teething. I'm all for that. But they should not get paid more before we pay these nurses and teachers. No way. No way. Charles Burson says, the government isn't paying teachers what they're worth, as well as the process for new teacher applications is very tedious and lengthy. All these new teachers graduating every semester, but we're really going to say we lack in teachers? Blasphemy. I have family members who have teaching degrees who went into the system once, saw what the pay was, had children, had responsibilities, built houses, and said, you know what, I out. And now they work in banks, now they work in different establishments because, again, y'all ain't paying them nothing. But I digress. In other words, the real place to do is the woman who ran over her ex-boyfriend. That's a segue out of nowhere. Jesus Christ. Anyway, the woman who ran over her ex-boyfriend in 2024 will spend 15 years behind bars for the incident that left him disabled. Anthony Clark, 25, faced a possible maximum sentence of life imprisonment where she appeared before Justice Dale Fitzpatrick on Thursday for sentencing. Clark pleaded guilty to the attempted murder of Matthew Griffin at New Providence. On April 10, 2024, Griffin ended his relationship with Clark and got out of her SUV moments before she turned the 4,000-pound vehicle into a deadly weapon. Griffin was hit into a wall, tossed in the air, and struck the ground with such force that his right leg was severed. Clark turned herself into the Carmichael Road police station, believing she had killed Griffin. The court heard that this was Clark's first romantic relationship. According to a probation report, Clark has issues controlling her temper. The judge noted her anger issues were shown by her emotionally driven and impulsive behavior on the day in question. The judge said there was no evidence that Clark was a battered woman, as her lawyer, Calvin Seymour, suggested when asking for a 5-year sentence and probation. Assistant Director of Public Prosecutions, Basil Cumberbatch, argued that a sentence between 18 to 30 years was appropriate. Shout out to that judge, by the way, for giving her 15 years. We need more of that. We need more of that. Ladies, I love y'all to death, but y'all answer for getting breakup with and petty stuff is to physically harm, and y'all think it's cute. Y'all think it's cute. If that was a man who did that to a woman, y'all would be begging him to be thrown. As a matter of fact, y'all would be saying to me right now, 15 years is too short. Y'all would be saying right now, 15 years is too short. It's time for women to start paying the consequences of putting their hands on and or being violent towards men. But it's time. Because I can't put my hands on a woman. Nor would I. Nor do I want to. But a woman could beat the hell out of me and y'all wouldn't blink twice. First thing y'all say is, well, what'd he do? Imagine now a woman getting raped, and I come on this radio and say, well, what she had on? Y'all would murder me. Y'all would cuss me under my old lady dress. But when a man get hands put on him or something go down or she destroys some of his property, the immediate reaction is, well, what'd he do? Not all women, but a lot of y'all. So shout out to that judge who gave her 15 years. She deserves it. I don't care how old she is. Your temper should not be that to where you get breakup with, first breakup or not, and you knock that man down the way you sever his leg. Nah. Charles Burson says, you are so correct, but then another thought. Some male teachers don't have discipline. Next thing you know, another problem. Again, the male teachers bother the students, male and female students. Just saying. You're not wrong. Some male teachers do lack discipline, but in the same vein, you know, I'd rather take a chance. But anyway, that's a different conversation. In other Bahamas, not a real place news. You'd be a fool to not know what happened this weekend. There was in Bahamas, not a real place news. Tragedy struck on Friday, Independence Day, when a plane carrying 10 people crashed near the North Andres Airport, killing all aboard. Five members of the well-known The Pawn Band died in the crash, including band leader Giovanni McKenzie, Rashad Storr, Mateo Windsor, Tonika Gillett, and Travis Johnson. Melvin Henfield, a DJ, a.k.a. DJ Fresh, and Andres natives Quentin Myers and Makara Roll, who both worked at Ocean Key, were also on board the flight. The pilot, Franklin Cambridge, also died in the crash. Relatives of Nicholas Oliver Jr., 16, said they believe he was also on board and on board the plane when it crashed. So that's what's going on with that. First and foremost, my condolences to everyone involved. I didn't know anyone on the crash. The only person who I knew was Fresh. And Fresh and I weren't best friends by any stretch of the imagination, but anytime you let me talk about going by Cosmo to Gorilla and all the rest of that, Fresh was there doing anything. Fresh, that's how I know him. He was a good dude. Him and Cosmo both hailed from Andres. Praying for Cosmo, by the way. Praying for Jams. Salute to Jams. Praying for y'all. I know as a member of y'all family. But kudos to everyone who was on board. Kudos to all of y'all. It was a sad, sad state of affairs. It's funny because now Joe Beth Kobe Davis' name in the paper again, because of course, as y'all know, she's in charge of aviation. Again, I'm not putting this on her. I think we need to face facts that Flamingo Air was a problem for a little while. Flamingo Air been a problem, been a situation. I'm glad that, and I'll give Joe Beth a flowers, they moved on that quickly. The day of, they moved on. I think at this point they have revoked their certification. I could be wrong. Either suspended or revoked. But they moved very quickly on that. Salute to y'all for moving that quickly on that situation. But prayers really go out to the young man, the Nicholas Oliver young man, who apparently allegedly wasn't on the manifest, but went there, just trying to get a flight to Andres. It is an extremely sad situation, and this has been happening way too frequently. It's been a lot of plane crashes. We had the one where I think the young the gentleman who had the money on the plane, I'm reminded of, there was another crash with some other band members on it. I can't remember the name of it. And then of course I'm reminded of the flight with the flight that had Miles Monroe on it. And again, these are just sour memories. And I'm glad that this is being done. Let me be very clear. While I give Joe Beth her flowers for revoking a license or certification, whatever it is, as fast as she did, Flamingo was a problem for a little while. And there has to be a conversation about our aviation standards. There has to be a conversation about what we allow and don't allow. I'm seeing a lot of rumors and hearsay saying that they allegedly weren't good with inspections. They were never passing inspections, that they were just a lousy airline. Allegedly. I don't know this to be a fact, but some alleged ex workers of the airline came out and said they know for a fact that, you know, they weren't doing the necessary protocols to fly a plane, for Christ's sake. So shout out to that. But let me say this too. And again, rest in peace to all who we've lost. My prayers for the families, my prayer for the friends, my prayer for the relatives, my prayers for the DJs. Again, shout out to DJ Fresh. That hit home for a lot of us. Rest in peace to all of that. Let me say this. At some point, your fake social media influencers and pundits and wannabe politicians, disrespectfully, shut the hell up. I want y'all to shut up. Don't try sell insurance. Don't try say, oh, well, you know, I remember him and I just see him and my heart broke. Shut up. Those bodies were not warm on the, they weren't even warm on the plane yet back to Nassau before y'all started posting. I got word yesterday that a family member found out because someone posted about it on some, oh, I can't believe this, I can't stop crying, rest in peace, blah, blah, blah, blah, blah. Why do y'all do that, boy? And here's what makes me mad about this. You make that person's death about you. You make all that calamity, all that tragedy about you. I want y'all to shut up. I know people, shout out to Cosmo. Cosmo Fresh was like Cosmo brother. Cosmo has not said a word. He has not said a word. But y'all who met this person twice, writing epistles on Facebook and writing if the plane crashed 9 a.m., y'all's writing something by 11. It's so easy to shut up. The amount of DJs who I know who ain't say a word. I'm not mad at no one who posting their music, who posting the picture, who posting this and posting that. I'm not mad at that. When you on here talking about, when you on Facebook talking about, yeah, I can't believe this. I just saw him 2 years ago at a function, and you know what? It's so sad to see. Shut up. Y'all don't know who family members know anything. And all it is you making this about you, because now people under your post are, oh, my condolences. Oh, yeah, man, I'm so sorry for your loss. This ain't about you. It's about the family and genuine friends of that person, boy. Check your privilege, boy. I'm talking to y'all influencers. I'm talking to y'all radio hosts, ex-radio hosts, all y'all. Learn to shut up, boy. Learn to just shut up. It ain't got to come to this. It ain't got to come to y'all making a... my question to y'all is, what's the purpose of you writing this? Who this for? This for you to grieve? This your way? Because you could grieve alone. You could grieve in silence. You ain't trying to grieve. You trying to let people know you attach to the next popular person. That's all this is. You're trying to attach yourself to celebrity and clout as a big deal and because it's a national tragedy. You try to attach yourself to that. That's all it is. Mel, I gotta ask a favor to you. If God forbid I die today or tomorrow, and you see someone under 80 posts talking about, oh my God, I just saw Andrew, please cuss them out. Promise me, I would you dedicate your mix to cussing them out. If anyone tries sell insurance under my posts, or on the posts, cuss them out, please. Please. You promise? Don't let Mo do it. Don't let Cosmo do it. Don't let no one do it. Unless it's Mr. Bastian, at which point we can need a little help at the funeral. You know what I mean? Let him talk whenever you want to talk. But everyone else, no. No. Y'all got to learn to stop, boy. Y'all got to learn to shut up. Y'all got to learn to shut up. Bravo. Shout out to Bravo. Bravo posted a heartfelt post. It was him and Fresh dancing. That was it. I know the DJs took that hard. I know Jams took that hard. But people who I know don't know these people posting. Anyway, that's it. That's all I wanted to say about that. Rest in peace to everyone involved. Apparently I'm getting some clarification from somebody. They said, just for clarity, that wasn't a Flamingo Air flight. The pilot chartered the aircraft from them, allegedly. The suspension came as a result of the other flight that had to turn back from mechanical problems. Okay, so thank you for that clarity. Allegedly, it wasn't a Flamingo Air flight. Apparently, the gentleman chartered the flight. Regardless, though, rest in peace. Rest in peace to everyone involved. My prayers for the families, my condolences to the families and friends. And that was a avoidable tragedy. But we'll wait for more details to come out of it so we can be sure of what happened in XYZ. 103.5 to Beat Munger's Music. You were tuned into Unfiltered. We're probably Papa's Marcus and Wendy's. Grab yourself a meal today. Coming up, we got to pay some bills. And after that, we're going to get into the news. And Mel's going to be on the ones and twos. Y'all don't go anywhere.
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1: This is your Eyewitness News headlines and weather for Monday, July 13th. Good day, Bahamas. I'm Notario McKinsey. Here's what's topping news. Investigations are underway into that Flamingo Air crash in North Andres that claimed 10 lives as authorities work to determine what caused the deadly incident. The tragedy unfolded on Independence Day, turning, as Prime Minister Philip Davis noted, a day of national celebration into one of mourning. The air operator certificate for Flamingo Air has been suspended as the Aircraft Accident Investigation Authority continues its probe, while the airline says it is cooperating with regulators. Authorities say investigators have secured the crash site, collected evidence, and are warning the public against speculation as they search for answers. Now, for more on that story, log on to ewnews.com. Meantime, in news from the Crime Beat, police in the capital are investigating two separate homicides which occurred on Sunday. In the first incident, a 59-year-old man was killed in the Carmichael Road area after being struck by a vehicle, leading to a police chase and an exchange of gunfire that left one suspect hospitalized. In the second incident, a man was shot in Fox Hill Sunday night and later succumbed to his injuries after being transported to hospital. And the Bahamas Union of Teachers is condemning the government's reported agreement to recruit 300 teachers from Ghana, calling the move egregious and highly offensive. BUT President Belinda Wilson says educators learned of the plan through a social media post from Ghana's foreign affairs minister and accused the government of failing to consult the union. Deputy Prime Minister and Education Minister Chester Cooper says the recruitment is aimed at addressing a shortage of about 300 teachers, while insisting that Bahamians will be given first priority for available positions. Well, that does it for your news headlines. A check on weather is next. High pressure and additional Saharan dust will remain dominant through much of the week, bringing hot, hazy, breezy, and generally stable conditions. A weak front will linger north of the area, while temperatures are expected to climb further later this week, resulting in even hotter conditions. Weather will be partly sunny and hazy, with the daytime high getting up to about 93 degrees Fahrenheit or 34 degrees Celsius. 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Once again, I'm Notario McKinsey. Have a great day, everyone.
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It must be 18 or over to play. The Young Queen Melody's on the ones and twos. Let's get your mind right and let's go.

0: 105 The Beat, Morning Just Music, ladies and gentlemen. 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We're going to pay some bills, folks. When we come back, be some more Melody on the way. Y'all don't go anywhere.
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0: 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The Young Queen, DJ Melody, get y'all prime up and ready on this good Monday. Don't forget, she's brought to you by Paradise Games. 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All right, so don't go anywhere. 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

0: 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Don't forget, they have double the points as of midnight tonight. So check them out, folks. All right. Mel did her thing. Y'all know what's coming up next. Some Unfiltered is on the way. All the great topics, all the great jokes. Y'all know what it is. Y'all stay tuned. All right.
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103.5 The Big Bun, just music you are tuned into. Unfiltered, we are powered by Popeye's Marcos and Wendy's. Grab yourself a meal today. Hope y'all are having a good Monday. None of us want to be to work right now. None of us even trying to act like we're enjoying ourselves. We can get through this minute by minute. It's something I want us to start doing, and this is going to be a large order for a lot of us. I want to aim this especially at women, because I feel like y'all are the biggest contributors to this problem that we have on this island. We gotta stop gassing people in their delusion. We gotta stop lying to people. That's really what it is. We say we feeding delusion, and we helping people feel better, and we're trying to uplift people. Sometimes uplifting people could be lying to people. You could uplift someone and not lie to them. You could uplift someone and tell them the truth. You could uplift someone and not cater to their delusions. Let me say this again. I am equally guilty of this. And let me tell you how I'm guilty of this. I have a friend. She is presently, she's been on a weight loss journey for a little while. Right, she's been on a weight loss journey for about, I would say, a year now, right? Y'all ever know someone who been on a weight loss journey dead long, and they like to talk about losing weight, and they talk about fitness, and they love to talk about, like, what all they do, but, like, they ain't drop a pound? Like, you look at them like, but you look the exact same as you did in July of 2025. Like, you look the exact same. But, like, you don't want to be that person. So you know what you do? You lie. And you lie especially when other people lying. So, like, she have these crew of women who are like, oh, my God, you look so good, girl. You're losing so much weight. And then she looks directly at me in my eye. And I'm like, yeah, buddy, you're losing. Boy, that diet really. But the diet ain't working. The diet, she is. And here's the thing. Beautiful girl. She looked good with the weight on. She has been trying to lose weight, but she has not lost. She's not lost a centimeter of weight. She looks the exact same. But we will gas and we will whatever. And ladies, y'all are especially culprits in this conversation, because y'all love to call an ugly gal fine. Y'all love to call a morbidly obese gal small. Y'all love to tell a gal she ain't stupid, she don't need no help, it's all his fault. Y'all love to do that. And y'all know I ain't lying. And again, y'all do it under the guise of, I try to uplift my friend and make her. And again, y'all do it under the guise of, I try to uplift my friend and make her feel

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That's my boy, you know. That's my boy. Tell me that to my face. All my boys will tell you the truth to my face. Not women. This gal, a woman's friend, could burn her boyfriend's house down, beat him after that, and then cuss out his old lady. You know what the average woman could say? Yeah, but you know what? You know what, Cheryl? For the way he lied to you about paying the BPL bill, he said he paid a whole bill. He only put something down on it. Honestly, he deserved that. And you deserve the world. You're so perfect and blessed in all of your ways. You know, he deserved that. And you know what? I'm glad his house smoking. And his house wouldn't be smoking if he'd have paid a full bill and not lie about it. Girl, you're the best. Is she? And what has made me mad is, y'all know y'all friends stupid. Let me say it again. No music. Y'all know y'all friends stupid. Y'all know how stupid y'all friend is. The only person y'all admit that to is the man you love. Y'all go tell your boyfriend. Y'all tell your husband. You know, Cheryl, her head ain't good. And honestly, we been tired of her, you know. But, you know, she's our friend. And, you know, we have a trip coming up. And she been, you know what I mean? Like she held me down when I needed $5 that one time. And so we can't turn our back on her. But honestly, she's a real problem. I see why I'm wild out cheating on her. You know she's a problem. And yet y'all will feed these delusions. You know your friend fat. You know your friend fat. And or she bad shape. And or she shouldn't be wearing that medium outfit. You know she shouldn't be wearing it. And y'all love to have this narrative that y'all will tell y'all friend she look bad. No, y'all tell y'all friend she look bad within parameters. What y'all will do is, if her hair ain't fixed, oh, makeup ain't right, y'all will fix that. But when it comes to certain body situations, y'all don't tell y'all friend nothing. You know how I know? Because y'all will let y'all friend have her belly hanging over her buckle belt. I tell her, no, girl, that's the kind of son we have, child. They can get this belly. You're sexy. So, girl, you're sexy and plexy. What? I can't see her buckle belt. Is that sexy? Is that hot? And by the way, I have a belly where you can't see my buckle belt. That's why I wear the clothes I wear, because I have that kind of belly. We got to start telling the truth. We gotta start telling the truth. Now, y'all say to me, I always hear from people, well, Andrew, it ain't what you say, it's how you say it. All right, then follow my lead. If you got a friend who ain't lose a pound, or another epidemic that's happening to this island, because I don't know if y'all know this, we have a real problem in this island. Here's the problem we have in this island. The problem we have in this island is, it's a set of people, men and women, who have lost weight, you know. Let's say they was 450 pounds, right? They'll lose 20 pounds. You still 430 pounds, you know. But they'll lose 20. And you see the 20 they lost, you know. But now they feel like, well, I was a quadruple XL shirt. But now I lose 20 pounds as a large. And beloved, here's the plot twist. They're not. But because they lose that 20 pounds, you don't sabotage their weight loss. So what y'all say to them? Look at you in the lodge. I know you had on that 8x, that 8XL shirt the other day. Now you lose this good little 20. Boy, you're looking good. You're looking right. Men and women, I've seen it. Dudes will go to the gym for 48 hours and start wearing muscle shirts. I've seen it. All of a sudden, now they walk with their arms out. Been in the gym 2 days. Now, one thing but us. Men ain't gonna say nothing, but the minute you bring it up, we can tell you. Don't walk by. Shout out to Marcellus. That's like Marcellus going to the gym for 24 hours, walking here on some like, yeah, babe, just work out, but I'm really feeling swollen. I'm gonna say, respectfully, Marcellus, go to hell. Respectfully, go to hell. And Marcellus is a tall, lanky, slim dude. There's no insult to him in his body type. Pause. But you did not gain any muscle. I tired of your flat bungie gals doing 4 squats. Talk about, you see the change, eh?

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1: 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You are as flat as you were before you started. As a matter of fact, you may be flatter. I feel like your monkey trying to compensate for the squats, and it got scared, and it scared itself in your pelvis. That's how flatter you are. Stop. I want us to start telling the truth. I want us to stop fabricating and lying to people. And is there a way to say it? Yes, don't mind me talking foolishness. I will never say it to nobody, especially a woman. I'm not telling no flat behind woman all the things I just said. You know why? She may be pretty. And we have a preponderance of very beautiful, very pretty flat behind gals. As a matter of fact, let's do a whole salute to the flat behind no bungy bad shaped gals who have fantastic faces. I mean, y'all are gorgeous. I won't call y'all by y'all names so bad, because one or two is one who I'm thinking of in particular who is gorgeous. She is beautiful. I mean, she is. I would put her up against any fine gal internationally for the neck up. For sure. For the neck up, she beating all y'all bad. But she just bad shape. She look like ashy shape. She shaped like shapes. Like it's a triangle over here and a square here and an octagon here. And then the stomach look like she taking a deep breath, but she have love handles. And it's oh God, it's a mess. But she's a gorgeous girl. And I'm starting to see a lot of that. Now, I think the reason why we've been so much bad shapes as of late is because men are not marrying to their fullest potential. Men are not getting the right women pregnant. I can't blame the women. Men are supposed to be the hunters, but men are getting the wrong women pregnant. So, for example, me, I don't have big legs. I have very small calves, you see? I need to get with a woman with big legs. Now, the danger with big legs is I got to be careful how I check a gal with big legs, because she may have gun casing. I don't want no hippie son. You see what I'm saying? So it's all a dance that we do. That's neither here nor there. And you know what? Let me shout out the bad shaped gals. You know why I gotta shout them out? They are some of the most honest women on this island. If a gal bad shape, she opens up the conversation with, I know I ain't got no bungy, but I know I bad shape, but. And y'all know who I'm talking about. Bad shaped women and skinny women are the first to call themselves. It's three of them. Bad shaped women, skinny women, and women who only top heavy with nothing behind. I almost called her name, Deathstroke. But no, shout out to y'all women who, y'all top heavy. I mean, up top, y'all got it all. I mean, y'all wearing a double F. But oh, Lord, in the back there. Oh, Jesus. Oh, Lord, look, you have a narrow urethra. Hey, oh, Lord, ain't nothing. I just wonder how y'all is pee. Like, oh, Lord, it ain't nothing back there except my Jesus. But, shout out to the women with plenty who are blessed in the bra size. Y'all making a strong comeback. My algorithm has been showing me a lot of top-heavy women, and y'all are making a comeback at a century. This is the Knicks in the fourth quarter with 2 minutes on the clock. Like, y'all fighting back. I think if we're having a conversation, I think it's because men getting, the bungies are getting played out. Let me be very clear. Not played out to the point where we don't appreciate them. You can never have too much bungie. You can never be devoid of bungie. There'll never be a time where, as a black man, I say to y'all, oh, I mean, I'm not one for legs and posterior. No, that ain't me. We always love them. But you know what? It's time to take a little break. Let the gals in the chest have a summer. You know what I mean? Let them wild out for the summer. We ain't mad at it. Y'all are having a fantastic summer. I'm not mad at y'all at all. And guess what? Don't mind that little no behind you got back there. We love you regardless. I know how you shape. I knew you was bad shape when I met you. I knew it. I seen it. I can tell a woman has no behind from the front. That's my personal gift. That's what the Lord blessed me with. I may not have sense. I may be stupid. I may not be the most handsome. But my my gift, my talent is I can look at a woman from the front and be like, ain't not a Christ thing in the back of this gal. And you know what? That's okay. That's okay. We can move forward. We can move forward. And sweetie, what's your name? How are you? I like long walks and pizza. What you like? And we can move forward. Don't worry about it. Don't worry about it. Let the heavy chest no bunga gal say. And let the church say, hallelujah. Won't he do it? Won't he do it? But salute to the bad shape. Salute to all of y'all. Salute to the honest women out there. But ladies, start telling your friends. Start telling your friends the truth. Start telling them. Start telling them. You don't hear one woman say to her friend, just one time, you know what, Keisha? You're the problem. And not jokingly. Not at the bar. Not a plantation when you're 5 shots deep and you saying it funny. Girl, you're the problem. No. Sit her down, look her in the eye, and hold her hand and tell her, hey, you told me your story, and I'm realizing you're the problem. You got to change. You need therapy, Jesus, and olive oil. You got to stop doing what you're doing because you're on a long road to hell or jail. Stop. I want y'all to really, really do that because I have had men in my life sit me down and be like, I've gone to men with tears in my eyes talking about, but she leave me, but she gone, but and I know what I do to this gal, but da, da, da. And they look me dead in my eye, Andrew, you know exactly why she left you. You was garbage. You was treating her like garbage. Of course she left. Why? I shocked she stayed this long. I've had men look me in the eye with tears in my eye. Tell me this. What percentage of women you think could do that with their friend right now? Tell them you're the problem. You are a pestilence on this island. Sit your red friend or Lutra or Freeport friend down today. And let them know they're the problem, please. Let them know they're the problem. But let's dedicate a day to just being honest. Tell your friends they're fat. Tell them they're not good looking to pull that man on a woman. Tell them they're the reason for the breakup. Tell them they breath stink. Tell them they're dressed bad. Tell them, oh yeah, you can't keep a job because you're stupid. Maybe you just stupid. We got to start telling people this. We got to start being honest so we could go further as a nation. Because there's too many ugly people walking around this island right now thinking they're not ugly. It's too much big people walking right now in medium shirts believing them shirts fit. It's too many people squeezing the skinny jeans right now thinking that's for them. It's too many people walking around this island believing they ain't do nothing wrong when they are a cancer to society and men and women. It's too many. It's too many. We will never heal until we start telling the truth. All right? You ain't got to listen to me. Don't mind me. I can start doing it. And I may get punched in the face. But y'all can hear the truth. Shout out to the young kid who says, a bunch of lying dogs. My boys will see one. We'll see one shot. I say, buddy, two ones, where you going with them shoes? Where you going with them shoes, my lord? And vice versa. I'll tell them, buddy, that pants ain't for you, papa. We ain't pulling no punches, king. Exactly. And here's the thing. I don't even know two ones like that. Two ones, my boy. I would say that to him. Buddy, these jeans look snug, eh? You good? Like you ain't transitioning, eh? You good? Because these jeans look tight, beloved. But I'll pull up to the side and say, and I ain't saying in front of company. And I hope two ones do the same thing for me. If there's any man on the sound of my voice, please, you see me on the road looking a mess or looking stupid, check me. Tell me. I don't be out there looking stupid. Please. All right. Shout out to the person says, none of my 40 plus friends wearing those skinny jeans without me saying something. And that's how it should be. Shout out to this lady who says, okay, Drew, what is it you got to say to me? Let's be honest right now. What I got to say to you is, ooh, I can't say it on the radio. I can text you what I got to say to you. All right, bet. All right, folks, you do that to Unfiltered. You probably Popeye's Barcos. That man needs to grab yourself a meal today. Oh, no, let me start with Marcellus. Marcellus, when I first met you, I thought you was a serial killer. You was way too quiet. I say this boy can come to the, studio one day. I shoot up this whole studio. To be fair to you, I thought the same thing at Cosmo. Still a little bit scared of Cosmo, less scared of you. Still a little scared of Cosmo. Cosmo has some opinions sometimes. I'd be like, yeah, he can kill all of us at some point. But see, no one hurt. By the way, shout out to the nurses. Shout out to all the nurses out there by Eden's Well. Nurses, who is my cross, but low-key keeping me alive. I can remember my razor on Wednesday, but shout out to the whole team out there by Eden Well. They take care of me all the time. I don't remember all their names, to be honest, but I know them by their personality. So shout out to the celebrity who been in the advert. Shout out to the slim one. Shout out to the light skin one and the new girl who was there today. Shout out to y'all. But oh, Miller. Shout out to Miller. Shout out to Finley. Shout out to Jaden. Shout out to all of them, man. They take care of me over at Eden's Well. And by the way, if you're in need of dialysis like I am, go down to Eden's Well. They have a great team down there. Very comfortable. They make you comfortable. They really, really, really take care of you. Don't mind me talking about nurses. That's my cross, but I mess with her heavy. She really ushered me through the process. She takes care of me. She makes sure I come. She makes sure I know when to come. She sends me paraphernalia. Now, don't tell her I say this. I don't want her thinking me and her as friends. But she's a really, really sweet woman, and salute to that career. But shout out to Eden's Well right there off Market Street. Fantastic team. Again, if you're on dialysis and know someone in need of dialysis, check them out. They're fantastic at what they do. Except nurse says, that's my cross. She's very mean to me. All right. I'm only playing. She cool. 1035, the B-Boy, just music. You're tuned into it. 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Wendy's, grab yourself a meal today. Again, Miller, Finley, Jaden, and Ashley, shout out to y'all, man. When we come back, we'll have our topic for today. Y'all don't go anywhere.
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0: 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Grab yourself a meal. Today, shout out to Ace Hardware, crew right down St. Albans. Check them out today for all your hardware needs, all right? I'm not going to make this serious. I'm going to make it as light as I possibly can. And I'm not, don't worry, there's no punchline. I'm not going to twist this around. Well, maybe. I don't know. We'll see how it goes. But let me say this. I hope that y'all are paying attention. On a heavier note, if you ain't right with God, get that sorted. I am not, and let me be clear, I am a Christian who I pray, I read the word when I can. I do not go to church. I'm not even gonna lie to y'all. I don't go to church. I need to start going to church. I need to find a church home, but I don't go to church. But I can tell you for a fact, every morning, every evening, I start and end the day with a prayer. During the day, I'm praying, and I try to keep that relationship alive with God. If whatever your journey is, I'm not here to tell you what that is, but try and find that for yourself. Try and get yourself sorted out in that department. And guess what? Whatever your religion is, God bless. If it's God, if it's whatever, just try to look beyond yourself and get that sorted. That's all I got to say about that. Why am I saying this? I don't know if y'all paying attention, but we've been losing a lot of people suddenly. We've been losing a lot of people by happenstance. We've been losing a lot of people. This is the most tragedies I've seen within a particular time span than I've ever seen. And for a lot of people, I've dealt with death significantly in my life. There was one point where I had a death per year. It started with my grandfather. Then after that, it was just, I had a death every year. My grandfather, my grandmother, my grandaunt, my dad, my aunt. Like every year, it was like that. And then the last one I would say was probably like my pastor. Rest in peace, Timothy Stewart. And there's been a lull lately. But we've been having tragedy after tragedy after tragedy. First, it was the plane crash. Then it was the car accident. Then the plane crash. And all these things are happening. Why am I saying this? By the way, these things were maybe unavoidable. Or were maybe avoidable, pardon me. I can't speak to that. I'm not here to get into the semantics of it. I'm not here to play like I understand what it is to fly a plane or what was going on in those kids' minds that night when they ranted or whatever. I'm not here to play that game. I'm not the police. I'm not that. Let me say this, though. Check on the people you love. I noticed that in this internet age, we have this thing where we're scared to be shamed. We scared to, I don't want to text them because then they may think, I want to send it to them and da-da-da-da. We have this new thing of like, I'll check on them later. I'll check on them later. Oh, yeah. Oh, okay. Well, I'll hit them up now. And it ain't got to be much, you know. It could be a quick little text. Hey, you was on my mind. We have this thing where people will cross our mind and then we'll run into them a month later. And what's the first thing we say? You was on my mind last night, you know. I was supposed to hit you up, but then you got caught up. Don't get caught up, but these tragedies are happening one after the other. And it shouldn't have to be a tragedy. Honestly, it feels good to hear you was on someone's mind. It feels good to hear, like, you was thinking about me. I got a text along this morning. A particular young lady who I've known for years. Nothing physical, no relation, no relationship, nothing like that. She literally hit me. She goes, yo, Drew, you was on my mind. How you doing? What's going on with you? Oh, yeah, man, I didn't know what's going on with you. Right here, man. Da, da, da, da. I was just checking on you. I actually, you know what? Now that I think about it, that's been happening to me a lot this past week. I had three friends hit me up in the past week. One friend who I had not heard of, and you won't believe this, I had asked this young lady to prom, and she told me no in grade 12 of 99. And we made up was close. And after she told me no, I kind of like cut her off because I was like, yeah, you ain't hurt my feelings. But we was always cool. But I had not spoken to her since 1999. She hit me on Facebook. I was like, yo, Andrew, you crossed my mind. I remember you from, you know, Colony Village and us hanging out, I hope you're well. What's going on with you? I'm good. I'm married. I got kids. And I was like, yo, like, how are you? Like, that's it. I have no intention of talking to her, no time. So, but again, if people cross your mind, check on them. If people, if someone on your heart, check on them. If you know someone going through something, check on them. And again, I know if y'all are anything like me, I'd rather text you than come see you. I'm not a fan of people. I'm not a fan of social interaction. I'd rather come text you and be like, hey, what's going on with you? But you good? How you feeling? Then to drive by you, and now we're going to have this awkward back and forth. Unless you my boy or family, I don't want. I ain't trying to, you know what I mean? But check on your people, boy. People you love, people you care about, your ex-co-workers, check on them. And honestly, gents, between me and y'all, and I don't mean to make it super serious or make it super heavy. Sometimes you just got to shoot your shot at these gals who you think you don't got no chance with. And they just said you wouldn't really, really check for. Sometimes you just want to hit them with, hey, what's up? How you doing? You was on my mind. Hopefully you good. And if she partaking a back and forth and getting into the conversation, beloved, a kill is a kill. Y'all think I ain't been milking this dialysis hospital thing to pull gals? What? Oh, yeah. Come on now. You got to use the weapons at your disposal. So, gents, check on these gals. Shoot your shot at the worst she could say is yuck. That's the worst thing she could possibly say. Hey, how you doing? Just checking on you, man. You know what I mean? You crossing my mind another day. And be polite about it. The problem with y'all dudes is y'all is empty the whole clip one text. Hey, what's on your mind, man? I just think about you. I wonder what your chair smell like when you stand up. What? Why would you say that? Hey, what's up, man? You lonely tonight? I could pass by you right now, you know. No. Hey, how you doing? You ran across my mind, man. Hope all is well. Hope you're being good. Hopefully talk soon. That's it. If she bites, she bites. She don't. But one thing we ain't gonna do as men on this island is lose for the lack of trying. Shoot your shot at these gals. And ladies, shoot your shot at these men. Life short. Tragedy after tragedy. We don't know how long we got on this earth. Shoot your shot. Let these dudes know how y'all feel about them. Gentlemen, let these gals know how y'all feel about them. Be polite about it, though. Ladies, y'all ain't even got to be polite. Y'all can say whatever to us. You see what I'm saying? Hey, Brad, how you doing? What size boxes you wear? I think about wearing them when I come by you to deal with you and make you fix nasty. Know what Brad can say? You crazy. I mean, you got to calm down, man. I mean, but you serious? Because I could drop the location. I mean, what you're saying with the boxes, like, you serious? That's men. Y'all can say whatever y'all want to us. I can't say that to no girl. Man, what size bra you use? Well, I was hoping to use it like a lasso and rein you in. She can call the police on me. Nah, Diesel at my house trying to arrest me for trying to tell this girl how I feel in a provocative way. No, but shoot your shot. And jokes aside from the shooting your shot and all the rest of that foolishness, tell people how you feel. Check on people, especially your strong friends. Check on your people who you think got it all together. Check on the people who you think life in order. Check on the people who you think are the happiest of people. Check on them especially. There's so many people out here who look like they have their life in order and things going amazingly well. And oh yeah, we got it all. Oh no, it's me and my husband and our kids, and we got a picket fence. And everything's going great. You don't know what they're going through. Check on people. Check on people, please. I can't say enough. Rest in peace to the people who was on that plane. Let me use Fresh as an example. DJ Fresh, by no means, was not a friend of mine. Me and him was cool. I saw him a couple times. Me and him broke bread a couple of times by Cosmo. All the rest of that. I had a wax poetic. Again, You know what I mean? We wasn't best friends by no stretch. But you never want to be in a position of, had I known. Had I known. The first thing I thought of when I heard about that accident was, had I known. I'm sure it's people who knew members of the Paul and Band, people who knew those people inside that car with the gun to accident Shirley Street. Had I known. Don't be in a had I known space. No. Find out. Text. Call. Message. You ain't got to go to no one else. You ain't got to impede on their privacy. Just check on your people. And they may not text you back. But at least you could say you did your due diligence. Life short, but tell someone you like them. Tell someone you love them. Some of y'all got some ex-husband and ex-wives and baby mother and baby daddy who used to tell them you love them. Check on them, all right? I don't mean to get heavy with y'all, but that really was on my spirit because, again, the only thing I could think of on the weekend was had I known, I would have moved different. I would have checked in. I would have seen what was going on. You see what I'm saying? But I'm used to the heads up. All the deaths in my life, I saw it coming. My old man told me what was going on, and a week later he died. But I saw that coming. A lot of times we don't see it coming. And there's no bigger blessing than making it home safe. Making it home safe is a blessing. By sending your children out to summer school, that's a blessing when they come back home. Hug your kids. Hug your wife. Hug your husband. Hug the person you love. And be grateful. Gratitude. For them making it back home, boy. All right. What else you find to be more than just music? My prayers and condolences goes out to the family, to the family members of all those we've lost this year and beyond. And my prayers go out to the Jams family, especially. Shout out to them. All right. And Sean put it perfectly. Only person who knows the future is God. So we come in full circle. Get him in your life. Get spiritual. Do something. Pray. There's a quote I love that says, there are no atheists in the foxhole in Germany. In other words, when things get hard, y'all know how we pray. Y'all know how hard we pray. So keep praying your heart, keep your loved ones on your mind, and check on who you can check on now before it's too late. All right, 103.5 to beat more than just music. 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Y'all don't go anywhere.
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103.5 The Beat, Munja's music you are tuned into. Unfiltered via Power by Popeye's Bacchus. I'm Andy's. Grab yourself a meal today. It's time to play some overrated versus underrated. Overrated versus underrated is a game we play. You pick a topic. Time is overrated or underrated. You can give us a shout at 323-7775 or come on the Facebook live stream and let us know how you feel about it, all right? Today's overrated versus underrated is school still being closed and summer school. Summer school and school still being closed. Y'all parents, all right? To the parents who don't have children in summer school, y'all okay? If you're cheering home right now and doing something that probably would cost y'all a fortune, like eating food and burning AC, y'all okay? Anyway. School still being closed is extremely overrated for the mere fact that there's still traffic on the road. I thought with school being closed, it was going to be less traffic and I could drive around this island willy-nilly and do my thing, and that is not the case. It's still traffic on the road. I don't know what y'all doing, especially on Shirley Street. And that's the route I stick. Shirley Street got traffic, son, from 9 a.m. I don't know. I thought it would end. I thought it would be over. But to the parents of children in summer school, how y'all doing? Because that ain't cheap. I heard about some of these summer school prices. Is summer school overrated or underrated for y'all? And how do y'all feel with school still being low? Shout out to Aaliyah. This is underrated. Keep them off the road. Keep them off the road in the morning. Aaliyah, are your kids in summer school or are they at home? That's what I want to know. Because I've been hearing is one summer school I saw, and I kid you not, it was $300 per week, lunch not included. And then if you wanted them to do like swimming lessons, karate, or field trips, more or less you spend probably like $75 for summer school. Let me tell you something about summer school. My sons wouldn't know about this. I am 44 years old. Summer school for me, back in what? That would have been 89, 90, 91, we went to Southern Public Library, because that's where my grandma used to work. My grandma was a librarian, rest in peace to her. She's a librarian at Southern Public Library, right there across from, oh Lord, what the place name is, the Palm Tree. That's what the Palm Tree Burger spot was. We went to Southern Public Library. She would tell me I had to read one Hardy Boy book by the end of the day. We would break for lunch. She would pack up a bag of Doritos. She'd make me a hot dog sandwich, which she'd make that morning. We would catch the jitney. This is back when jitneys were civilized. Jitneys used to play hardcore reggae, blasting reggae, doing their thing. We used to catch the bus from Mount Royal to Southern Public Library. I used to go right there. I used to read half a Hardy Boy book, break for lunch, eat the soggiest hot dog sandwich you ever had in your life with a Ribena, a warm Ribena, and then you go right back to reading. I had my heart broken in that place. I got my first fight at Southern Public Library. We used to go play bat and ball on the park there. The park, nice now. It wasn't that nice at the time. And we ain't had no baseball. We ain't had no baseball, and we ain't had no baseball bat. So we had a tennis ball and a stick. That was summer school for me, for free, with your Grammy. The only other thing I was forced to do was work. My lady them was extremely terrified I was going to be idle and get into a life of crime. So I don't know what they, I don't know why they taught that. I don't know why they look at me and say, oh, he could do crime. But anyway, so my mom used to call all her top shelf friends and be like, hey, hire Andrew for the summer. You ain't got to pay him. Whatever you want him to do, make him do. We can get him a ride. I did carpentry, welding. I did contract work by College of the Bahamas, which shout out to my cousin Bumper. Like, we literally had to go. It was by College of Bahamas at the time. They were renovating. Not UB, College of Bahamas. I left more brick. I paint more wall. I do more nonsense every summer for free. Why your parents ain't making these children work? Not for free necessarily, but at all. Ain't they children got a summer job? Shout out to the parking boys. Who's getting? But at all. Ain't they children got a summer job? Shout out to the parking boys who's gonna drop off 9 a.m.

0: Well, and they ain't got no NIB number yet, and they ain't waking. These children got it too easy. They swear to God. Anyway, Shazbrother says, summer school expensive, but they eating like crazy home. Oh, listen, summer school has always been expensive. I don't know why they try to pretend like summer school just became expensive. No, summer school was always expensive. This is why I was working. I begged my old lady to send me to St. Andrews. Had a summer school they was doing at the time when I was young. They had a summer school where you pay X amount, and it was like a soccer summer school. I begged my old lady. At the time, I think it was like $100 a week. Adjust that to inflation. That's probably like $300, $400 a week. But they say, St. Andrews summer school? Go to City Market right there and see Grapes go pack back and walk all the way to Twynham and get paid $1 for walking to Twynham from City Grapes food store and figure it out. Y'all know no struggle, but these children got it easy, boy. Shout out to Kalia. Kalia say, child, said no. By the way, shout out to Kalia. Happy birthday to Amor, Kalia's daughter, who out here sucking up AC all day. I won't be one of y'all children so bad. I won't be Olivia child. Because at 20 months old, I had a full 9-to-5 job. Shout out to birthday, Drew. Your summer sound like it was rough. I sent my kids to summer school. It's very expensive. Let me ask your parents a question, and I mean no disrespect by this. As a matter of fact, it's a compliment to y'all. I'll explain why. But where are y'all parents? To all the parents who have kids and put y'all children in summer school, where are y'all parents? Y'all don't drop children by Grammy and Grandpa no more? And the reason why I say it's a compliment, because Grammy, 52, Granddaddy, 47, like, so I see why they won't take care of no children, because they're still young. But ain't no one got no old parents no more. You drop them off, pick them back up when you want. Y'all know how excited I is to have children? Or have a child? Pardon me, children is crazy. MSC is a millionaire. But to have a child? Because if I have a child, this could be my mother's first grandchild. My sister's saying I know kids. This is my mother's first grandchild. So I ain't got to worry about nothing. Whatever I would do, that child getting drop off by the old lady. I ain't playing no games with y'all. But yeah, where are y'all parents? Are y'all parents just super young? Like, what am I missing? Charles Burns say, Grammy traveling. Boy, okay. Charles Burns say, these parents and Grammys working. They ain't watching no churn. Okay, I didn't know. Again, I have no kids, so I don't know what's going on. So the way I grew up, all us got drop off Mount Royal. All us. Me, literally, my Grammy had about 16 children a day all summer from all us getting drop off to her house right there at Mount Royal. Of my grandmother's 6 children, all their children got dropped off. So that's what I used to. I used to see my Grammy in her duster, and then she just, you know, she take care of us the whole time. But these new age Grammys, like the person say, Grammy traveling, Grammy waking, Grammy in the bar, Grammy at Bond, y'all wildin'. John Burns says, these are the days being by my Grammy and playing with your cousins. Exactly. Exactly. Y'all children even know their cousins? Like, honestly, I'm legit asking. Do these new age children know their cousins? I feel like they don't. Because that's how I got cool with all my cousins. Them same 3 houses on Mount Royal with me and my family. And that was just what the culture was. I was somewhere between one of them 3 houses, if not at the Southern Public Library. Until I was old enough to wake, then it was what it was. Shout out to Levy, who says, I can only speak for my parents and my not retired in-laws. My parents still work for a living. Okay. Shout out to y'all, babe. Shout. And by the way, what? That's what I mean by it's a compliment. Y'all still got young parents, which is a flex. That means y'all parents can still run up and down with the kids. They can still communicate with the kids. They ain't so old. Like, my grandma didn't know how to work nothing in the house. And this is back in the 80s. She, like, cable TV was, like, the greatest thing in the world to her. So, at least y'all got young parents. But salute to y'all, boy. Charles Brunson says, the kids barely know their cousins. Boy, ain't that a shame. Ain't that a shame? The kids barely know their cousins. That's a shame, man. And by the way, I'm in the same boat. All my cousins now have kids. My cousins who are my age have kids. I don't know their kids at all. I don't know these children at all. I only know, like, the... What's that? How old he was?
1: Right. That

0: That's the generation I know. I know the 20 from about 24 and up. I know them. The young ones, I don't know. What's that, you know, your cousins? Jesus Christ. You know them, but you don't know them. To be fair, does anybody really know Marcellus? You're messing like two. Let me guess, they're gamers. They're not. Yeah. Okay, Marcellus, he two e-cousins. Shout out to Bruce, says, my Grammy had 12 living kids and all had kids. My Grammy used to tote all us to Freeport for the summer. I wish my kids could experience that. Yeah, I ain't gonna lie. That was a flex. I didn't go to Andrus every year, but I remember one year my Grammy took all us to Andrus. And I remember because that's when I realized I was stuck up. I was so used to Nassau. I think that's why I went. I was so stuck up. I was like, oh, y'all ain't got no AC. And, da, da, da, da. And within a week of being in Andrus, I turned to Island Boy real quick. My cousin, shout out to Eddie and Wavell. They wasn't playing that at all. I going over there and some, y'all ain't got no fan. Y'all fan ain't got no front section. Why y'all fan ain't got no front? Don't even have the guard. Y'all fan, okay. And y'all just catch fish. I was a stuck-up little Kingsway, little snot. And then I was in Andrus about a month. Right, boy, they learned me. They learned me real quick. I came back home with an Andrus accent and all. I was old soul by the time I came back. Sure need that, boy. If it's one thing I think these kids are missing, is seeing how their parents grew up. Now, I can't... If I have a child, I can't take her by my old lady because my old lady, they did well. So I try to carry them about East. I got to carry them and my Grammy them to show them, you know what I mean? This Mount Royal, this Culmersville, this how we was living, this where we came, every summer, and this da da da da da, you know what I mean? But we suffer from success. All things considered, we are suffering from success. These millennial parents will sacrifice tooth and limb to make sure their children have a better experience than them. And that's a beautiful thing, and I salute you all for it. But it's at the cost of cousins and flights to the island and talking until Marcellus would make me mad, right? But I gotta ask him anyway. You ever talking to a fan for sound effects? Okay. All right, you straight. Cause I was about to gush you out just. But like these sure don't know about talking and fan to sound like to have the robot voice. They don't know about like riding bike or walking to the food store. These children don't know about walking to the food store, but I used to walk from my Grammy house at the corner of Mount Royal to McCartney's pharmacy. And if she was in the mood, I had to walk to Maranatha Music to get her violin or her clarinet fix. Like y'all don't even know about walking. These children don't know about walking places, but they living too good. They inside your little ghetto. With AC and a sunroof, and they want sushi for their birthday and all the rest of this. But for birthday, you used to go to the place with the golden arches and had a playground. Your old lady spent $50 on you and 80 of your friends, and y'all break up yourself in the hot sun, and then you go home. A white man in a clown outfit may come out. I wish you happy birthday, do a little song and dance, but that was it. That was your birthday. Your cake, ice cream, couple toys, a couple things you need, and that's it. These children in Bonn, eating sushi, having mocktails, and dressing up. But I don't know. We suffering from success, but hey, I'd rather suffer from success than make these children go through what our parents went through and what we went through. So more power to the parents, more power to y'all. Y'all are doing it right. Clearly, y'all doing something right. So salute to y'all and these hyper-intelligent, sophisticated children. Shout out to the young queen. She says, I pass the school pickups for my baby, 20 years old. I pick her up from work. At least she gets me a treat. I may get a spinach or pineapple pizza today. When you're doing school pickup, no treats for you, only spending your money. Walking these kids, they don't even know certain fruits and games. They don't know about double dutch and stuff. Boy, no they don't. No, they don't. Marcellus never skip rope. I haven't asked him. You never skip rope. Did you just look at the door and say double dutch? You thought Double Dutch was a candy? You ever play? You ever play Foursquare? Jesus, every time I see myself, I just get mad. He's probably exactly how old I is, but Jesus, amazing. These sure living too good. This boy thought Double Dutch was a candy. That's some good living. That's some, don't forget, this boy is make jerky off air. You didn't skip rope? You never skip rope? What games you played in school? Like non-tech games. No internet, no electricity. Basketball, okay. Tag, okay. You ever play freeze and catches? You ever play kiss and catches? Okay, let me tell you what it was. This is before sexual assault got popular. What we used to do was, it was co-ed. You have girls and boys. And whoever was it, let's say I'm it, I would chase a girl. And in order to tag her, you had to kiss her on the cheek. Now, there's a group of women out here who have children who didn't get admit this, but they was a little fast. Them said you could kiss on the lips. And that's how you tag them. And then some girls, like some gals I knew was like Jackie Joyner Kersee, like they could run super fast. But then for certain boys who could flip, because back then being able to flip was a flex. Being able to flip then was like being a drug dealer now. You could pull the women. Or like owning a boat. If you own a boat, you could pull any gal in Nassau. That's what being able to flip was back then. So she'd run slower for him. These women, I assume, are either single parents or I hope they're not doing well. Because I can never catch a gal I wanted to kiss. So they used to run super fast when I was it. They was, oh my God. They was Usain Bolt. But the minute is like, okay, Andrew is it. Break off running. I'm going to smoke. Because they didn't want me to catch it. Why are you laughing? This funny to you? My pain is funny to you? I wanted to kiss one girl, Marcellus. But they break off from it. Marcellus laughing at me. Jesus Christ. Anyway, any good. Marcellus will never know my pain. You were there playing basketball. They don't get the shot. They get a kiss from a gal in basketball. Anyway. Shout out to... ask him about... You ever play hopscotch? Jesus Christ. Pick up sticks, marbles, Simon Says. You had to play Simon Says. Okay. We ain't that far gone. Shad versus it's crazy how you had to specify that girls had to be in the game. Beloved, no. We got to specify that immediately. Because playing kiss and catches with all boys is crazy. What? Never. No. Even then, we stuck the code. We ain't playing no kiss and catches with a bunch of little boys. You crazy? All right, last question. The people are now asking you questions, Marcellus. Someone wants to know, have you ever played marbles? You ever shoot marble?
1: Yeah. I was taught that.
0: You were taught to, wait. You shot marbles with older people.
1: Yeah, but they taught us how to do it.
0: Right.
1: We did it. I could only think like
0: 2-3 times. Y'all played in school. It was at a band practice. Y'all was playing marbles shooting marbles as a hobby. Beloved, I need you to understand. Marbles was you win or you die. Like, marbles was currency. Okay. If you could pull up to the playground with a fist or a bag full of marbles, that was a... And we had, like, you had Snake Eyes, Steelies... I forget the names or whatever. And by shooting marbles, if you lost, I win your marbles.
1: Oh, no, wasn't that?
0: Oh, no. You didn't shoot marbles for fun. I come in for your throat. So if I beat you to get marbles, your marbles is mine. All right, Kings may have different rules. All the marbles was in mine, but I get to pick which marble I wanted off of you. So whatever your best marble was, that's mine. So if you had, and we had different sizes. So you had big, you had guppies, you had big ones, medium-sized ones, and small ones. Marbles was a culture, beloved. Like, that was some high stakes. Marbles was as serious as Uno. Arguably more serious, because Uno, you ain't taking nothing from nobody. You just win or you lose. Marbles, I would take your marbles. That's it. So yeah, it got very real. Anyway, you had a peaceful brought up, see. I'm very happy for you. I'm happy. I see why you're so quiet, because you grew up in peace. Huh? Yeah, you out there making jerky. Life is good. Your parents loved you. Hugs and kisses. Shout out to you, boy. Shout out to person who says, no one likes shooting marbles with me no more. I say, I win it all. I don't play to lose, son. Last week, I make one of my grandsons cry. As you should. As you should. Listen, certain games, I don't want these children to think they can play with us. Marbles, hopscotch, double dutch, four square, parking, or as y'all like to say, dodgeball. And last but not least, I had a little cousin. Y'all wouldn't believe this. I had a little cousin challenge me in Mario Kart. Mother sick. Why he do that? Man, Uncle Andrew, you not play no video games. I say, I say, silly rabbit. I say, practice. I gave him 2 hours of practice on Mario Kart. Then I pull up with Toad. Oh, jeez. I brace him with more shell and more banana peel. He was crying by the third race. Man, you don't tell me you're going to play Mario Kart? You want to ask? You should have asked. Talking to me about Mario Kart. I was there when they made Mario Kart. I wait, and then he's, anyway, you ain't good for a shooting game. Hey, to all the gentlemen out there, watch this. I said to him, well, listen, tell your daddy buy you this game. GoldenEye 007. And then I can play you in that. All right, then. I can tell daddy buy it. I could shoot him to death. I could beat the mess out that little boy. I could beat him to pieces. He has no idea what he signed up for. You won't play me in GoldenEye? You better off playing me in Call of Duty. And I'm nice at that, too. But I digress. Shout out to Preston who says, Marcellus, more questions for you. Told me to ask you, have you ever played football by finding a water bottle fill up with small rocks to substitute for a real football? What we used to do was get a bottle, like a Aquapure bottle, like a medium-sized bottle, fill it with rocks and all water, and then we'd use it as a football, and we would throw that. Full tackle, by the way, on rock. Yeah, we played full tackle on rock. Like, my Grammy yard wasn't the most horticultured yard, and it was sharp rock, and you get tackled fully. Yeah. You ever play parking with rock?
1: Actually, yeah.
0: As you should. You gotta play parking with rock. That's how you become a man. Shelburne says, best driver on Mario Kart, Toad, a.k.a. Rastaman with the turban. You understand. Shout out to all my Mario Kart Toad people. Y'all know Toad really with the poop. Shelburne says, I'd love to take someone's Steely Marble, play him on Killer Instinct or Smash Brothers. He would rethink his whole life. I can be honest. I was not good at Killer Instinct. I could not figure out how to do them ultra combos. However, Street Fighter? Oh, Jesus. Oh, Lord of mercy. Oh, Lord. Give me Ken and then sit back and watch me work. Just give me Ken. Sit back and watch me work. You know what it would be. You ain't a button masher on me. I'll start playing petty. But again, I was raised different. Charles Burns said, full tackle on pavement. Yep, that was the culture. Full tackle on pavement. Charles Burns says, one of my little boys thought I couldn't play 2K because little gray in my bed. He probably sold his PS5 when I finished with him. Hey, let me give you a joke. My little cousin found out I had PS5. And he said he's be playing Madden. I said, oh, okay. I said, good for you, man. Man, Unc, you will see me in Madden. I say, listen, bro, come on, man. You don't play me in Madden. No, I'll play you in Madden, man. Let's play online. Boy, I make him quit twice. He come picking the Ravens, thinking he about to scramble all game. I say, okay, let me introduce you to this blitz. What? Again, y'all need to understand, we had the first Madden. Marcellus don't know what NBA 2K is. It's not NBA 2K. NBA Jam is. Exactly. y'all don't know what NBA Jam is. Y'all don't know about what is called Brett Favre football or some nonsense. NFL 2K. Y'all even know there was an NFL 2K until Madden bought the license. We was there when these games was created. 007, Street Fighter, Soul Calibur. I forget the name of the stupid coyote. What was on? Oh Lord, I forget the name. Anyway, all these games. Don't mind us being old. Don't mind the gray. Don't mind the tiredness and the arthritis. We come from that cloth. We come from that cloth. We Crash Bandicoot. Thank you, Crash Bandicoot. Y'all don't know about Sonic. Sonic, Jesus of mercy. I know dudes out here who turn Sonic over in one sitting. Anyway, say Super Street Fighter or Street Fighter Turbo. Nothing else better. Yep. Charles Burson says Super Smash Brothers underrated as well. Captain Falcon to the world. Y'all know about Sky Fox. Sky Fox, come on. Burson says, I love back in the day when everybody was outside, but this ain't the same sun from the 90s. No, it's not. This sun is significantly brighter. Significantly. Shout out to the young queen. She says, I don't go easy on them. No one ever gone easy on me playing marbles. Don't let it be Connect Four. Say, I shall surely make you cry, no matter your age. Oh, Street Fighter, yes. Now, Marcellus, you play Connect Four. Okay. Shout out to him. He says, I'd love to take someone Steely Marble, play him on. Da, da, da. He said, NBA Street. Yep. Yep. NBA Street was the culture. NFL Street was the culture. NFL Street was definitely the culture. Oh my God, I love it, NFL Street. Shout out to Contra. Yep. Yep, that's when he was allowed to play with guns. Shout out to Contra. Just you and your boy running through murdering countless third world occupants on the strength of God knows what. Contra was the culture. I miss Contra, but that was a good game. Oh, and not Beast of Legend. Bloody Raw, if you forget the name of the game. Charles Burns said, don't sleep with Teenage Mutant Ninja Turtles. That was a classic. Yes, it was. You know it was a classic? And y'all slept on that game? I think it sound weird. The Lion King. The Lion King had a game that was outstanding and super hard to play. Lion King. Marcellus, you ever shot a gun at your TV? You ever shot a gun at your TV? You never hunt. You never hunt for duck and other fowl on your TV.
1: Not on my own TV.
0: But you played duck hunt before. So you know what it is to feel the pain of that dog laughing at you. Okay, just making sure. I have on-site beef with that dog to this day. Oh Lord of mercy, I'm gonna kill that dog. Anyway, shout out to all y'all for this little trip down nostalgia lane. But yeah, shout out to the kids. These kids ain't built like that. Shout out to Marvel versus Capcom. See, it depends. I judge people by who they pick in certain games. I judge people by who they pick in Street Fighter and who they pick in Mortal Kombat and who they pick in Marvel versus Capcom. In Street Fighter, if you pick Zangief or DeHalton, I hate you. I want you to go to hell. If you pick Cyclops and Wolverine in Marvel versus Capcom, I also hate you. Because ain't no way you could lose. And in Mortal Kombat, Sub-Zero, Scorpion, or Goro, I can't stand you. Because it was hard to beat. And especially if you know all the codes. I just hate them people who beat you at Mortal Kombat. They come with friendship. But hey, I hate them. But anyway. Charles Burns says, you talking about game. Drew asked him if he knew about the real TV shows that used to come on. He-Man, Thundercats, SWAT Cats, Street Sharks, Carmen San Diego. I haven't asked. I know you know nothing about any of them. I haven't asked you. First, Drew, you ever met a gal who could have played a game just as good or better than you and almost ask her hand in marriage? Yes. There was a young lady who's the cover of my boy Kenton Strawn. Shout out to the Strawn. Shout out to Party Mart. He's the cover of my boy Kenton. And she used to play with Blanca in Street Fighter. And we was good. I know, but we had epic battles on Super Street Fighter. I don't know how, and you know, with Blanca, you had to keep pressing the button to make him electrify. I don't know how fast her fingers was, but she, every time you jump towards her, you get electrocuted. Every time, either that she's doing a barrel roll, all of us was in love with her. All of us was in love with her. I mean, whatever, we'd be like, you eat? You want some, yeah, you ordering pizza now, man. Whatever you need, man, I got you. And we all started lying about how much money we had and who our parents was. Like, we just started just straight, you know, because we was kids. So we'd be like, oh, let's say her name was Jane. Yeah, man, do you know my parents own Morris? Yeah, my parents own Morris, but yeah, but they dead rich. I mean, you can't come by the house now, but just believe me, man. Yeah, man. You know, I can backflip. Yeah, I can't show you because, I mean, we got to be on softer floor, but yeah, man. All us was in love with this gal, boy. All us. Okay, let me stop lying. All us still in love with this gal because she's still super cool, boy. And she have a good job and a husband who I hate because he, like, goofy. So, like, we thought she'd get with, like, a real dude. But he's just, like, a very polite little weirdo. And every time I see her, I'd be like, yeah, man, how your marriage? Your marriage good? Your marriage solid? Or you need to, you need like a shoulder or a lap to lay on? Like, you good? No one has checked on her marriage more than me. No one has checked on her marriage more than me. I can't wait till she starts cheating. I'm excited. I hope I'm the reason she leave him. You hear me? Judge Burns says, Drew, remember Dig Dug on Atari? Yep. Yep, but shout out to women who game. Shout out to Honey Dip, who says she's played Street Fighter. Shout out to all you women who used to game. I was good at gaming. Fellas, y'all can imagine y'all meet a gal who good at 2K or Madden. And, like, she ain't, like, gay. Like, she ain't, like, a stud. Like, she just, like, she feminine, but she is nice on the cover, too. You know what I mean? Like she's just nice on the cover, too. Like, she good. She's picked the Ravens. She's good at scrambling. And she talk nonsense. But then after she talk to you bad, she's making like a really good corned beef and white rice with loose corn. You know what I mean? Like that's the balance she strike. Like she look good in heels, but she also know when to call a blitz. And like she's play on the D-line. Like she don't even play cornerback. She's play D-line. Like she's play nose tackle. And that's who she, oh Lord. Anyway, I can dream. Shad Burns says, Ellie beat me in 2K. And we went to Bears concert the next weekend. And Ellie's still single? Ellie beat you in 2K, and y'all gone to Bears, and Ellie's still single? Boy, y'all could miss a blessing, boy. Boy, y'all could miss a blessing. Hi! Shout out to Victoria. She's a Saints Row. I never played that. And I saw it before. I never played it. So shout out to y'all. Shout out to y'all gaming women. I salute to y'all. I know a lot of women who are out here playing Fortnite, beating dudes dead bad. So salute to y'all, man. I know y'all out here. Maybe not in the numbers men are, but I know y'all out here. All right, so salute to this gentleman who let Ellie beat him in 2K, though. Jesus mercy. 2K and Barris? I trying to. Yeah, I tried to. Ellie said, who I beat in 2K and we going to Barris? She gonna have to do it to you, sir. Yeah, Ellie, I know. But I'll tell you this. If you ever beat me in Madden and we go to Barris, use my girlfriend. Let me say it again, in case you're tripping. Ellie, if you ever beat me in Madden, and then we go to Barris, use my girlfriend. Ain't no question no more. I stop calling you Ellie. You don't even give me baby. You know why? Because I love you. Now, to be clear, I got to beat you in Madden shortly after. But yeah, use my girlfriend. Because I can't let you go after that. You? No. Use my girlfriend. Sarah Burns says, I'll impregnate her quick, Drew, without, not you, Ellie, just in general. So I'll impregnate her quick, Drew, without hesitation. A woman who could beat me in 2K and Madden? Lord. Sarah Burns says, golden axe, only true night babies know about this game. Facts. All right, folks. Shad, Ellie say, I prefer a baby, by the way. That could be your new name. Your new name could be baby. Ain't no babe. I'm not abbreviating nothing. You are baby. And that's how I can say it too. Baby. You know why? Could you beat me in Madden? Eyes yours. You know, hey, baby. No. Baby. Yeah. That's the energy I'm coming with. Anyway, want to be fine to be more than just music. You are tuned into Unfiltered by Popeye's Marcus. I'm going to grab yourself a meal today. Y'all stay tuned, folks. We're not going anywhere.

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2: 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The Young King, DJ Cosmo, will bring it to you on this good Monday as you do your school pickups, your summer school pickups, whatever you got going on. Cosmo is the one to get you through it right now. Don't forget he's brought to you by the BK Lounge, a.k.a. Burger King. Don't forget to get a double quarter pound king on the way. Get it with fries and a drink for $10.35. Don't miss out on it, folks. It's always a good time to go to Burger King. Breakfast, lunch, and dinner, they got you covered. Cosmo's on the ones and twos. He's about to bring it to you right now. Let's go.

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1: And you know this.
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103.5 The Beat Munges Music, ladies and gentlemen. There you have it. The pickup mix of Young King DJ Cosmo. Burned it down. Cosmo run hot today, folks. Get your mind right. All right. WKH brought to you by Burger King. Go on to the BK Lounge. Breakfast, lunch, dinner to get you covered. Don't forget to get that quarter pound king. Go check that out with fries and a drink for $10.35. You can't miss out on that. Go there now and get it for the kids. Get it for yourself. Get it for your stomach. All right, folks. We're done for today. Eyes of the Nation is up next, so stay tuned. We will see y'all tomorrow. Y'all be good. Y'all be great. We out.

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0: Hello. Welcome to Iron the Nation. I'm Leland Miller.
1: I'm Sandy Brown. It feels nice like I can't back, get this. Nice what?
0: Slickback.
1: Thank you.
0: There you go. Pimp name Slickback.
1: It's my grade 12 ode to my
0: you
1: high school.
0: You actually do look like
1: I look younger.
0: Debbie John Sanchezka almost. It's kind of how you do look. Now that you, that
1: it's like, you know, because in high school you couldn't wear weave, you know, so it's like my hair just used to literally be like this or. You know, we started wearing our hair at the top and the fan thing. Remember that?
0: Yeah.
1: And then it was a Chinese sticks era.
0: It's interesting. I don't. It's new.
1: It's different.
0: And so I wanted to let you know that I noticed your newness.
1: Oh.
0: But it's a sad weekend.
1: Listen, I can't even begin.
0: It is the English definition of the word unfathomable.
1: It's just the only word that I could describe this. Weekend, this holiday is just heavy.
0: Horrid.
1: Heavy. Like it was just one thing after the next, after the next, after the next. And it was like when you thought the story couldn't get any sadder. You know, when you thought something else couldn't happen, something else happened. And then besides, obviously, the plane crash, what obviously we're going to get into, there were other things that were still going on.
0: I get that.
1: That were also sad and heavy. And it was like...
0: It's certainly life in a newsroom. And, you know, I tell people all the time, you know, people ask, what is it like to be working in a studio? Well, I'll tell you, you have to engage the news every day.
1: Yeah.
0: And then when you engage the news every day, you realize that there are some very sad things that happen every day that many people walk around entirely unaware of, entirely unbothered by, you know, and many times those things are not calculated or factored into your everyday going on as a normal person. People like us... We don't get that luxury, right?
1: I know.
0: So no matter how I want to escape, right?
1: Because I told producer that. I was like, I really don't want to talk about this.
0: No matter how much I want
1: to just
0: go to the watering hole and do the things I enjoy. Nope. Because people actually, and this is where I feel the weight of doing what it is that we do for the people that do not exactly understand the magnitude of what we do. I have to always be locked in.
1: Yeah. You have to find out information. You can't just... Turn it off,
0: right.
1: You know, like even when I was working in the newsroom, you couldn't turn it off because you had to know the information. Then when I stopped working in the newsroom, it was like, I don't have to watch the news. I don't have to pay attention. Yeah. I don't have to find out what the latest information is. But then now I'm doing this and it's like, you have to know because there are people, our nationers are dependent on us to give them whatever the latest information is. And whether you want to talk about it or not, is something that you have to do.
0: And I also said to another front facing person over the weekend, I said, listen to me. Because they started to take off in an emotional rant, and I told them, you don't pay me for my advice, so you could always tell me to go and fly a kite somewhere, right? You do not get to do this. This emotion that you are having, you have to go and hide with it because you are a front-facing person. And
1: it's easy to say that, but you do get emotional
0: sometimes. The society depends on people like us to stay locked in. It is to be impartial. It is to be unbiased. And it is to be without emotion. They depend on us.
1: I think they realize that we have emotions.
0: But
1: sometimes.
0: They depend on us for the unadulterated
1: facts. You can't say
0: facts.
1: That because you'll be emotional about some stuff.
0: Yes, but,
1: and you'll be very...
0: but not to the point where I am becoming tyrannical and irrational. And you have to simply
1: say... We have no clips we could play back with him becoming irrational when he emotional. I think
0: he
1: was forget.
0: But you have to say to yourself... that the confidence of the society rests on our shoulders, and as a consequence of that, despite what I feel, because I have personal feelings about this, that if you have a drink with me in my backyard, I could maybe tell you. But
1: I think we have a little leeway on the show too, because it's not...
0: it's not news.
1: It's not news.
0: It's
1: so
0: not
1: we
0: news.
1: Do have a little leeway,
0: yeah.
1: And I think that our nationers expect us to have an opinion.
0: Agreed.
1: I think they also realize who we are. They'll say Levin is more logical, Sani is more emotional, even though I've seen this man be emotional
0: But we owe a duty of care to, at the end of the day, once the pendulum has swung, to always come back to our axis. That is...
1: Yeah, I think we find our way back.
0: That is what we must do.
1: I think
0: and so,
1: we do.
0: We shall do more of that right here today on Eye on the Nation.
1: Yeah, we'll get into everything that happened over the holiday weekend and things that continue to happen when we come back right after this.
2: Eye on the Nation will be back right after these messages.
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4: Who's off to?
5: No, because they keep cutting off my power, and the only place I know where the generator is the Baja. I don't know anywhere else. None of my friends have generators. Okay.
4: Anyway.
5: Let's get into it.
4: All right. So let's jump into everything. I guess we're going to start off with the 300 teachers. A lot of people had mixed feelings about this. So did I. You know, we talked about the teacher shortage before. Mm-hmm. I specifically know a little bit about what some of the teachers are going through because mm-hmm. my sister's a teacher. So I know some of the things that she had to go through in order to become... And when she was transitioning from the private sector into the public sector, mm-hmm. I know how long it takes. We also interviewed and we spoke to, through Eyewitness News, Belinda, and she was talking about a lot of the teachers that were waiting to be hired. And then the government comes out and was like...
5: But was it the government or was it the fellow who we invited to the party?
4: It was Chester.
5: No, it was the Ghanaian man who
4: Chester,
5: said...
4: Chester, see...
5: Well, after the Ghanaian man say, well, 300 teachers are excited to be coming to the Bahamas. But Chester said, well, nah, God, he said something.
4: Well, in case you didn't know, so the government is welcoming an offer from the government of Ghana mm-hmm. to assist with the recruitment of up to 300 teachers as the country works to address the shortage in the system. So Deputy Prime Minister and Minister of Education Chester Cooper said the ministry currently faces a shortfall of about 300 teachers due to retirements, contract expirations, and an increased demand in specialized areas. Mm-hmm. The ministry said Bahamians will be given first priority to fill the vacancies, while international recruitment efforts will allow for strict procedures, including qualification checks, vetting, cultural sensitivity training, and orientation. Mm-hmm. So he said, in the statement from Chester Cooper, he said, the task force is actively implementing strategies to attract Bahamian educators, including trying to get some of these recent retirees back, recent graduates, and people who previously left the profession and now desire to return.
5: Right.
4: Now, the issue that I have with the teachers is, as far as I know, I've not heard anyone say that we have 300 teachers that are in waiting. So if we need 300 teachers and we have about 50 to 100 Bahamian teachers, I would hope that those teachers get hired first before the Ghanaian or wherever else these other teachers are going to be coming from. Sure.
5: Do you think your sister would be happy with them bringing back the retired teachers? Because I don't think she would.
4: But no. Okay. I think first priority should be given to the recent graduates right. and teachers that are already in the system that are trying to go elsewhere. Yeah, because there are teachers who, for example, I know teachers who have been assigned to other classrooms sure. because they're saying that the class or the grade that they originally applied for is not available.
5: Sure.
4: So clearly, if you need 300 teachers, one of those grades have to be available now. So first priority should be given to those teachers
5: Are they? Because some of them may be like family island billets.
4: But even if, give me an opportunity and then let me say, okay, yes, I'm willing to relocate to an island.
5: Okay.
4: But if I've been waiting now as a teacher to be in the position that I want to be in, let's just say you have me in preschool and I'm supposed to be a primary school teacher, or you have me in primary school and I'm supposed to be a high school teacher. If this is now open, first priority should be given to me.
5: And I want to ask you another question.
4: Uh-huh.
5: You get a production job right now today.
4: Mm-hmm.
5: I say to you, I need a production lead. I need a cameraman. I need someone that does interviews, right? Isn't your top three pick quite possibly Janae Noel, Devontae Hanna, and I don't know who you'd get on cameras.
4: Mm-hmm.
5: You know why? Because they have institutional knowledge.
4: But they're all
5: so you're talking about the graduates, right?
4: Mm-hmm. I think the graduates should be second.
5: But the government don't know those people.
4: But at some point you have to hire me.
5: I don't disagree.
4: The government don't know these people.
5: Fantastic.
4: From Ghana
5: so
4: either.
5: I'm saying to you that, see, I want behemoths to be very cautious what they ask for, right?
4: Okay.
5: Because if you talk about familiarity, then what you have just invited the government to do is the one thing that behemoths have said always that they hate being done, which is bringing back retirees. So if the teachers are going to say to me that they are comfortable with 100, 200, 150 retirees coming out of retirement, because
4: mm-hmm.
5: I ain't comfortable with that.
4: No, but I'm saying that they shouldn't be first pick. First pick should be teachers who are already in the system who are waiting to be moved to whatever classrooms they
5: Fine.
4: Want. Second pick should be...
5: The retirees, because that's who the government knows.
4: No, second pick should be the recent graduates.
5: No,
4: I've been in school and I just...
5: Or they're strangers to the government.
4: Not the point. You've already retired.
5: Right.
4: Why is it that you keep bringing these 60, 70, no offense to these people at all, because I'm sure they have experience, but why would you bring them in before bringing
5: because
4: in somebody new
5: them.
4: And fresh?
5: Because I know Mr. Mills...
4: Mr. Mills been teaching the same way for 60 years, and now we have new people with new ideas, younger people who could probably reach these
5: who
4: students
5: be sick
4: more.
5: 28 days every
4: How
5: year.
4: Do you know that?
5: She can get pregnant
4: How
5: twice.
4: How do you know that?
5: I'm just saying, I don't know it.
4: Exactly.
5: What I do know
4: How do you know that?
5: She can get pregnant
4: How
5: twice.
4: How do you know that?
5: I'm just saying, I don't know it.
4: Exactly.
5: What I do know is that

0: You with your new COB certificate, Nida.
1: And I just want to say this. We, Mr. Mills is just a name we thrown out there before. Right. Mr. Mills call here or somebody say, we don't know no Mr. Mills, okay?
0: The only Mr. Mills I know is the one who two hand get blow off my granddaddy say.
1: What? Teachers who are already in the system, graduates, retirees.
0: Retirees have to go before graduates.
1: Absolutely not.
0: Why
1: you've already retired.
0: And this is why that I know nothing about.
1: And see, this is why a lot of young people, when they graduate, they do not want to come to the Bahamas. Because it makes absolutely no sense for you to keep hiring retirees before you hire me.
0: Why would I pick you first? And I know nothing about you. Versus Mr. Mills, who ain't miss a day of school in 38 years.
1: Because Mr. Mills is 80 and he is slower now. Mr. Mills probably don't even know how to use a computer. He's still writing on the chalkboard. Mr. Yes. Mills needs to stay home. His arthritis acting up and he probably have
0: gout.
1: Give
0: him downstairs classroom.
1: He probably have gout. Mr. Mills needs to stay home. If they don't have enough new teachers or teachers in the system to fill it,
0: we go get Mr. Mills.
1: Let's go bring Mr. Mills. Okay. Mr. Mills should never be first choice.
0: Okay. I'm just wondering because
1: As a young person, how would I feel? I would never be getting the opportunity because y'all keep bringing
0: Mr. Mills
1: back.
0: They say that this is
1: an
0: immediate need, right? Mm-hmm. They don't want the Ghanaians, right? So y'all want Bahamians. Well, according to what I understand from what the Deputy Prime Minister said, well, we are also inviting retirees. Mm-hmm. I am telling you, the point I am making is y'all equally don't want that.
1: Well, they would prefer the retirees over the foreigners.
0: Let me tell you why you ain't want that. Retirees get end up in the line ahead of you.
1: Well, Belinda, of course, you know, she wasn't taking this sitting down. We all knew this.
0: I think she's creating an unnatural level of anxiety, in my opinion. And I love the president, but...
1: She says it's egregious and highly offensive.
0: Egregious and highly offensive.
1: That was the words that she
0: used. Very interesting English words.
1: And she said she first heard about it through social media. It wasn't a conversation, I guess, that her and Chester had beforehand at the table when they were sitting down. And they had that nice photo with them.
0: They was having the picture over champagne. My man posted to his Facebook page. Chester said, well, Jesus Christ, now I have to say something. Imagine me and you go and have drinks. I say, boy, Sonny, you know something? When we come out, we should paint the studio red. Right? You go and say, red has always been the color that kept me so alive. Ladies and gentlemen, tomorrow morning, Eye on the Nation in red. Mm. Well, now, ILTV got to make a statement. You follow the point I'm making? We didn't know little Ghanaian boy was going to go on the, we didn't know he was that trigger happy.
1: Mr. John Mills is a retired teacher who is actually about 80 years old. He's a real person and in perfect health. We just picked a name.
0: Yeah.
1: We're not...
0: The Mr. Mills I know, he two hand get blow off when he throw the stick of dynamite.
1: Y'all, please don't let Mr. Mills think we're actually talking about him. I don't even know a Mr. Mills. And I don't. These people say arthritis, gout, and y'all want, this is a fit. Let's please change the name. I think no matter what name Well, anyway, Belinda say it ain't happening. And she said, she questioned how the government could be negotiating overseas recruitment when they still at the bargaining table. And I'll say this. The government probably thinking just like this. And y'all probably ain't gonna like it, but it's the truth. Why deal with Belinda and her 50,000 requests when the Ghanaian government, they ain't want that much? I don't even have to pay them that much. They just happy to have a job. Yeah. They ain't gonna stress me out like Belinda and the teachers that are part of her union. They're not going to strike. I'm just saying, this is probably their thinking. Like, why should I have to deal with Belinda and the noise and the ruckus that she starts when I could deal with the Ghanaian government and these new teachers who just happy to have a job.
0: She have a Bahamian passport, right?
1: I'm saying this.
0: I'm not saying
1: that's how I feel.
0: I'm saying to you, Becca Wu, if I'm not mistaken, literally just got a pay increase, a percentage for its union people and all sorts of wonderful pay raise and increment raise and in the Becca Wu agreement, right? Mm-hmm. So it ain't like teachers ain't getting nothing. I know, but you. I went to Jordan.
1: I didn't
0: go to Jordan. Madea, one is better than zero.
1: Change the name to Mr. Pookie. You know Mr. Pookie.
0: One is better than zero every day of the week. You agree? So if I had $0 for 7 days and you give me $1 for 7 days, I'm now 700% better.
1: They ain't getting nothing, no.
0: Listen to what I'm saying to you, though. I'm saying that Becca Woodham, they just get this new agreement.
1: I understand that, but I still don't even think it's enough. If you ever had a conversation with a teacher?
0: Listen, they are my friends, and every year, you know what I commit myself to doing? Getting at least four or five of them their full supplies or their classrooms decorated every year.
1: You have to.
0: And I've done it for 5 years or so. What I'm saying to you is I understand exactly where they are. What I'm also saying to you, though, right, is

0: You can't say I ain't doing nothing if I do something.
1: I understand that, but do more is what they're
0: but
1: saying.
0: Jesus will.
1: And you have to be more. When you have teachers, and I have to use, the only person I can use for example is my sister because I know this firsthand.
0: Yeah.
1: When we go in the store and we got to buy, she say, okay, this for the house, this bleach for school.
0: I agree.
1: This joy for the house, this for school. She got to buy snacks for school.
0: Why she buying bleach for the school?
1: Because they don't have no cleaning supplies. Or they only have one set of cleaning supplies and the cleaning supplies end in February and you have to write a whole memo and it have to go
0: to 50
1: different people for you to get cleaning supplies.
0: You should try getting toilet paper.
1: Exactly. She has to buy toilet paper too. And that's not in addition to the things that she has to put up in a classroom that she has to print, design and do herself.
0: These are things that come out of their pocket.
1: Hold on.
0: This anxiety come from?
1: This is on top of them not making any money and the money that they do have to make, they pumping it back into their classrooms or pumping it into their students because some of the children come into school and they ain't have nothing to eat.
0: Again, call the Minister of Social Service. She's doing a wonderful job. What I'm saying to you is this, right? Becca Wu just got the agreement.
1: Mm-hmm.
0: They got the pay increases, the increment increase, et cetera, et cetera, et cetera.
1: Mm-hmm.
0: Right? I don't know what is creating the anxiety in the minds of Bahamians with the Ghanaians other than they Negroes. Nothing else is standing out to
1: mm-hmm.
0: me. I went to Prince William Baptist High School. My teachers were...
1: Private school.
0: My teachers were
1: private school.
0: Mr. Holdsworth, Miss Greaves, Miss Ricketts. You tell me when you hear one Bahamian name now.
1: School.
0: I'm saying to you that this
1: private
0: scene
1: school.
0: And the government high school,
1: school
0: had British teachers.
1: Private school.
0: The government high school had British teachers.
1: That is not. I do not have a problem with foreign teachers. I do not think that Bahamians, right-thinking ones, have a problem with foreign teachers. I think the problem is we have teachers who saying that they are waiting to be hired. Hire them first. Let's hire them first. Can mm-hmm. we agree?
0: Sure.
1: The teachers who are here waiting to be hired, let's hire them
0: sure.
1: first. The teachers that are waiting to be in the classrooms that they want to be in, let's move them first.
0: Sure.
1: Then bring back, are we still saying Mr. Mills?
0: Other Mr. Mills. Right.
1: Bring
0: Not
1: back.
0: Not the one you all know.
1: Yeah. Because I didn't even know Mr. Mills was real. Bring back other Mr. Mills.
0: Right.
1: And then if there is still a shortage, let the people come from somewhere else, but it should not be the first thing that you do. Bahamians should be first.
0: I don't disagree.
1: Right.
0: Now, here's the next question I want to ask. If it's June, it's July. When you want me to start this process?
1: This process should have already been started.
0: That's my point. And so now, Chester, remember now, y'all just had election in May. Chester just became the minister 8 weeks ago.
1: Yeah, Chester just became the minister, but the ministry is still filling
0: up
1: the permanent secretary and everybody's still
0: so
1: there.
0: So Glennis obviously had some other plan because I never hear about this Ghanaian plan while Glennis was in the chair.
1: Well, obviously now, in Chester Dem defense, they never said it was for the upcoming school year. They never said what the plans are. They said they have accepted the help. They didn't say when the help was supposed to come.
0: And I feel like, and again, this is why the Madam President, I cannot march behind her on this one. Because you know who I'm willing to bet will be out there burning the school to the ground when the teachers them short come September 1? Belinda Wilson.
1: I used to sell my lunch to the teacher and classmates, and I used to bring two juices. You're supposed to give it to them, not sell it.
0: All I'm saying is...
1: You give it to them, you don't sell.
0: Listen, we are in unnatural times. We have to reach for unnatural solutions.
1: I don't disagree. I think you and I are on the same page.
0: Mm-hmm.
1: The only thing that I'm saying is, the ones that are here, let's give them the tools that they need. These teachers should not be struggling the way that they struggle every year. They are not giving them enough leave-in. From every year, even some corporate Bahamas, and thank God for them, I see some of them have already started one. I'm not going to call that in particular, but I like what they're doing. They had a thing and they was like, teachers, put your Amazon cart in here. And I guess they're going to pick one of the teachers and buy the things that they need. I should not have to be begging every year for money to buy stuff for a classroom.
0: Okay.
1: Can you at least make sure I have tissue?
0: I agree with that.
1: Some little bleach?
0: You should go work for the Ministry of Agriculture. Ain't no tissue there neither.
1: So tissue was a problem in government or no?
0: Tissue got government in the chokehold.
1: We're going to be back right after this, y'all. Much, much, much more. This might be the last time we laugh for the whole show, so enjoy it. It's about to get very sad after this. We'll be back, y'all.
2: I Am The Nation will be back right after these messages.

0: Welcome back to Eye on the Nation.
1: Hello, welcome back to Eye on the Nation. I'm Levin Miller.
2: And I'm Sani Brown. Okay, let's jump back into, let me read some of the comments before we move on. Somebody did make a good point. The qualifications and preferences available of Bahamian teachers do not always correspond with the subjects and locations where vacancies exist.
1: Location.
2: That is true.
1: I know that's a huge deal.
2: I think you said it, I don't know if it was during the break, sometimes relocation is an issue.
1: Right.
2: Sometimes Bahamian teachers, well, Nasuvians don't want to go to the family islands for whatever
1: And sometimes
2: reason.
1: Teachers don't want to come back. So you have a teacher who is an English teacher. We need her. But you transfer her to Bimini.
2: Yeah.
1: She didn't live in Bimini for 6 years. She ain't coming back. She didn't find love. You know once you find love.
2: Oh, jeez. Well, in any event, I just hope they have it worked out. I hope teachers get first preference. Bahamian teachers get first preference. I hope the teachers who are in the system get first preference. I see somebody say the teachers who graduate don't have no experience. How are we supposed to get experience if you don't hire us? And they do have experience because I don't know if you know the rigorous program that government puts teachers through. You could be a teacher in a private school, and that doesn't translate into being a teacher in the government school.
1: Sure.
2: You need to get a teacher certificate, and then you have to do internships. Well, I don't think they call them internships. What do they call them? And they said to be in the classrooms with other teachers.
1: Teachers aid.
2: Yes. Pupillage. You have to do all of that before. It is much easier to be a teacher in the private school system than in the public school system, by the way, FYI. Right. So they put them through a lot of rigorous training. So all this rigorous training, I should be able to be in a classroom by myself
1: after I
2: graduate.
1: Did you just ask the Baptists how we've been doing it? Because I tell you, I had one English teacher too, Reverend...
2: Don't call these teachers' names, please.
1: I could call Reverend Fernandez. He's my religious teacher. I could call his name. Right. Agnes Adley, God rest her soul. They was the only two Bahamian teachers I had.
2: Okay. Well, Les, we got to come off of that. Hopefully, we know Belinda them going to say something. So we're going to see in the next coming days.
1: I want the president to agree one thing for me. Les don't just want row. Like, Les want fix this problem.
2: Okay.
1: I think this is one of those things that requires reaching across the divide, no matter where your interests are, for us to come to common ground.
2: Mm-hmm.
1: And if we do that, because I don't think justice is unreasonable.
2: Okay.
1: Yeah.
2: All right. We'll see. We'll see what happens. All right, let's move on to another sad event that I don't think this one happened over the weekend, though, if I'm not sure. Did it? I think this happened sometime last week. It was a hit and run, or was it on the weekend? Anyway, I feel like all of these days are kind of rolling into one since Thursday. But I think it was between Thursday and Friday. Y'all could let me know in the comments or when we listen to the story. But Ryan Basden was struck by a hit and run driver, and the family is asking the public for help in identifying who the person was. I think this was two hit and runs that happened over the weekend. The other one we're going to talk about in a second. I think that one, the police ended up shooting and catching one of the suspects. But unfortunately, I think that guy also passed away. But the family is asking anyone who was in the area, business owners, surveillance cameras, you know, everybody have a Ring camera now. If somebody has any information to come forward, because so far no arrests have been made. I do think that we have a clip of that from Eyewitness News that we're going to play.
3: Family members of 43-year-old Ryan Basden breaking down moments after exiting the Princess Margaret Hospital morgue. Once they viewed his body, Basden was killed in a fatal hit and run. He was struck, and his family members say they are calling for answers.
4: His love! I don't want to want the world know my brother is love! Everyone love my brother. My brother, I tell you, my brother's my heart. Everyone love him. That guy is a good person. Anyone can tell you that. He's not a problem. You understand? No one will reach out to him. They have all the cameras, and we holding the cameras, and all I'm saying, he got struck and killed in the front of over 20-something cameras. You understand? You tell me someone up to know if I could go and see the gray jeep. You think if I could see this gray jeep and knowing from the information, I talked to the neighbors. A neighbor of mine was outside at the time of the incident and watched the police have come and talk to them. You understand? The police have come and said, I went door to door and talking to people, and they told me next day and say, we heard the brum. So when we heard the brum, we run out in the gate, and we look, we see him in the road, we see the jeep pull up. You understand? The cameras have it, ma'am.
1: Yeah.
2: That was apparently on Taylor Street. I know after that, there were a lot of rumors. I think the police had to put out a statement. There were rumors
1: that a police officer had turned himself in
2: connection with that. And I think the police sent out a statement and said that is not true. They do not have anybody in custody, and the police had nothing to do with this.
1: Yeah, this is actually,
2: I don't know where that rumor came from, but that spread like wildfire.
1: Yeah.
2: So the police, see people saying it in the comments too, is that the hit and run by the officer.
1: Yeah, no. The police force has issued a statement since.
2: Yes.
1: But I think this is a wonderful opportunity to make a plug for ACP Chivago Dams, right? So you know that all of the cameras that are on the perimeter of your house, you can actually register with the police camera monitoring center.
2: Okay.
1: Yeah, so people who live in these communities, right? I'm not saying give them your doorbell camera, but if you have like perimeter, like I have cameras on each side of the perimeter of my property,
2: mm-hmm.
1: those ones, you know, you follow me?
2: Yeah.
1: And so we invite people to do this. You call 919, you tell them, hey, I want to put my perimeter cameras on the police monitoring system. And that way when the police or something happens in your community, the police doesn't have to necessarily call you for the footage.
2: Go and knock on the door.
1: They could literally just go right to their system, check the date and the time. They're not going to be intrusive or invasive. Chivago Dams, I think, has built a system that operates with a wonderful level of confidentiality. And this is how we develop a nation.
2: You know, I don't know if a lot of people are just going to let police have access to their
1: to
2: camera.
1: The perimeter? The camera that watching my western border, you can't see when two of hands pull up in that.
2: Yeah, only, no, I mean, I know if I'd register my camera, I probably would be like...
1: I don't even watching my neighbors.
2: No, I know, I probably would just give them the footage if they ask for it.
1: Yeah.
2: But I know if I want them to have access...
1: So there are personal spaces, right? Where you don't want them to have access. Mm-hmm. I don't want you monitoring my doorbell.
2: But how do I know once I give you permission that's the all?
1: Because they only have the IP for the camera that you gave them. The camera has an IP, yeah?
2: Mm-hmm.
1: So you give them the IP off of that camera. They plug it into their system. They're able to monitor the roadway. And don't you want the police to have the footage? What if they kill you? And you...
2: Yeah, well, then they could come for the footage.
1: So who can give... How if you dead with the password?
2: Somebody got it.
1: Oh, boy.
2: Somebody is going to have it. I don't disagree with you. I'm just saying that
1: You want to go see Chicago, man?
2: I know. I got a thing with that.
1: Your perimeter camera?
2: I got a thing with
1: that. You don't have a camera that watches the road?
2: Yeah.
1: I got tree watching the road because I like to know what happened in the road.
2: But you also could see you coming to my house, leaving my house. I know.
1: See, I got to teach you how to point your camera.
2: I know if that's what I want.
1: But I got the camera pointing at the neighbor.
2: It makes sense if that is something that you want to do. I know by doing it.
1: Right,
2: if you shot somebody,
1: I live in Madera and Seville, right?
2: Mm-hmm.
1: If you shot someone on Madera and you sped past my house going towards Seville, my brother, we got you and you are on your way to the calaboose.
2: Well, the family is saying, if y'all know who it is, you know, let the police know. If y'all have the camera footage, turn it over to police.
1: Yeah.
2: If it is you, turn yourself in. You know, do the right thing.
1: Absolutely.
2: That's
1: exactly the way I imagine criminals think. Just stop doing crime.
2: Sometimes it's not really, sometimes people do things, they get scared, and then go back after.
1: I had actually heard a little backstory,
2: mm-hmm.
1: right? Again, just in the wind.
2: Okay.
1: I haven't tested the verisimilitude of the facts, but people were suggesting that because of where it happened, it may in fact be someone that was in fear for their lives, and it may have in fact been someone that may have opted to turn themselves into a police station.
2: But that hasn't happened.
1: So I'm saying.
2: So I'm saying
1: to the person that may have done it,
2: okay.
1: that you have a, where was it?
2: Taylor Street.
1: Okay. You could get beat up through Taylor Street. Okay. Just in case you don't know. So you tell the police, listen, I hit the man. It was Taylor Street. I thought they was going to kill me. I was speeding so fast, I speed straight past the Quaker Street police station.
2: Yeah, I might have bought that hours later.
1: Yeah, but after I sped past all those police stations, now I was scared to come back.
2: Days later?
1: I was in there for my life. Okay. I'm saying that you might have a reasonable reason for leaving the scene of the accident.
2: Okay.
1: Go and use that one. See where the police will meet you. They might be prepared to meet you after.
2: Well, anyway, if y'all know of any information, the family is mourning. Give them some peace. They want justice. If y'all have any information, if you have anything on your cameras, anybody in that area, they're asking you to please, please, please either turn that information over to police or turn the person over to police. Unfortunately, that was not the only traffic fatality that we had.
1: All right.
2: You know, this one was very weird-ish, I guess. So this homicide turned into a police-involved shooting. So this is what police saying. This happened on Sunday. According to reports, shortly before 8 a.m., two off-duty police officers were traveling east along Carmichael Road in a private vehicle when they observed a silver Suzuki collide with a man who was lying on the ground. That sentence was very strange to me. Was the man lying on the ground and they ran
1: over him? So he rolled over him?
2: Or did they hit him?
1: No, so they rolled. So basically what they viewed was him being rolled over.
2: Right. So okay, anyway, so they said they saw this silver Suzuki collide with a man who was lying on the ground. EMS personnel responded to the scene and examined the victim, a 59-year-old man who was dressed in a dark-colored T-shirt and blue denim shorts. He had sustained what appeared to be severe lacerations and other injuries to his upper body. He was taken to hospital for further medical treatment, where he was pronounced dead. Now, following the incident, these two off-duty officers pursued the suspect vehicle through Excellence Estates onto Golden Isles Road. During the pursuit, one of the vehicle's occupants discharged multiple rounds in the direction of the officers. The pursuit continued onto Cowpen Road and into the Somerset community, where the suspect's vehicle came to a stop. The suspects exited the vehicle, produced firearms, and fired multiple shots at the officers. In fear of their lives, the officers returned fire from their service weapons. The suspects subsequently returned to the vehicle, drove to a nearby dead end, abandoned the vehicle, and fled on foot in the Eastwood area. With the assistance of responding officers, the area was searched, resulting in one of the suspects being located with an apparent gunshot to the lower back. He was arrested, cautioned, taken to hospital by ambulance, where he remains in stable condition. Crime scene investigators processed the scene, recovered a firearm, the suspect's vehicle, the silver Suzuki, and other items of evidential value. The off-duty officer's vehicle was also damaged during gunfire to the right front passenger side.
1: Yeah, and I'm very thankful. You remember there was a circulation the other day about Madam Commissioner of Police doing an audit, I think, of some sort about those off-duty police officers that are permitted to carry. And I want to say that this is why off-duty police officers carry.
2: Yeah, because, I mean, yeah.
1: Because crime has happened all the time.
2: It also could have been gone very wrong, bad for them.
1: But you know what they would have been able to have done if they didn't carry? Nothing. They would have been able to just sit
2: there. That's what I'm saying. If they didn't have their weapons on them and they did chase the suspects and they got shot at.
1: Correct.
2: Yeah, then.
1: Correct. And this is why I think all off-duty officers should carry. Not all, but like plenty. A lot of them.
2: How do you choose?
1: These two, give them their gun. And then tell everybody who remind you of these two, they could have a gun.
2: Okay. Yeah.
1: These two remind you of the two police officers off of Chips.
2: Who two? In the back there?
1: Eric Estrada. I talk about the two police in the story. Eric Estrada and what the next with the police did name?
2: I don't know what you're talking about.
1: You never used to watch Chips?
2: No.
1: What were you doing in the 90s? Remember Eric Estrada used to speed down the trucks on the motorbike and jump in the window and pull gun on them and tell them freeze. Chicago police.
2: All right.
1: Oh boy.
2: No. Anyway, hopefully both of these
1: It is also very sad that this man lost his life in this way.
2: But they're calling it a homicide, not a traffic.
1: I'm saying because I'm told that this appears to be more than a traffic.
2: Yes.
1: Fatality.
2: Because why speed off and shoot at the police? And they could say they didn't know it was the police, to be fair. They were in their private vehicle.
1: Yeah, but
2: so they could say
1: you and this illegal, who authorized you to have this illegal gun?
2: No, I'm just saying after. Huh. They could have said, well, we didn't know it was the police. We thought somebody was chasing us.
1: You just shoot your illegal gun at anybody. Hopefully. You can go to the jail. Pookie, y'all are on your way to the calibre.
2: Well, hopefully they already have one person in custody. If it was me and me
1: we
2: and
1: already
2: you
1: know. We already know.
2: Just 27.
1: Yeah, Pookie, they got blocks. It ain't make no sense you running
2: for just,
1: this.
2: Yeah, just.
1: Okay, so it's 4:40. You have to tell the boys from Clifton Pair, because they say they listen to St. Jessica every day. They held me almost at gunpoint. It wasn't a gunpoint. And they said, we can't let you not. They get on the bus at 4:40 every day.
2: Okay, hi boys at Clifton Bear.
1: BPL.
2: Hi BPL boys.
1: Right. They're on the bus.
2: That's all they're supposed to say?
1: They're making their way.
2: I know if I want to say it to them right now.
1: Hey,
2: power
1: be nice
2: off
1: to them. Be very nice to them. They are responsible for generation.
2: But the power was off when I left work.
1: That's the Blue Hill boys. These Clifton boys.
2: These are different set of boys.
1: Yeah, this is different set. All right. BPL boys.
2: So shout out to the BPL boys. I'll also say this. We know that it ain't the workers. But y'all just have to get dragged for the fact that it ain't working.
1: It is also because they don't listen. Do you know right here on this show, we told them, right, on the 16th of June, leave the project until November. You remember we said that? The thing was working. Y'all say y'all wanted to do the upgrades, but y'all was delayed because the pipe boy get killed. And that pushed y'all 8 weeks. Remember that?
2: Yes.
1: And remember right here on this show, I said to you, Wells and Jessica, just tell them, don't touch it for another 12 weeks and start the week in November. You remember that?
2: Yes.
1: Then listen to us. Nah, look. Every time you... Let's stay driving me to drink.
2: What's a soft hands voice? They say I got to say it in soft hands voice.
1: Oh, you have to say, hi, boys from BPL.
2: Hi, boys from BPL.
1: Oh, come. I sure they got $20 worth of drinks by the bar for you right now.
2: Please. All right. Say, it's hard-hat woman with no remorse in her voice. What I mean? Chips was in the 70s. The people say early 80s, not
1: boy,
2: the
1: 90s. I watch it in the 90s. I can't tell them when they watch it.
2: Not the 90s. I only tell you what the
1: my
2: people say.
1: My mom only meet my pa in the 70s.
2: Okay.
1: Okay.
2: All right. So before we move on, some breaking news. Peter Nygaard. I don't know if people still care about him here.
1: He's already in jail. What are you trying to put him in the back of jail?
2: Well, he got found guilty of something else.
1: But he was already guilty.
2: He's more guiltier.
1: Jesus.
2: Is there such a thing as more guiltier?
1: Any like 80 mid-odd?
2: You mean you could keep this mid-odd and this stinger? Anyway, so former fashion mogul Peter Nygaard has been found guilty by a Canadian judge of sexual assault and forcible confinement that took place. These charges are related to incidents that took place in Montreal in the 90s. So this has really nothing to do with us here. But, you know, the ruling came after Nygaard, who was 84. So that would be mid-odd.
1: Yeah, he low-odd. He got to be 85 to be mid-odd.
2: Offered no contest against the evidence that prosecutors in the Montreal courthouse brought on the first day of his trial. So the trial was supposed to be 10 days. And the first day, he just was like...
1: He 80 low-odd. The thing he in jail for now ain't go over for but another 12. What would he be doing in court?
2: People is fight cases.
1: Man,
2: I would tell you one thing.
1: I finished with that.
2: He say the first day of the trial, he say, I finished
1: with that type
2: of
1: thing.
2: Yeah, he say.
1: More jail, I finished with that.
2: He say, don't worry about it. Yeah. So
1: he so mad he take all them get young pills. Because other than that, he might have been finished with this jail time.
2: So today was supposed to be the first day of his trial. The trial was expected to last for 10 days. He tell them, don't worry about it. I guilty.
1: I just getting right back to where y'all already.
2: Well, he didn't say I guilty. He pleaded no contest. He just wasn't going to fight the charges.
1: If you all say that's what I do, that's what I do.
2: So he was sentenced to 11 years in prison for sexually assaulting women in Toronto in the late 1980s to 2005. His last appeal was dismissed in Ontario court earlier this year. His lawyer told the news that her client made a strategic decision not to contest the charges based on his extradition situation. So he also has assault charges against him in Winnipeg, where that was stayed by a judge last year over concerns that his right to a fair trial was breached. He has been accused of using his wealth and influence to systematically assault and traffic women in the United States, Canada, and the Bahamas. Over a number of decades. So I guess he say, I could be in here for another.
1: Yeah, court, I finish that type of thing.
2: Well, it might not. Some new charges may come up again. So they didn't say what he was sentenced to, though.
1: 11 years.
2: That was his first sentence in this one, what he was sentenced to.
1: Well, if they just gave him the day. You ain't think they sentenced him the day.
2: Might as well just wrap it all up in one big bow in one day.
1: The judge got to go and consider the facts of the case now.
2: This judge was like, man, come on, they thought they was going to have at least 10, 11 days.
1: Two, 3 days to think about this, but no.
2: Well, no, he said. Yeah. Anyway, if anybody was interested in everything that was, you ever been to one of his parties?
1: I've been to a few. Yeah, I was to a few of them. The drinks were wonderful. The shish kebabs never ran out. It was a beautiful time. The beach was very beachy.
2: Y'all remember what that Caribbean BET did name? Tempo. Tempo's first party was at Nygaard's.
1: Yeah, people used to speed their car to Nygaard Key.
2: I have stories, but I cannot.
1: Everybody was going in there. It used to speed there. It was the meatballs were wonderful. The little sliders. Oh,
2: what kind of sliders?
1: The little ones, the little beef sliders. Man, weren't they fantastic? I could tell you this. I had never had sliders like that before in my life.
2: Production won't know if, producer them won't know if you used to be the Diddy Body dude.
1: No.
2: Pampa parties, you know what? Let me stop talking.
1: You didn't enjoy the sliders while you were there?
2: I never been to Nygaard Key.
1: What about the drinks?
2: I never been to Nygaard Key.
1: Have you ever been to a key owned by a Nygaard? Oh boy.
2: I've never been to Niagara.
1: I've been to a beach on the western end of the island that was right at the tip that had a big tower on it at some point. No?
2: Mm-mm.
1: Okay, very good.
2: Somebody wants to know if they were better than baby shower meatballs.
1: Listen to me, yes. And they had tiny little onions in them with a little gravy sauce. It was fantastic. Listen, I could taste them now as I sit here.
2: Okay, someone says, Sani just said she went there for the Temple party. I didn't say I went there. I said Temple had their party there.
1: I didn't even know about Temple party. How did you find out?
2: I was in media.
1: So you was in the media?
2: I went for the Temple party.
1: Go? Okay.
2: I was invited as a member of the press for Temple's party.
1: Okay, okay. Well, the meatball was nice then.
2: I don't remember. I don't recall.
1: Okay.
2: Yeah, y'all remember Temple? Yeah. Temple was like our version of BT. Temple still around?
1: A little bit.
2: No?
1: A little bit. A little bit. They are a little bit still around.
2: Producers say no.
1: Yeah. They're on one of those cable flow channels no one watches.
2: Hmm. Sani, who these BPL boys is? I know. The people tell me I must say and say don't hit them. Okay, it was too late. I already hit them.
1: Oh boy.
2: I already hit them. Sani, you sure you never watch Chips? No, I can promise you.
1: I know. Never
2: the closest thing to Chips I ever watched was
1: All the girls who were girls in the 90s was excited over Eric Rangers. Estrada. Eric Estrada used to be the Mexican police. And what was this?
2: I don't know. We're trying to kill some time because I don't want to start talking about something serious and then it's what was the name of his I don't know what you're talking about. I think you underestimate the power of good meatballs at a baby shop. I make my own meatballs. Yeah. I don't buy like the bag of meatballs and just put barbecue sauce on them. I make my own. It's a very tedious process, but I promise you, it's worth it when you make your own.
1: That must have been exactly the ones I ate at Naigadki.
2: The ones
1: were you
2: that
1: making
2: I made?
1: Them now?
2: No, I didn't. I don't recall carrying any meatballs.
1: What about the onions?
2: The one time that I was there for...
1: What about the other time? When you were there as not
2: I
1: the
2: was
1: press.
2: Never there.
1: Okay, all right. And the meatballs, how did they get there?
2: What meatballs?
1: Did you deliver?
2: You talked about meatballs. I'm saying that. Sani, look like you've been there plenty of times. How you could tell me where I've been?
1: Oh, I don't know. Is it okay if I say happy belated birthday to Gerard
2: yes,
1: Dawson?
2: Yes, you can.
1: Gerard Dawson, happy belated birthday. That's from your co-worker. Let me tell you why I have to do this. I go to the Superwash on the corner of Carmichael Road. Let me tell you something. The one time in my life I enjoy facial recognition is when I go there. I don't care if I carry 88 bundle of clothes and tell them I won't wait on it. My friend, Shorty, is gonna... Is that what she named? Shorty? Shorty is the girl who presses.
2: Okay.
1: She in the back there sweating and pressing, baby. She's sweating and pressing.
2: Okay.
1: And so you can't tell me nothing bad about Superwash, Carmichael Road.
2: I don't have anything to say. I've never utilized their pressing services.
1: And I mean the one deep Carmichael. I mean the one right at Carmichael entrance proper.
2: Okay.
1: Yes, my friend. And so Gerard Dawson is a co-worker.
2: All right.
1: Not sure he's co-worker. Gerard Dawson is the cashier lady's co-worker.
2: Okay.
1: They want me to say happy birthday to him. And
2: happy
1: she also
2: birthday.
1: Wants me to say happy birthday, ninth birthday, to Chardonnay Farringdon. That's her
2: happy
1: granddaughter.
2: Happy ninth birthday
1: from her mommy,
2: Chardonnay.
1: Tiny. And a Grammy from my mommy Tina and a Grammy Tiny.
2: All right.
1: So that's Tiny. So Shorty is Tiny co-worker. And they also happen to be co-workers with Gerard Dawson.
2: Your stories just get stranger and stranger.
1: Go there with Sani. Go there with a bundle of clothes and you tell them.
2: Oh, Jesus.
1: I know Lee one and watch Shorty press 88 bundle of clothes for you too.
2: Okay. The vibes were nice. Yes, I remember Temple. They showed some of their shows at Niagara. Yeah. Someone said Sani was a young, saved woman. Absolutely.
1: Yeah. Serving the meatballs.
2: I think Temple was channel 47. I know what channel it was.
1: And listen, and the meatball gravy.
2: Someone say the vibes were nice, the massages were good, the drinks were flowing.
1: When you pour the meatball gravy onto your slider, my friend.
2: Levin, you never missed out on anything. I wonder what time you used to make to go to church.
1: Oh, Joyce made sure I went to church at... Listen, I used to go to church when Jesus reached. You know how I know that? Because every time I get in church around 11:30, the praise and worship leader would say, I could feel the presence of God entering this room right now. So that means me and Jesus pull up to church the same time.
2: Okay. Someone yes. say, Sani or Shashka went to those parties. I never said I went to those parties. Why are you putting words in my mouth?
1: Did you not say it?
2: I said I did not go.
1: You did not go. Did you went?
2: I didn't went. I didn't went either.
1: Okay. Renee, cut off your TV for 2 minutes. We can tell you when to cut it back on.
2: I didn't went either.
1: Okay.
2: You don't know nothing about me?
1: Not a Renee TV off.
2: What are you talking about?
1: Niagara Key.
2: I've never been to Niagara Key.
1: Okay.
2: What about, you keep trying to?
1: What about life at Key?
2: Yes, I've been to Life at Key.
1: Very good.
2: I know about Life at Key.
1: Very good. How far along Life at Key did you drive?
2: Well, let me tell y'all something, but I can't tell y'all. But they used to come to UB when I was there. Uh-huh. They used to have recruiters. And they used to come to, like, pretty girls, and they used to be like, hey, do you want to come to a party? Really? And then they would give you a number, and they would text you.
1: Really?
2: And they would take your photo.
1: Really?
2: And they would take your photo, and if...
1: Yeah. Commissioner, Commish. Commish, you listening to this? And what else?
2: It's time for us to go, y'all. We have serious stuff to talk about.
1: Commish,
2: we're just trying to get all that out of the way.
1: Commish, we almost had her.
2: And if you were pretty enough, they would text you.
1: Uh-huh.
2: Because they would take a photo.
1: What the car license plate number was?
2: I never got a text. I guess it wasn't pretty enough.
1: Oh, boy. Y'all the movie, yeah?
2: We're going to be back right
1: She might be in jail. How much years is this? 11?
2: We're going to be back after this, y'all.
0: Eye on the Nation will be back right after these messages.

0: Welcome back to Eye on the Nation.
1: Hello, welcome back to Eye on the Nation. I'm Levin Miller.
2: And I'm Sandy Brown.
1: Before we begin, any other information you have?
2: For no. That commercial came right in time.
1: Okay.
2: We were just trying to stall some time.
1: Tune in again, Gamesh. We're about to crack the case for you, Gamesh.
2: There's nothing to crack. There's absolutely nothing. Someone say shot to come quick. Y'all stop. I was only telling y'all what I heard.
1: As a reporter.
2: These are the things that I heard, right. As a reporter, when you interview people, these are things that I heard. Okay. Anyway. 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
2: Okay.
1: Yeah. See how I did that?
2: Yes, I did. Well, unfortunately, it's a story that everybody was talking about since Independence Day, and it's something that, honestly, I did not want to talk about. It is just so heavy. Like, I felt like the entire, like, Independence Day was just marred with tragedy, and I feel like every day just got heavier and heavier and heavier. Is that not how you felt? Like,
1: Yeah.
2: It was, like, hour by hour, like, and if you're not familiar with, I don't know how you wouldn't be, but we're talking about the Independence Day tragedy, the Flamingo Air crash that unfortunately killed 10 people.
1: All right.
2: First of all, condolences to the families,
1: yes.
2: Friends.
1: And all of the people that feel connected to the matter.
2: Yes.
1: In a personal way. You know.
2: And even not knowing, because I knew one of the people on the flight, but I feel like it just felt heavy for everyone, if
1: no,
2: that makes
1: I agree.
2: Sense. Like, you feel like it just, when something so tragic happens and then you continue to hear the stories that makes it even worse,
1: right.
2: It's like you just feel this weight of heaviness. And I felt that heaviness all weekend, which is why I didn't want to talk about it, because it does, you know, what we started talking about earlier, it does make you emotional.
1: Yeah.
2: And sometimes when you're emotional, you're not logical all the time.
1: Right. So because of the way my brain works, right, in tragedy, my brain looks for the silver lining first, because then I know every other thing I do after that is going to be a critical analysis. And I get it. Not everybody cares about the critical analysis, but that's the only way to ensure that we take mitigating steps, right? Or that we take steps to reduce the effect.
2: Okay.
1: And so the silver lining in the story for me is that, for whatever it is worth, I think every single surviving member of the Pawn Barn, I think the person whose concept the Pawn Barn was, D.O. Bain, I think you all have something to be very proud of. I'm not sure any other barn would have struck such an emotional response. The Pawn Barn has engraved itself into Bahamian culture. I've seen people from as far down as Kitt Island and Mayaguana feel the hurt and the anxiety at the thought of losing that whole barn, because that was what was reported at first, that they lost the whole Pawn Barn.
2: Mm-hmm.
1: And what it says to me is that whatever it was, I remember this barn was started as a matter of necessity in the pandemic, right? And I can tell you, being there with that barn in the early days, I don't think they thought it would grow to this. You follow me?
2: Mm-hmm.
1: And the Pawn Barn is synoptic almost with what is Bahamian culture, with what is Bush music. And believe it or not, for a barn where I don't think the average member is over 37 or 36 years old, mm-hmm. I think this is a bunch of very young people. The people that have preceded them in the industry, I don't think can take credit for having woven themselves into the fabric of the Bahamian culture,
2: you know,
1: like the Pawn Barn has done over the last 6 years.
2: I don't want to get into that conversation, because I can agree and disagree with some of that.
1: Mm-hmm.
2: I think that there are other bands in the country as well that
1: sure.
2: have done a lot for Bahamian culture.
1: Sure.
2: So I don't want to, in mourning the Pawn Barn, dismiss some of the things that
1: I talked about my shock, like were like it's a 5-year-old band.
2: I get it. Right. I know for me, in what I felt had nothing to do with them as a band.
1: Sure.
2: I think for me, it had to do with them as individuals and hearing the individual stories and, you know, just reading the testimonials and the stuff that people were writing about them on social media as individuals, not necessarily as a band, as individuals as well. I think for even people who had no idea who the Palm Band was and had no idea who they were individually, they still felt the hurt that this accident occurred and these relatively young, we can say, people passed away in such a tragic manner.
1: But for them, but hear me on this. For them to mean that, the average 35-year-old out here is still navigating what is their thing. What is their thumbprint? How will they affect the Bohemian culture and landscape? Mm-hmm. Here you have a group of 31, 32. I have a little cousin that was actually a member of this band. I think she might be 30. Who have literally, like they have, they are engraved into the Bohemian psychology, the Pawn Band that is I'm talking about. And so that was a silver lining for me in that, you know, maybe if you are just simply doing the thing you love, you might actually be affecting people. This almost was like, I watched the movie La Bamba, right? And like this almost gave me that same kind of feeling. Like I couldn't imagine that a band 5 years old dying would make the entire country sad. You know what I mean? And so there was that for me.
2: I get it, but I still think that it's also about them not as a band, but also as individuals as well. So obviously the mark that they left performing, and you know, I saw a lot of videos of people watching them perform. Obviously they were very talented individuals. And I think it hurts more when you see so much talent, you know, disappeared. But I think it also had to do with them as individuals.
1: As people,
2: I think a lot of the tributes I saw were them as individuals as well. And let's not forget, there were other people on this flight that were not
1: members of the band.
2: And I think their stories also affected people as well.
1: Yes.
2: I think one of the biggest stories that came out that affected people was the 16-year-old who nobody even knew was on the plane, whose parents didn't even know at that time that he was on the plane. So I don't want to make the entire thing about the band. I want to make it about the individuals that were on the flight.
1: So I think the band's value for me was the silver lining before I started to critically analyze the the incident, right? I cannot in words express what the mind of that father must be like that watch his son walk through that terminal to go towards that flight on a plane he shouldn't even have been on.
2: It's so much that came out of this. It was a father who now feels guilty for paying extra to get his son on a flight to get him home. There's the brothers,
1: to his waiting mother.
2: Right? They're the brothers who literally had to go and take their brother's body onto a truck to try and get him medical assistance,
1: and
2: for him to still pass away. It's just story after story of what happened on this flight that, you know, I think if your heart was not broken listening to this, then you just pretty much would not, I don't know, you wouldn't have a heart.
1: Yeah.
2: But so following the incident, the government temporarily suspended Flamingo Air operations while investigators try to determine what caused that crash. Now they are still trying to figure out what caused that crash. I think we have an update on that we're gonna give you guys in a little bit. And then that same day, there was another incident on another Flamingo Air aircraft that people were saying if they had been suspended from then, maybe this. I feel like there's so much if we did and what could have happened and what we should have done. So many things that have come out of this. I know I personally have flown on Flamingo Air flights.
1: Yeah. That's what makes it real.
2: I'm trying to be as...
1: Yeah.
2: The planes... There are two particular planes that...
1: That I'm not getting
2: airlines,
1: on. Nor am I putting anyone that I care about
2: that
1: on.
2: You could not pay me to go on again. Yeah. But unfortunately for some of the family islands, these are only the only planes that
1: sure.
2: go.
1: Sure.
2: But there are two. Flamingo Air is one. There's another one I'm hearing. They're saying that's not operational anymore. I'm hoping that that is the case because I've been on that plane with tape and some weird stuff going on. There's just so much to get into. Well, let me start by saying this. So Flamingo Air did end up releasing a statement. I think they released two statements. I see. You were up in arms about something that someone said on social media.
1: Yeah.
2: So you shared it on. We'll talk about that in a second, too. But this was a statement they released after the crash. They said, we can confirm that an aircraft owned by Flamingo Air experienced a fatal crash in North Andres, Bahamas. That was on July 10th. We extend heartfelt condolences to the families and loved ones of the victims. At this time, the details are still being gathered, and we are committed to operating with the relevant authorities. They said that their thoughts and prayers remain with the family members and loved ones. So they said they intend on holding a meeting with the families within the next few days to ensure that ongoing counseling is being made yes. available. They remain committed in cooperating with the regulatory and relevant agencies during the investigation part of this. And they said they continue their efforts to make contact with the family members of the victims. And they are also asking them to reach out to them and contact them as soon as possible. They extended their heartfelt condolences to the families and loved ones. And I'm hearing that meeting is supposed to take place tomorrow.
1: Wow.
2: The meeting with Flamingo Air and the families. That's what I heard.
1: Yeah.
2: So they decided to do it individually, so it's not going to be a group meeting. So
1: I would recommend it not being a group meeting.
2: That's what I heard. They also released another statement because this was something that people were asking. And, you know, I think it was kind of fair, even though I see some people were mad at them for it, including Levin.
1: Right.
2: But people were asking, okay, so are the Flamingo's air services have been suspended. So what does that mean
1: How
2: for
1: do I
2: us?
1: Get out of Freeport? How do I get from Bimini to Freeport?
2: Yes, or how do I get a refund? Or, you know, if
1: I
2: already...
1: No, I think they were talking about, do you know what it costs to go from...
2: No, that particular person. Yeah, but I mean, other people were saying, well, do we get refunds? What's going on? Are they going to put us on another plane? Because like I said, for some family islands, these were the only planes that worked there. So this was a statement that they said for people who have booked tickets. This came out yesterday. So all passengers holding tickets for Flamingo Air flights are advised that all flights have been suspended. So beginning noon today, Flamingo Air will be making and receiving calls to execute refunds. So that process will take place daily, Monday to Thursday from 12 noon to 4 p.m. They apologize for any inconvenience caused and remains appreciative of the public patience and cooperation during this most difficult time. Our thoughts and prayers remains with the family and loved ones of the passengers who died in the July 10th plane crash in North Andros.
1: Yeah.
2: I don't want... There's so much to talk about, but so much that I don't want to talk about. Because I think everything that people have been talking about is speculation. Because nobody knows for sure what happened.
1: Right.
2: The air traffic has not released any statement. They haven't... I'm hearing that they're supposed to have... some sort of update tomorrow. Not sure if that's going to happen. Also heard that there was no black box on the plane.
1: Okay.
2: But apparently that's not required for smaller planes.
1: Right.
2: But I think the public has a lot of questions. One of the biggest questions I see people keep asking is, who are the owners? Did they get regular, are there regular checkups of these planes? I don't know how it works in civil aviation.
1: So this is one of the times when I think we have to pause to do this. You recall the interview with the Minister of Aviation now on a tour of the BPL plant. And we remember the interviewer asked about the plane crash on May 12th, right? Mm-hmm. And if you recall, we said here on this show that interviewer missed a fantastic opportunity to actually ask the Minister of Aviation some questions about regulations. And we said then that, you know, there was a busy regatta time coming up, and that questions like the ones about how are we regulating these airlines would be a group of questions that the minister couldn't walk away from. And that you could easily ask the question about the ditched May 12 plane if you had in fact led her out with those questions about the aviation industry. And so, like, I remember over the weekend thinking to myself, what if the questions were asked in a different fashion? Could we have had greater attention in the civil aviation area that could have prevented a matter like this from happening? Because this is regulation oversight. That's what it appears to be.
2: But we don't know that for sure. You honest? Like, we're not. You know, people are sharing their stories of Flamingo, where Eyewitness News has a very in-depth story today about some of the issues that have happened in Flamingo Air over the years. I think one of the ones that we remember, the video that went viral with the plane door was open.
1: Right.
2: You know, while people were, while mid-flight. But we don't know. Yep, there you go.
1: And so again.
2: But we don't know. We're speculating.
1: And if you remember, we've had a change of government. And so for the first time in 25 years, we have consistency in the aviation arena with one government having continuous oversight over aviation and its regulation, right? And I get it, the agencies are all continuous, but let's not pretend as though government direction doesn't dictate how these things are executed. And so when we did ask the minister about civil aviation, it is my view that

0: civil aviation, whatever airline inspectors, the ministry. I think that there should be meetings. They should have been in meetings from Thursday.
1: Right.
0: Thursday, when Independence was. Friday. They should have been in meetings after that to try and figure out, okay, what was going on, because there are going to be some serious questions that they are going to have to answer.
1: Yeah.
0: Especially since the stories just keep coming about Flamingo Air and some of the incidences that have happened over the years.
1: Right.
0: You don't even need to go back to over the years. The same day of the incident, they had to do a landing because one of the other planes, was it caught on fire? I can't remember what
1: it
0: was.
1: There was an emergency landing coming from Crooked Island.
0: Exactly. And I don't know if they listen to the public. I don't know if the public complains enough. I know we like to complain amongst ourselves. I know I definitely have. I'm guilty of that. I was on a Flamingo airplane that I felt was crazy, but I didn't call and report it to anyone. I just talked to my friends and my family. Like, I can't believe you believe they had tape on this, or, you know, you taking pictures. But I don't know if it's because you don't think crash.
1: Right.
0: You know, I don't know. I don't know. I just think that there are so many answers that people want. And unfortunately, because there's no answers, people are making up stuff.
1: No, I think we crash don't all know. The time, actually. And what I'm saying is, I think many Bahamians handle aviation with a level of casualness that is unhealthy. All right? The thing that struck this as a
0: nerve, because we're just so accustomed to things like this not happening. I think that's what it is. We make fun of Bahamas Air being late, but we say they're late, but nothing ever happens. You know, like, I think we just, in our head, somehow, this doesn't happen. This can't happen to us. And now it's happened, and now everybody's going, like, now I think it's like, okay, maybe I should have, or maybe we should have.
1: In 2007, I think it is, or 2004 with Aaliyah, it happened. And it's
0: always
1: the same amount of...
0: No, but no, there's a big difference between something happening because of error, because this plane was overweight, or because of pilot error. That's completely different than, are these planes safe to fly?
1: So, Jessica,
0: I think that is the question that people are asking now.
1: Coming from Andros, in the 5-seat Cessna, or Piper Aztec, I think it was, hit the water, and we still haven't found those people. That every time we kill multiple people in a plane crash, there is an anxiety about what civil aviation will do. Civil aviation then tucks its head, tucks its tail, and we hear nothing from them for about 2 years.
0: I don't disagree with you.
1: And then 2 years later, everybody gets back into the practice of jumping on a 5-seater with a fella named Tom that nobody knows. And I'm saying to you that we have got to figure out if that's the way we're going to continue. We have an archipelago, right? And I tell people the difficulty, the challenge with that is, if you crash on a plane, you are anticipated that you will immediately get on another plane. You realize that, right?
0: Mm-hmm.
1: So an archipelago has its challenges. Because those challenges will not go away, you know what we have to become experts at? Policing the challenge. And I think we have failed dismally at seriously policing that.
0: I don't disagree with you, but I can't say that because I don't know.
1: Sure.
0: Like I'm saying, we're all of this is speculation. They could come to us tomorrow with a report and say, we check every...
1: It was a lightning bolt.
0: We check every 2 weeks as is required. I don't know what the requirement is. Mm-hmm. I'm just throwing things out. They could come back to us and say, well, we did tell them they weren't able to fly this plane and they still did it anyway. They could come back to us with a report that takes everything off of them. They could come back to us with something that says, listen, or the minister could come and say, we did a report and things weren't done on this side. And so this is what's going to happen here. But we don't know. As we're sitting here and we're speculating, we don't know the cause.
1: No, no, no, I get you.
0: We don't know the cause of the crash. We don't know if the plane had mechanical errors. We don't know if it was overweight. We don't know if it was a pilot error. We don't know anything at this moment.
1: But
0: Everybody is speculating. But as we analyze it,
1: here are some of the things we have to analyze. Where does fault lie, right? And I'm telling you that if we continue to monitor the behavior of the Bahamas government in its entirety, if we continue to monitor the behavior of the civil aviation in its entirety, the door drop open, the plane had smoke.
0: I don't disagree.
1: The question then becomes, in a

0: civil action, how much liability can the government of the Bahamas abdicate itself of?
1: And all I'm saying is we have to wait and see what happens before we say that. Because you could sit here and blame civil aviation. You could sit here and say they didn't do it. And they could come here tomorrow and say, but we did.
0: Okay.
1: We don't know. That's all I'm saying. At this point, all we're doing...
0: I'm talking about, all we're doing is
1: guessing. And then I also want to say this too. The incidents that have happened, were there any... I don't want to say punishments. What's the word? That's the exact question I have.
0: Where is the kill switch?
1: But we don't know.
0: And that's my point. And so civil aviation, hopefully over the next...
1: That's all I'm saying. We need answers. My frustration, I don't want to sit here and blame them.
0: I don't want to
1: sit here and blame the government. I don't want to sit here and blame anyone until we know exactly
0: what
1: happened.
0: Agreed, Sanjeska. Except for if you take the point that 7 years ago, Dionisio de Aguilar, as the Minister of Aviation, said that there were things that were being adjusted, that his ministry was actively engaged in adjusting those things. And the question then becomes, how many of those things have you adjusted?
1: Okay, so they have to tell us that.
0: And that is what my annoyance was with the chap on the internet. We ain't had a working day yet. You have to at least give civil aviation a chance to go open the file to take a look.
1: Yeah, that's what I'm saying. I don't want to start pointing blame, because when tragedy happens, when things like this happen, we try to find someone to blame. And I don't want to start pointing my fingers at people without any evidence that any of this has happened.
0: But I'm saying to you that it is my prayer. Is that a better direction?
1: Yes.
0: It is my prayer that the government hasn't been culpably negligent or complicit by its behavior of not simply pulling the tripwire on this airline.
1: I don't agree. I do not disagree with you, especially since, like we said, we have Eyewitness News did a story on timelines of incidences with Flamingo Air. From 2016.
0: Right.
1: From 2016, 2020, 2022, 2023, July 10th, the first incident, like we said, and then July 10th, the deadliest incident. Like I just hope that in our desperation to have flights to these family islands, because Bahamas Air cannot stay in business and fly to these islands, that we're not overlooking stuff because we want family islanders to be able to have transportation, but we're not giving them safe
0: transportation. Because that would also mean we want them to die.
1: I don't think, but you know what I'm saying.
0: If you're not giving somebody safe aviation transportation, you want them to die. So here's where, again, the reason I like to look for the silver lining is because then my brain is going to start trying to analyze the whole thing. Where are the international regulatory bodies? Because civil aviation don't answer to itself. The Bahamas Aviation Ministry don't answer to itself. You follow what I'm saying? Remember there was a time we was paying for airspace. And so the question becomes is, where are we dropping the ball that every 5 years, this Bahamian society has to go through the anxiety of losing multiple people in air crashes?
1: All right, we'll be back. When we come back, Andre Rollins has a statement. We also have an update from the airport accident investigation. And we're going to talk about some of the sad events of some of the sad stories surrounding the victims. We'll be back.
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8: Hey, bro, where you at?
9: On the beach with my Bahama mama.
8: What? Chloe, know about this?
9: Relax, man. Not my baby mama. My Bacardi Bahama mama.
8: Oh, I got a new flavor. But let me ask you this. How's she taste?

0: Hello, welcome back to Eye on the Nation. I'm Leva Miller.
1: I'm Sani Brown.
0: You look dreary.
1: It's just so heavy, you know? It's heavy. Every time you keep hearing the stories, it's heavy.
0: Do you know what you could reach for, though? You could always reach for your fate. It is times like these where the words of the hymn, Father Alone, will know all about it. Father
1: but
0: Alone.
1: I will tell you who been pissing me off. I've never blocked and deleted so many people off of social media. The whole devil and selling our souls and all of this stuff, you know. I know sometimes things like that is bring us comfort in thinking that the devil doing something, but sometimes it ain't the devil. Sometimes it's human error.
0: Yeah.
1: Sometimes
0: the devil was busy with some other
1: stuff. Yeah, like we gotta stop blaming the devil for everything, you know? Sometimes the plane ain't no good. Sometimes the pilot may have made an error. Now mind you, I do think that we need to pray as a nation. I do think that because it comforts people, but I do not think that we're under the spiritual attack that people keep saying that we're under.
0: Certainly not for an election.
1: No.
0: I would like us
1: to stop doing that. I would like us to focus on remembering the lives of all the people that we have lost over the past couple of weeks and stop trying to make everything seem so sinister and nasty.
0: Yeah.
1: Do you understand what I'm trying to say? Let's just focus on remembering these people, the impact that they've had, moving forward, what we can do, and stop trying to make everything about the government and the election.
0: Yeah, and graveyard date.
1: What?
0: Because the people say the spirit of witchcraft, that's graveyard date.
1: I just really want us to stop doing that. But anyway, Andre Rollins sent out a statement.
0: That I thought was actually pretty decent.
1: I was going to say the same thing. Yeah. I agree with everything, honestly, that he said in his statement. It's a long statement. I'm going to try and read it very quickly because we do have some videos and stuff that we want to play. So he said the government should immediately appoint a single independent family assistant team to help each affected family understand that support is available, what documents are required, who is responsible for payment, how claims should be processed. It should also confirm administrative support is being provided. So he had some questions that he said people need to answer. Who was operating the aircraft? Was it Flamingo Air or someone to whom the aircraft was leased? If it was leased, was the lease filed with the authority? Was the aircraft still on Flamingo Air approved operations specifications? Was insurance filed that day? Did it cover paying passengers? Is there a manifest of all the people that were on board? When did the authority last inspect this aircraft? This is the one I think everybody wants to know. When was this aircraft last inspected? And after 8 accidents and incidents involving this operator since 2012, what exactly was the authority watching before Friday? So we want to know, y'all been checking these planes? How often y'all been checking these planes? Has this specific plane been checked? Was it cleared? When was the last time that it was cleared? They have questions about the pilot. Unfortunately, he also lost his life, but people want to know the same things that they ask all the time. Was he licensed?
0: Yeah.
1: Was he someone that was working for the airline? Was he someone that they
0: chartered
1: for that date? People have questions that they want answers to, and the more these days go on without it, people are going to start making up stuff.
0: I like the insurance question as well. I think Andre's call for, or Dr. Rollins's call for the single unit provides a mode of expediency, right? Because insurance claims will have God knows how long, right? And these people could like just move on with their lives and try to begin to find some solace in being able to close the chapters of the lives of these very young people. And so if we create some sort of an authority, like we did with CLECO and that sort of stuff,
1: yes.
0: I think the government can then find out what is the insured value, decide that the government will pay, and then have whatever the back paperwork is. It's like if I have comprehensive insurance and you run into my car, I'll just let my comprehensive insurance cover me, and then my insurance company will go after your insurance company to make the claim whole again. You follow me? And I think that Minister of Social Service, this may be one for you. This might actually be a wonderful time for the Ministry of Social Service to actually engage them in that sort of way.
1: Yeah.
0: I don't know how much the government wants to get their hand in. Like I said, they might also be complicit.
1: Exactly.
0: But if it is found that the government isn't complicit, then I think the government can provide some expediency in beginning to relieve you know, some of the challenges the families and those who are left behind may have.
1: Well, the Ministry of Transport released a statement saying that they're deeply saddened by the aircraft accident. Their hearts are with the families affected by the incident. Andrus is a close and caring community, and the ministry stands with every family touched. The Aircraft Accident Investigation Authority, which falls under the portfolio of the Ministry of Transport, has begun their investigations into the accident in keeping with international civil aviation standards. Investigators are focused on establishing the facts about what occurred. This is still an active investigation. The ministry will not comment on the circumstances of the accident and the acts of the public. Keep the affected family in their thoughts and prayers. I think we also have a video from Eyewitness News as well with an update on where they are with that investigation.
2: The investigation into Friday's Cessna 402 crash is intensifying, but officials say it remains far too early to determine what caused the accident. The Aircraft Accident Investigation Authority says investigators have secured and documented the crash site, preserved critical evidence, begun collecting operational and technical information, and notified the relevant national and international authorities in accordance with international aviation protocols. Meanwhile, amid widespread speculation over the recovery of a so-called black box, Eyewitness News has learned from sources familiar with the investigation that the aircraft was not equipped with one. The Cessna 402 is not required under current aviation regulations to carry a flight data recorder or cockpit voice recorder. Investigations will now examine every aspect of the flight, including the aircraft's maintenance history, flight operations, weather conditions, air traffic services, and any other evidence that could help explain what happened. Authorities stress that no conclusions have been reached or the cause or any contributing factors has not yet been determined. International partners entitled to participate in the investigation have also been notified and may assign accredited representatives to assist.
1: Really?
0: Yes.
1: We can talk about that later. And let me tell you why I think, and I think this is maybe something that could come out of this. If you notice, they said a black box or the flight data recorder is not required for smaller planes. Because we use these smaller planes in our family islands, maybe we should make them mandatory for us here in our country. Because this is why. It contains critical information. The aircraft's altitude, speed, and direction, the engine performance and mechanical systems, the position and controls used by the pilot, and the communication and the signs from the cockpit. So they wouldn't have to be guessing because they would have all of that information that is stored.
0: Right.
1: But because these smaller planes are not required to have them, that information is now lost.
0: Right.
1: So in this case, now what they're going to have to use to rely on to try and figure out what happened, maintenance records,
0: right.
1: Maintenance records, witness statements. Unfortunately, I think they only had
0: that of the Mr. Rule.
1: Yes, witness statements, weather reports.
0: Who was under great duress?
1: Weather reports, wreckage analysis, and air traffic communications. And I think if we're going to continue to have these small planes running throughout all of our islands, then maybe we should make black boxes mandatory.
0: Something that
1: some
0: might
1: sort of
0: just,
1: data recorder.
0: Yeah, that may just be.
1: So you don't have to. I don't want to say
0: many,
1: yes.
0: How many countries have the challenge we have with being an archipelago? I know Trinidad and Tobago has one. Kitts and Nevis has the same challenge. So maybe this is something the Prime Minister can talk about when he goes to CARICOM, right? Mm-hmm. Because not all of CARICOM has this to deal with. Many of our CARICOM partners are, in fact, single land masses.
1: Mm-hmm.
0: But I suspect that as the largest archipelago in the whole thing, the least we could do is say, hey, here is an archipelagic challenge we are having.
1: Mm-hmm.
0: Archipelagic cousins, what are y'all doing with this thing? Because we have to figure this out.
1: I agree, but I definitely think that it's something that we need to look into going forward.
0: Right. And
1: because
0: the best
1: we
0: way to do
1: had,
0: it is
1: yes.
0: to, and the best way to do it, I feel, is to join minds,
1: yeah.
0: right? Because our problem is not unique. Trinidad and Tobago is going to have it.
1: Okay, or just make sure, do we have to ask a question? If black boxes record all this information, just make sure that they have black boxes attached to
0: yeah,
1: all of
0: these
1: things.
0: Yeah, but then the FAA can come say, oh, this is not in keeping
1: yeah,
0: with 16,
1: that's
0: 1,
1: okay.
0: 2. And,
1: yeah,
0: but they regulate us.
1: What I'm saying is, I'm sure that there are ways that we can get around it.
0: Mm-hmm.
1: We have to protect our own.
0: Sure.
1: We don't have these big planes that are going that require it. We don't have these big planes go into our family islands, and we need to make sure that in times of tragedy like this, we can at least have
0: so
1: answers.
0: Hey, Jessica, so maybe we need to come up with like the Caribbean CARICOM black box recording unit of the Caribbean.
1: And until we get the Caribbean one, we could use the regular one.
0: I know. I mean, you because wanna... I feel like as the Bahamas asking for it, they say, ah, the Bahamas. Yeah. But if we go there as CARICOM, if mm-hmm. we go, you follow okay. me? And say, hey, right. this all is right. our challenge. We in America. We ain't no highway here to land, no plane on, mm-hmm. uncle. When we put plane down, it have to go in the pine
1: yeah.
0: forest.
1: Yeah.
0: All right?
1: I know it's not mandatory, but let's see what we can do.
0: Yeah.
1: Let's
0: so get so the now when version. You go to CARICOM, Prime
1: because
0: Minister.
1: Now we wouldn't have to guess. You know, we would have had all that information stored. Yeah. You know, this is what they use in times of disaster to try and figure out what was going on, not just what the pilots lost, the sounds in the yeah. cockpit. Like, there are experts who could say, oh, that sound sounded like he
0: the
1: didn't
0: knocking
1: shift.
0: Of a, yeah.
1: You know what I'm saying?
0: Like
1: they would have the altitude. They would know exactly what happened. They would know if, because we guessing. Because I didn't see so much flight simulator things, and this one say the left engine was gone, and that one say the right engine was gone, and this one say they ain't had no engine at all. And then that one say it was overweight. If we had this information stored, we would know. We wouldn't have to yeah. be sitting here guessing.
0: Yeah.
1: Now, hopefully, I would assume that we have amazing investigators who are able to, from the scene of the wreckage and from
0: piece it
1: weather.
0: Back together.
1: Yeah, and from
0: it
1: weather.
0: Was a brilliant fly-in day.
1: And okay, I'm trying to help.
0: Yeah. Did you see the sky that day?
1: You ain't helping.
0: Yeah.
1: I just saying.
0: Yeah.
1: Hopefully our investigators, with the information that they have, can piece together what happened. So I don't, not just so blame could be placed on where blame needs to be placed, but so changes can be made to ensure that things like this does not happen again. Because you don't want to blame mm-hmm. A and it's B, and mm-hmm. now we back out and we still have a problem with B.
0: Mm-hmm.
1: We want to make sure that stuff like this that could be avoided never happens again.
0: I'm being advised. I'm not sure I have to check this, but I'm being advised that one of the challenges with the black boxes is a lot of the small aircrafts don't generate enough power to power it.
1: Mm. We can have like a...
0: That's why I say we probably need to make a CARICOM
1: yeah,
0: one.
1: Yeah, like, can we make one?
0: Yeah, CARICOM, Black Box Association, all together.
1: Yeah, let's do something.
0: Acapelicas.
1: Let's make a mini version.
0: Just can name we... it CARICOM, Black Box Association for all acapelicas.
1: Let's make a mini version. If that is...
0: I'd have to name something.
1: The Meguana Flight. I think we have a video of...
0: Yeah.
1: We have a video. We have
0: you
1: a video.
0: You don't want to name the CARICOM...
1: I don't want you to name it.
0: Of all acapella.
1: I want you to name it.
0: Oh boy.
1: But this was the flight that was earlier in the day that had to be returned. So apparently they came back on this flight. Something was wrong. They had to make an emergency landing. They left this plane. They went on another plane. I see.
3: That's not no good.
1: Speculating
0: that God landed the plane.
1: No, not that. No, the woman she's saying it's God who caused them to get back safely.
0: God landed the plane.
1: No, that's not the sentence that I was saying. People were speculating that was the same plane that they just let the people back in.
0: We could check the tail number. What the tail number
1: say? I don't think that that. It's I don't
0: Charlie
1: think that that was.
0: Charlie 6 Foxtrot Lima X-ray.
1: I don't think
0: what the tail number on this plane here was?
1: But they did have an issue earlier in the day, and that was the people coming off of that flight 1 hour before.
0: My friend, let me explain this to you. People I love could travel on a Flamingo. They cannot travel on Flamingo Air.
1: I could tell you another one too.
0: All right.
1: People I love and from the island that I love to eat pineapples.
0: But they didn't eat that one? So there's people from...
1: That's all I can say.
0: From Bikini Bottom.
1: But they can't.
0: Yeah.
1: It's two of them.
0: Yeah, if my mommy told me she was going away on a Flamingo.
1: Or a pineapple.
0: But if she going on Flamingo Air, negative on that last.
1: Or a pineapple.
0: And that's just where I am on it. That's why I'm happy to see that they're grounded. I can't even pretend about that. I'm very happy to see that we are where we are.
1: And I heard the other ones are no longer operational as well. I've been on those planes and I've been terrified.
0: Yeah.
1: I would call the names of the planes that I am.
0: I invite the population, right? To begin to reach inside yourselves, man, and like let your friends have good advice. Don't let your friends do silly things. You understand what I'm saying? You don't want to go anywhere that bad ever. Nothing
1: Sometimes,
0: is
1: honestly,
0: that fun
1: I can't,
0: ever.
1: I can't even say anything because I have hopped in planes. And
0: no, I agree. I agree.
1: And I send the video to my friend and be like, Jesus, look at this plane. But I still sit my stupid self in the plane.
0: Listen, do you know when I began taking aviation seriously? I left Matthewtown in Nagua in 2006. EG Fowler was my commanding officer, and he didn't let me go in time for shore leave to get back to Nassau. And the little green man convinced me to jump in a private two-seat plane, single engine, with some random white man who said he was going to give me an, a ride to Nassau. When I got up to 1,500 feet and the plane did the first dip, I said, Jesus, this Joyce grand boy, you know me well. If you put this one back on the ground, my Lord, I assure you, I shall never again in this life do this here again. I just go on, like, things would have air in the name, like Bahamas Air.
3: It had air in it, Flamingo Air.
0: Man, we believe that's what they mean. You see, they have a separation in the air. I like when the whole thing is one air.
1: We have other videos we have to play. You know, I don't want to say viewer discretion advised because it's not a graphic video, but it's sad, you know?
0: So it'll make you sad again. So viewer discretion is advised.
1: Yeah. Let's play the videos.
4: He gave us a call. He called my father, Anthony Wall, and he's like, Daddy, please come for me. So we thought he just had like a little severe burn or something like that. But when we got there, he had no skin on his body. On his full body, a little bit above his face, but everything was fully burned. But he still was talking when we stand over him. Mm-hmm. He talked. Everything was good. But I just wish he had a faster response here on the island. I think my brother still would have had a chance to survive.
5: What were some of those things that he was saying to you in those final moments? Did he describe what happened?
6: So the plane was just shaking plenty. And all of a sudden, they just drop out of the sky.
7: Jesus.
6: That's what he said to us.
4: He died, my mom. He died from nothing.
6: Ambulance.
4: They said they're about 15 more minutes old because he's trying to take him straight to the States and have him sorted out. Because here in the Bahamas, there's nothing much that they could have done with him here. There's nothing much they could have done with him.
5: I know, but to see him in that state was probably very rough.
4: It was, you know, but at that time I had to take it in and be a man. Tried my best. Take it in.
7: Jesus.
5: So you take your time.
7: My baby was a praying warrior. My baby did love the Lord. He would never eat, drink, or eat anything without giving God thanks and praise. My God is a good, awesome God. Please, just to continue praying for the family. God knows all things. I pray that the Lord bless each and every one of them who was in the accident also. Heal their families. I need healing in mine. Thank you, Jesus. Thank you, Jesus. That's all I have to say. Thank you, Jesus. God has been good to me.
0: God, it's nothing like when you could reach for your faith, boy.
1: And you know,
0: nothing is like reaching for your faith.
1: The friend who waited with him while and allowed him to use the phone and all of that said that they prayed together several times.
0: Yeah, nothing is like reaching for your faith.
1: Let me tell you something. They the kind of friends you need. Reading that story about how they were supposed to be on
0: the same flight
1: and he ended up on
0: money.
1: A different flight. And he literally saw it happening. Like he saw the crash happen.
0: He saw the smoke.
1: He went to the site. He was like, we sped there. Him and one person caught a crash.
0: And he couldn't get there on foot.
1: He kept going and he went there and he saw his first friend. Unfortunately, who had already passed away. He screamed out. His second friend was still alive at the time, but you know, badly burned. He said he took the shirt off his back and the pants and gave it to him because, you know, and he was there in his undershirt and his boxers. They the kind of friends that you meet. And he said he stayed there with him for an hour and 45 minutes.
0: That isn't
1: he
0: a pleasant
1: let
0: thing.
1: Him, it is not. He gave him, he called people for him. He let him talk to his family. He called the brothers. He called the dad. You know, he got them there. And the part that really got me was, you know, where he said that other people were coming and they had to turn around because it was just so
0: gruesome.
1: But he stayed.
0: Yeah.
1: And he's like
0: human flesh.
1: The vegan and all of that.
0: In like, I'm trying to let like you sitting.
1: I think everybody knows. I'm just saying this
0: is the English word is putrid. Beside this it in itself.
1: Yes.
0: Isn't pleasant.
1: I just want everyone to also, you know, keep him in their prayers as well. Because I'm sure that is something that he probably sees every time he closes his eyes, closes his eyes. For a stranger, that would be a lot. But imagine that, you know, that's your friend.
0: Yeah.
1: You know?
0: I can't get over the fact that the mother's final posture though is, thank you, Lord. Man, that cost my JJ God flare.
1: Because
0: up a
1: you
0: bit.
1: Have to that hold on God to something.
0: Flare up a little bit. My JJ God is flare up.
1: You have to hold on to something. That was sad. And then, you know, the father who put his son on that plane, and then the mummy was looking for her son, and nobody knows where the son was, and holding on because the son's name wasn't on the manifest. So holding on to hope that maybe he was on another plane, you know, and that not being the case, and just sadness after sadness after sadness. But I think
0: fact that this crash happened right around the time we should have all been beginning to be having a good time, you know, like the good time was just about to start, and then now there's so many questions. What do? You postpone the festival? What about the people that have visited? What about the hotel rooms that have been booked? Mm-hmm. Because there is, I always tell people, after the tragedy, there is the reality. Mm-hmm. And so you're trying to scrape the tragedy together. What do you do with the reality of the day?
1: I don't want to cut you off, but we only have a couple minutes left.
0: And
1: before we go, we do want to remember the victims of that crash. I think we do have an eyewitness video that identifies all the people that were on the plane.
2: The crash of July 10th has left many reeling, initially trying to confirm who was on the Flamingo Air flight that crashed in bushes in North Andres. But as confirmations came in, hope for many dwindled as reality settled in regarding their loved ones. Our Danielle Dean has the identities of the 10 in tonight's top story.
8: While police and Flamingo Air officials have yet to release an official flight manifest, 10 people, including the pilot, are believed to have been on board the fatal Independence Day flight to Andres that ultimately claimed every life on board. Those believed to have been on the flight include the Pond band members, bassist Rashad Storr, lead singer Travis Johnson, keyboardist Mateo Winder, lead singer Tonic Gilo, keyboardist Giovanni McKenzie, Quentin Myers, and non-band members Melvin Henfield, better known as DJ Fresh, pilot Franklin Cambridge, Makaro Roll, who survived the initial impact but later succumbed to his injuries, and the believed 10th victim, C.V. Bethel senior high school student Nicholas Oliver Jr. It was a harrowing scene as the remains of the 10 victims were transported from San Andres Airport to Odyssey Aviation in Nassau around 1 a.m. Saturday morning. Out of respect for the families, Eyewitness News will not describe the condition of the victims' remains. However, sources described the scene as horrific. Director of Communications in the Office of the Prime Minister, Latre Ramming, says while questions and theories continue to swirl, the relevant government and law enforcement agencies will provide answers as the investigation unfolds.
9: This is the remains of the victims, whether it's in totality. I'd love to refer that to the Royal Bahamas Police Force. This is still an active investigation. I know that there are so much persons have many questions they want to put to the authorities, and definitely the government and the relevant agencies do intend to answer those questions over the next period of days and then weeks to come.
8: Christian Council President Mario Moxie, who was also present as the bodies arrived in Nassau, offered a prayer for the grieving families and the nation.
10: Touch their hearts, comfort them, as you comfort our entire nation. Let your peace rest upon them now. In Jesus' name, amen.
8: The investigation into the nation's deadliest aviation disaster continues. Danielle Dean, Eyewitness News.
0: Yeah.
1: And of course, once again, we want to extend our sincerest condolences from everyone here on Eye of the Nation. I mean, there are no words that we could use to ever try to ease the pain of what the family and friends of these men and women are going through. But I pray that each family finds comfort and strength and support in the difficult days that lay ahead, because this is only, you know, this, unfortunately, this is only the beginning.
0: This is
1: off air, the conversation that we were having, you know, now identifying and burying and all of the stuff that is going to come out of this, and having to relive this again and again and again. Every time there's another press conference, every time there's another update, you know, I just pray that the families find the strength and the comfort that they need during this time,
0: and lean
1: on your community as well.
0: There are so many official things that have to happen as well. You know what I mean? Like, the meeting with the government. That ain't something that people who lose loved ones ordinarily have to deal with. Mm-hmm. The meeting with Flamingo Air, that ain't something.
1: Yeah.
0: There's just so many official...
1: It's just going to have to keep coming up over... That's why I say strength and comfort. Strength and comfort, and I hope that the people who are around, I hope you lean on your community. I hope the community is there. And not there to give interviews to the press, but there to make sure that these families are actually comforted in the days to come. And I hope that, you know, people find the words to say what they need to say to them and find the strength to make sure that they... It's going to be a very tough couple of weeks.
0: You cannot find words. Sometimes the ministry of presence is sufficient enough.
1: Yeah.
0: And to the family, if you have your faith, it is these kinds of times that you reach for it. Like I saw the mother, all I can say is thank you, Lord. Because sometimes that is it.
1: Yeah.
0: That is thank you, Lord. Anyway, that's my Church of God one. Yeah.
1: And may the victims rest in peace.
0: Yeah.
1: We'll have updates on this hopefully tomorrow. And hopefully we have some good news, something cheerful to talk about tomorrow. Producer, that's on y'all. Y'all have to find us something good to talk about tomorrow. Yes? No, she said no. She said don't tell her what to do. We're gonna find something.

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0: This is your Eyewitness News headlines and weather for Monday, July 13th. Good day, Bahamas. I'm Notario McKenzie. Here's what's topping news. Investigations are underway into that Flamingo Air crash in North Andres that claimed 10 lives as authorities work to determine what caused the deadly incident. The tragedy unfolded on Independence Day, turning, as Prime Minister Philip Davis noted, a day of national celebration into one of mourning. The air operator certificate for Flamingo Air has been suspended as the Aircraft Accident Investigation Authority continues its probe, while the airline says it is cooperating with regulators. Authorities say investigators have secured the crash site, collected evidence, and are warning the public against speculation as they search for answers. Now, for more on that story, log on to ewnews.com. Meantime, in news from the Crime Beat, police in the capital are investigating two separate homicides which occurred on Sunday. In the first incident, a 59-year-old man was killed in the Carmichael Road area after being struck by a vehicle, leading to a police chase and an exchange of gunfire that left one suspect hospitalized. In the second incident, a man was shot in Fox Hill Sunday night and later succumbed to his injuries after being transported to hospital. And the Bahamas Union of Teachers is condemning the government's reported agreement to recruit 300 teachers from Ghana, calling the move egregious and highly offensive. BUT President Belinda Wilson says educators learned of the plan through a social media post from Ghana's foreign affairs minister and accused the government of failing to consult the union. Deputy Prime Minister and Education Minister Chester Cooper says the recruitment is aimed at addressing a shortage of about 300 teachers, while insisting that Bahamians will be given first priority for available positions. Well, that does it for your news headlines. A check on weather is next. High pressure and additional Saharan dust will remain dominant through much of the week, bringing hot, hazy, breezy, and generally stable conditions. A weak front will linger north of the area, while temperatures are expected to climb further later this week, resulting in even hotter conditions. Weather will be partly sunny and hazy, with the daytime high getting up to about 93 degrees Fahrenheit or 34 degrees Celsius. 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Once again, I'm Notario McKenzie. Have a great day, everyone.
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DJ Chilly in the building. We happy to be here, even though we may not be happy. We holding on, we holding firm, and we appreciate everybody who tap into the fire.

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July the 13th. On 103.5, we more than just music. We much more. We brought to you by Jimmy's Wines and Spirits. Let's get into the music.

0: I add my words and condolences from Saturday. You know, Chile, I want to thank you for that tribute right there. The DJ world, the soca world in this country, even abroad, would never be the same. And hearing that soca just now, I feel the energy. I feel the essence in there. All I gotta do was try to beat my drum for my friend. Beat my drum for my friend. I gotta say RIP to the one Melvin. DJ Fresh. Who I used to call Mr. Showtime. Because whenever I was on a soca party, I just used to like when I see Fresh walk in, because when I see Fresh walk in, that means show start. The real party start. You know, and a lot of soca events, I play right before Fresh. So I be on stage sweating, because, you know, I ain't as good a DJ. And I'd see Fresh, I say, but y'all ain't see Fresh. And Fresh was walking, he say, Cam! Oh yeah, you're jamming. And I say, Fresh, please hurry up. Please hurry up. Please hurry up, get on the stage. And every time Fresh was to get on that stage, it was something different. I was used to be so excited there. I say, boy, I wonder how he could start this now. I wonder what spectacular thing he about to start this party with. And it was always the different level. And that I'll always have inspiration from and memories of. That's the only thing that's all I think a lot of us is the good memories over the weekend. Good memories of the music, man. I know that's right for Chile.
1: Yeah. I don't really have much to say.
0: I know.
1: Feel like I still like.
0: It always feel like you could say the wrong thing, or you could say you could sound dumb, or it ain't, you know, the right thing to say. Or,
1: yeah, I feel like I still, you know, like processing everything.
0: Definitely.
1: Take me a minute to process everything.
0: Definitely. And of course, love and light to the entire Porn Bond. Everybody affiliated, family and friends, and the other ones we lost. You know, just it was a full weekend of the entire country mourning together, for what it's worth. It's sad that that's what had to bring us together on, you know, that level. All right. But it's a Monday, first week. As we continue on, let us carry on. Good memories, the inspiration, the things we love, learn, and remember from those we lost as best we can. All right? As we continue to move, Monday will always be a mood. We got a quick commercial break, and we're coming back to you on the other side. Don't forget the WhatsApp line. Any words, memories, or thoughts you want to share, we right here. 323-7775 is the WhatsApp line. And you can hang with us on the TikTok page as well. 103.5 The Beat _ Bahamas, all right? We coming back after this quick one. It's 103.5 is The Beat.
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of the culture and of the people of this great nation. Brought to you by Jimmy's Wines and Spirits. That's the Bahamian Brewery right there. We're proud to pop a bottle with them, all right? Big up to everybody on the TikTok, the WhatsApp line. Big up to Kyle in the check-in, Candy, Talia, Tadisha. We right here.

0: Come on in. I want to say happy birthday to all the July babies. I did a birthday party for some twins over the weekend. And shout out to, I think their name was Amy and Aaliyah, who was celebrating. But y'all got this camera on Zoom on me. I don't know. I like the updo. For the ladies who love cam and updo, I get the updo back. Alright? And I got a sense of love. You ever to shout out somebody, but you can't really say why you shouting them out or call their name? Somebody, somewhere, and they'll know, bless me with some crabbing dough. If you know me and I've been complaining, I ain't had no crabbing dough. I ain't had no crab for the whole of the summer since crabs start crawling. I ain't had none. Alright, shout out to Matt on the check-in. Say Lalo and Bimini. That's chili. Alright, San Josh. And the Lutheran. First and foremost, but I had my crabbing though. My first little crabbing though over the weekend, and it was spectacular. The fat was basing out the crab. It was seasoned right, like a pure Andrews woman make this crabbing though, and I was very, very thankful. So I'd send that love. And everything personally, but I had to do it publicly, even though they ain't want me to say who it is, because then people could beg and I just get things. People just like to feed cam. That's one of the caveats of being fat. People like feed you and they say, how it was cam. They say, if cam like it, it probably good. Chili don't eat crab.
1: No,
0: Chili is a cancer. He is a crab, but don't eat crab. You see seafood boil, what is it called? Seafood boil?
1: No.
0: You don't eat no shellfish. Shrimp.
1: I just eat shrimp.
0: Because I see the fettuccine. I see a plate.
1: I don't even get shrimp fettuccine. I'm a big fan of shrimp. Like, I ain't gonna lie. Yeah. Like, I wouldn't go and like order shrimp. But like, if it's like a buffet or something, shrimp there.
0: Shrimp is be like gummy bear or something. Like, just chewy in the plate.
1: I can't say I'm a big seafood fan because I love salmon.
0: Okay, as a behemoth. I wonder what would take get your Bahamian card revoked. Kong salad?
1: I see Kong salad.
0: Scorch Kong.
1: What's the difference?
0: Scorch Kong is they just cut it up and just use onion.
1: I mean,
0: know the difference between Kong salad and Scorch Kong?
1: I thought like it was a Scorch Kong salad or something.
0: No, so why call it Scorch Kong?
1: I don't know.
0: So you don't realize a Scorch Kong in a Kong salad?
1: I don't order a Scorch Kong, so why would I know that?
0: Okay, so Chili don't know. I mean, we ain't gonna revoke your citizenship, but just now the next girl who link you is y'all, just tell him you won't care him for a Scorch Kong. And then you can catch Chili for a Scorch Kong. But he know the difference. Alright. Stewfish?
1: Yeah, stewfish cool.
0: What type of fish?
1: I don't like the stewfish with the bone in the fish though, because then I just feel like I can swallow the bone.
0: You feel like a little baby. You don't want your stewfish.
1: That's why I don't eat fish. Like, so I eat fish, but like I wouldn't like. You see, like I had a whole fish, and you have to pick up the bone. I don't have the patience for it.
0: You're on a real island, man. So you saying you don't eat the fish head neither?
1: No.
0: You don't bite
1: That's
0: the fish head.
1: That's gone full of me.
0: Yeah, I get that. Only if the fish fry dry, I may bother with the fish head. But if not, I ain't like them people who will suck all the fish eye out and, you know?
1: No, I like ridiculous like things. Boneless fish and stuff they just give you in a restaurant.
0: Man. Yeah, you like the lap. Yeah. You have a favorite
1: But
0: fish?
1: And they have like, and they do like snapple. With like, they just take out the bone and then?
0: I don't know. With the filet snapple? I don't know. Filet snapple.
1: I don't know. I just was asking.
0: So what your favorite fish is, D?
1: I don't know.
0: You just don't even know this. Like, oh, this fish? This tastes like fish.
1: It's just fish fingers? Yeah. I don't know. Like, what's going on?
0: It used to be like tilapia or swai and then grouper. Like, you always got to pay more for the grouper. And it's like, why you gotta pay so much for Google?
1: You mean when they just be like market price?
0: Right, market price. But I get like, Jenny, if I take a gal out, even myself, if I see MP or not, I just look past and say, I ain't ordering that. I never order nothing on the menu that say MP. Because I don't know my member of parliament. But this what the member of parliament is eating. I don't eat what they is eating. Anyway, we gotta keep it going. We got a quick commercial break. We brought to you by Jimmy's Wines and Spirits, Neiman Brewery. They bring you Sans, Bud Light, Corona, all these nice things. Shout out to my people who still in that mood. They still in that mood. Do you have like a big BMN flag?
1: No.
0: So hold on. You was the VJ game.
1: Huh.
0: So you won't have no big BMN?
1: No.
0: I hear they was like taking them from you.
1: No.
0: You couldn't bring them in the stadium.
1: It was a bunch of them in there, so I doubt that's true.
0: That probably is the first set. But they say that after a while, they just start taking them from people. You couldn't bring the big flag or that one.
1: Well, I don't know. To be fair, I ain't gonna like. Anyway, I can talk about it off there. Because it's like, I feel like we used to do the same thing. We used to critique the people from the other Caribbean island.
0: For right, for having big flag and freaking them. Don't come around here.
1: And we used to do it.
0: Don't come around here, no big Jamaican flag and thing freaking over this bombers. See, you can see CYC on the radio. You can see CY. That's three letters.
1: But yeah, I like, when Erica called, like, I will specifically call your name. When they ask who said this,
0: no, but you could say CYC. That's an abbreviation.
1: Okay,
0: you could say CYC on the radio, because I mean community youth
1: center. Come on, like you don't even know what it means.
0: As I said, sometimes it's be hard to remember. We coming back. It's 103. It's the beat.
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5: 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Ace Window and Hardware, your shield against the storm.
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7: 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Them boys going crazy on the firestorm.
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0: Yeah, man, say for those that could represent to the body's DJ, don't matter about DJ. Chill it. 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
0: 103.5 is the beat on this Monday as we make haste, move forward. The Monday is just a mood. You gotta act how you feel, all right? And how we feel, we still hot. I don't even be doing the weather no more because you can't just say it hot in different ways. It's hot still. We got a high today of 93 going on to a low of 80 degrees. Cloudy conditions expected right now. Wind gusts up to 8 miles per hour. I see a 35% chance of rain tomorrow, so you may want to look out for that. For my people who work on the outside, who just like to be outside. Sun setting at 8:02 this evening. Ever since y'all start laughing at me for saying how much days till the next full moon, I just don't even want to say this no more. But we got 16 days till the next full moon, all right? My moon children, praise Jah. Let's get back into the music.

0: Yo, Chili.
1: Wait, Chili, Chili song, yeah.

I was waking by the hotel, right? The man come, he said, could you, do you do requests? My wife wants to hear Jocker. I say, Jocker? Yeah, she loves this artist. His name is Jocker. And then she come to me, she say, oh, Jocker, yes. I say, oh, Jocker. You want to hear Jocker?

0: ain't gonna lie. I don't cut through the mix right, but like, that's they're the best food I had in a minute. I ain't gonna lie. I have to give them the props.
1: Oh, Sweet Food Mafia?
0: Yeah, because there's a Diz, you see?
1: There's a Diz.
0: And I had like a jerk chicken pasta, and like, that was knocking
1: out. Hold on, I want you to give your official endorsement. Cause I know they don't make Jake Fish. So what you had from Seafood Mafia today?
0: No, like it was like the seafood jerk pasta.
1: Seafood Jake?
0: Yeah, it was like especially
1: you just say Jake chicken pasta though.
0: Anyway, it was very good, sis, and like I need the food again.
1: So Seafood Mafia, DJ Chili certified. For the Jake pasta.
0: Yeah, I'm glad I saw that. It was like better than I thought it was gonna be. Like I was like, it's probably could just be like one little pasta and a couple like jerk.
1: Yeah.
0: But like that was smocking, I'm glad.
1: Shout out to Seafood Mafia. I just was saying, wait. Don't let no gal ask you for no seafood boil. She think you was a conk. Now you want some seafood, man.

0: chili. I ain't gonna lie, this food look good for you. This look good for you. Dog. Are you hungry now?
1: What?
0: Come on, get me a plate for the seafood mafia.
1: Dog.
0: Where my shooters, man?

0: What delay? Where delay are we waiting?
1: We think say my dog go hardest. My team is in, but we's not the baddest. But tell them Roy J is the maddest.
0: AG, you wouldn't believe the seafood boil people come and invade the live CMA, you know. What's going on with seafood boiling these things in these times? That just mean I need to find some seafood boiling, you know. I need to find some more crab and dough. Everything seafood. I've been eating too much chicken. You know, when you on this diet, the diet don't ever say lobster mackerel. any type of shrimp, nothing. When you on this diet, they just say chicken. Chicken breast. How much chicken breast you want me? Understand?
2: Moving forward, right? I'm making a list for you.
0: They don't even say tuna or anything.
2: I don't even know what I can say. I'm making a list for you. Our names you can't call in this life.
0: What, you can't? I can't call Adrian's name?
2: I mean Adrian. She real cool. I'm making a list for you. Did you say?
0: Oi, somebody. Somebody in life come to collect you.
2: Yeah, that's
0: true. Everybody in the top end, on the road. We appreciate you. Keep your hand at 10 and 2 on the wheel. And then everybody you saying, you know, you're in some pockets, the sound may change up a bit, you know. Definitely fixing that, so that should be corrected in short order.
2: But I seriously, what I said.
0: Okay, you have a list.
2: I'm going to write a list for you of names
0: I can't say on the thing.
2: Yeah, because you just be like calling anybody name and just like.
0: I just call the people who's come through and firestorm with us, the fire squad.
2: Okay, but like, that's like saying you out the body and everybody walk past you just picking up like that.
0: That ain't true. I just big up mainly the fire store, and then it's more if you's a cutie pie too. But just cause you come on the Firestorm Live, that don't mean you was a cutie pie. It's a difference.
2: Whatever, man.
0: What's the list?
2: I can't. I'm giving you the list on here.
0: Okay. So if I don't shout you out no more, you on the chili burn list. That's the burn list.
2: Yeah, I know. Just
0: you was watching. What the show name? Blacklist. Hey?
2: That ain't even what Blacklist about, babe.
0: Yeah, the Blacklist. The boy who used to be a spy. That's Blacklist, right? Yes, that's Blacklist. The white boy who used to be an international spy, and then he helping everybody else find out the other spy.
2: I think so. I don't know. Honestly,
0: you don't even watch Blacklist.
2: I used to watch Blacklist, but it's like I don't really care about no Blacklist.
0: So what show you watching now?
2: It's still on Smallville. That's like a... Hold on. Why are you trying to disrespect Smallville, though?
0: Why is he watching Smallville?
2: Why are you trying to disrespect Smallville?
0: Chilly, all
2: that's
0: the,
2: a top-tier show.
0: Chilly, all the bad show without right now, you watching Smallville? You going to watch Supergirl in the movie, see?
2: I watched that last week.
0: Chilly, come on, man.
2: Hold on, what's wrong with that though?
0: You watch it, but you know long Smallville, and even when Smallville was out, it wasn't no big jiggy show.
2: That's a big show though. Like, Tree just said that's a bar show, babe. It's okay, you just want to sit down and watch Naruto and then.
0: I don't watch Naruto.
2: Yeah, okay, you just want to be sitting down watching One Piece and then, and you judging me for watching Smallville?
0: I didn't finish Naruto.
2: See, I don't know when nobody's watch anime, sis.
0: Don't disrespect.
2: No, because if you're trying to disrespect a DC show, but you just watch anime though.
0: But don't diss the anime people.
2: I get this. Whoever I want to diss, like, nah, why you didn't get girl?
0: You could get bot. You could get bot right up. Well, you don't diss the anime people now.
2: Hey,
0: anyway,
2: I don't
0: big
2: care,
0: show.
2: Though.
0: The big show we watching. You know the Emmy nominations. I've been out, but we got House of the Dragon. We them with people who catching
2: you
0: up.
2: You even watch Game of Thrones?
0: I watch every single Game of Thrones. I literally watch House of the Dragons this morning before I come to work. You won't even know with all the dragon name.
2: I don't care about no dragon.
0: Give me two dragon name and House of the Dragon.
2: Christian. And Philip.
0: Philip.
2: Philip.
0: I don't know about no dragon. Anyway, we coming back after this quick commercial break. Shout out to my anime.
2: Miserable. You feel like you're miserable?
0: Yeah. Shout out to my anime watchers. Yeah. Shout out to my anime watchers and people who's watched real big show. when my podcast come out, I could be talking about top shows and Emmy nominations, and you know, we could get into it. And big up to my Showtime crew. That's you know, that's a WhatsApp group I have for people who watch show for real, and we talk about shows.
2: But like, you didn't get miserable for real.
0: You would never be in the Showtime group.
2: Hold on, but I asked a serious question. Like, you generally didn't get miserable?
0: Yeah, you're miserable. All right, we got them out.

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